0: There's only one way to rock, Sammy Hagar, and that's with us. And I thank you for listening. So Dolly Parton was like the last great, you know, consensus beloved person on earth, you know. Michael J. Fox is on that list. Carol Burnett, Julie Andrews, Willie Nelson. That is going to be a quickly shrinking list. 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
15: Bob and Tom in the morning and 100% pure classic rock all day. With your 96.7 The Wolf AccuTrack weather, I'm meteorologist Kevin Williams. In Sedona tonight, mainly clear. The low 66. Tomorrow, mostly sunny. The high 94. Prescott, mainly clear tonight. The low 65. Mostly sunny tomorrow. With a high of 93. And in Flagstaff tonight, an isolated thunderstorm early. Otherwise, mainly clear. Low 56. Mostly sunny tomorrow. Slight chance of an afternoon thunderstorm. High 88.
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0: Hello, it's Vin, that survivor, and I am the tiger. Personally requested by Sylvester Stallone for Rocky III. It won a Grammy. I never won an Oscar. 96.7 The Wolf. 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

0: heads in Mississippi. Well, that's ZZ Top. I'm Mike Walsh, and they famously maintained their exact same core band for over 50 years until Dusty Hill passed in 2021. The Rolling Stones says you're adorable.
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0: Ozzy, Mama, I'm Coming Home. I'm Mike Walsh. I thank you for listening. So the president is looking to rally support and raise cash for Republican candidates in the midterm convention. Attendees are hoping some time with the president will pay some big bucks. A roundtable with Trump will cost $250,000 per person. And if you want to pick with the prez, that'll cost $88,600. And do not say photo bomb. All they hear is bomb.
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17: 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I'm Chief Meteorologist Kevin Williams with your 96.7 The Wolf AccuTrack weather. In Flagstaff overnight, mainly clear, the low 56. For Wednesday, mostly sunny, but there's that chance of an afternoon thunderstorm, the high 88. In Oak Creek, we're down to 65 overnight, mainly clear, mostly sunny, rather warm on Wednesday, 93. And in Prescott, overnight, we're down to 65, mainly clear, mostly sunny for Wednesday, quite warm again, the high 93.
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0: from their multi-platinum 1989 album, Pump. And that helped bring them to the other side from obscurity and solidified one of the biggest rock comebacks in music history, Aerosmith.
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0: I'm no fortunate son. I'm Mike Walsh. That's Cleveland's Clearwater Revival. I thank you for listening. The rumor mill's been going round and round. Who will be the next Bond? James Bond. Well, Gary Oldman says that's been decided. Screenwriter, however, Stephen Knight says he's refusing to confirm or deny the casting. Who would be your ultimate dream pick to step into the tux as the next James Bond? It needs to be somebody young and hip. You know, it's starting to get to be Bond. Gold Bond. Bob and Tom. 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
2: 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Oh!

Ah, we've been poisoned. I'm Mike Walsh. This is Bob Seger and Rock and Roll. Never.

0: If she's the one who's crying now, that's Journey. I'm Mike Walsh. I thank you for listening. I've got a life hack for the fellas. Fellas, here are some things wives want but rarely ask for. Uninterrupted sleep and rest. Genuine compliments about more than just looks. Help without being asked. And spontaneous romantic gestures. Can't I just get you some flowers? You know, or a diamond ring or something? Come on, wake up. 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
11: 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In Flagstaff, overnight mainly clear, the low 56. For Wednesday, mostly sunny, but there's that chance of an afternoon thunderstorm, the high 88. In Oak Creek, we're down to 65 overnight, mainly clear, mostly sunny, rather warm on Wednesday, 93. And in Prescott, overnight, we're down to 65, mainly clear, mostly sunny for Wednesday, quite warm again, the high 93.
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0: Van Halen, I'll Wait, co-written by Michael McDonald, brought in to help DLR finish it. 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

0: 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We've got a jet. 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

0: Aerosmith, Crying. I'm Mike Lawson. 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
9: 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In Flagstaff overnight, mainly clear, the low 56. For Wednesday, mostly sunny, but there's that chance of an afternoon thunderstorm, the high 88. In Oak Creek, we're down to 65 overnight, mainly clear, mostly sunny, rather warm on Wednesday, 93. And in Prescott, overnight, we're down to 65, mainly clear, mostly sunny for Wednesday, quite warm again, the high 93.
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0: The title track from their 1981 album, Abacab, and it's actually derived from the original arrangement sequence of the musical sections. A-B-A-C-A-B-A-B-A-C-A-B. That's all it means.
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0: to say we're just a radio station, but we prefer the term Sonic Time Transporter. 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With just one note. 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

0: Can't you see? That's the Marshall Tucker Band. I'm Mike Walsh, and as we mentioned, we're getting into sweater weather. Sweater weather. Sweater weather also means binge weather. Binge weather. And streaming prices are rising more than cable, faster than the rate of inflation. I've got a simple solution. Cycle. You have just one stream at a time, and then you alternate. You know, like changing credit cards. You're welcome, citizen.
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0: Bon Jovi, Keep the Faith. I'm Mike Walsh. I thank you for listening. So I've got a life hack for the fellas. Fellas, what professions do you believe women fantasize about the most? Well, survey says 26% of women fantasize about a high-powered businessman, 17% cowboys, 16% rock stars, 16% opt for athletes, and 12% desire the firefighters and policemen. Oh, yes, the men in uniform. But where's DJ? Don't see it here.
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6: I'm Chief Meteorologist Kevin Williams from the 96.7 The Wolf Weather Center. In Flagstaff overnight, mainly clear, the low 56. For Wednesday, mostly sunny, but there's that chance of an afternoon thunderstorm, the high 88. In Oak Creek, we're down to 65 overnight, mainly clear, mostly sunny, rather warm on Wednesday, 93. And in Prescott, overnight, we're down to 65, mainly clear, mostly sunny for Wednesday, quite warm again, the high 93.
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0: 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Bruce Springsteen, Born to Run. So Gen Z has a new target, and it's millennials. And it's gotten so bad, they're calling them the new boomers. Here are some millennial things Gen Z is sick of. 90s nostalgia, being obsessed with Harry Potter, and taking pictures of your avocado toast. 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
1: White Snake. 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AC/DC. Van Halen. I'm the teacher. And this song, Rockin' Northern Arizona. 96.7.

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0: Journey, that's Separate Ways. I'm Harley, and Journey actually has had four different members over the years put out solo records. Of course, Steve Perry being the most obvious choice among them, but Neil Sean, Jonathan Cain, and Greg Raleigh all went solo from their success in Journey.
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5: 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In Flagstaff overnight, mainly clear, the low 56. For Wednesday, mostly sunny, but there's that chance of an afternoon thunderstorm, the high 88. In Oak Creek, we're down to 65 overnight, mainly clear, mostly sunny, rather warm on Wednesday, 93. And in Prescott, overnight, we're down to 65, mainly clear, mostly sunny for Wednesday, quite warm again, the high 93.
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And I've got Guns N' Roses after the Doobie Brothers.

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0: Aerosmith and Angel. I'm Harley. All right, trivia time. Do you remember the guitar players who temporarily replaced Joe Perry and Brad Whitford in Aerosmith for a short time in the early 80s? Well, it was Jimmy Crespo who replaced Joe Perry and Rick Dufay who replaced Brad Whitford. I don't blame you for not remembering either.
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0: REM, Losing My Religion, a song that didn't sound anything like what was on the radio then, and it certainly doesn't now either, thanks to the dominance of the mandolin. Can you think of any other songs that had a mandolin as the dominant instrument? Well, there was Rod Stewart's Maggie May, and, well, it's a short list.
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6: From the 96.7 The Wolf Weather Center, here's your Northern Arizona weather. In Flagstaff overnight, mainly clear, the low 56. For Wednesday, mostly sunny, but there's that chance of an afternoon thunderstorm, the high 88. In Oak Creek, we're down to 65 overnight, mainly clear, mostly sunny, rather warm on Wednesday, 93. And in Prescott, overnight, we're down to 65, mainly clear, mostly sunny for Wednesday, quite warm again, the high 93.
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0: Bob Seger and Hollywood Nights. That song was inspired by seeing Cheryl Teagues on the cover of Time magazine. All right, raise your hand if you had a Cheryl Teagues poster in your room back in the day. All right, good. You, me, and Adam Sandler.
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0: Collective Soul with December. I'm Harley. All right, guys, an attractive woman walks up to you at a bar after she's had a few drinks and offers to make out with you. Do you take her up on the offer? No, it's not a trick question. American men are actually split pretty evenly on this one. About a third of men say immediately, without hesitation, they go in for the kiss. About a third of men say they would immediately turn down the offer. Hopefully, most married men gave that answer. And about a third say, it depends. Yes, very situational. Make sure she doesn't have a ring on her finger or that her boyfriend isn't standing next to her.
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0: Lynyrd Skynyrd, Simple Man. A guitarist, Gary Rossington, might have been a simple man, but he did have quite the real estate portfolio. 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

0: calling. 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
1: 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AC/DC. Aerosmith. Bob and Tom in the Morning. 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

A legendary 80s bassist is getting ready to put out his first ever solo album. I've got that coming up after Blue Oyster Cult.

0: Teen and Life. While former Skid Row singer Sebastian Bach goes on tour with Twisted Sister and the band continues to search for a new lead singer, well, Skid Row bassist Rachel Bolan is getting ready to release his first ever solo album. Can't believe it took this many years.
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0: Van Halen and Jump. And while Alex Van Halen has been palling around with his former bandmate singer David Lee Roth lately, the same cannot be said for Alex Van Halen and the other famous Van Halen lead singer, Sammy Hagar. The two have been on the outs for years. In a recent interview, Alex Van Halen referred to Sammy Hagar as, quote, a complete idiot. A. Hagar has now responded, saying that he's very sad about the current situation between the two of them, calling for, quote, peace already.
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0: Bon Jovi, Blaze of Glory. 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

0: 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It's the season opener with the New England Patriots traveling to Seattle to take on the Seattle Seahawks to kick off the NFL season. So, yeah, I don't know about you, but I am so excited that football is back.
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0: That is Sticks. Hey, you're listening to Marty. So there's something you can do during the day that will help you sleep at night. People exposed to more light during the day experience better sleep. Regular light exposure is linked to the healthier, deeper sleep. Now, unfortunately, a lot of people receive less light than natural during the day because of using lights, right? It's usually much dimmer than daylight. So if you're using like regular lamps and stuff like that, it's not the same as daylight.
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We were howling all over northern Arizona, from Flagstaff to Prescott, Chino Valley to Winslow. 24 hours a day, we are 96.7 The Wolf with Bob and Tom in the morning and the best of rock all day.

0: That is Dio and Holy Diver. You're listening to Marty. So how often do you wake up during the middle of the night to go to the bathroom? Getting up once a night to urinate is common. 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About half of adults over 50 make a midnight trek to the bathroom at least twice a night, if not more.
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0: That is Foreigner listening to Marty. So how much do you love your house? 73% of homeowners would still buy the exact same house if they had to do it all over again. 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

0: That is the Red Hot Chili Peppers in Under the Bridge. So if you're about to celebrate your third wedding anniversary, good luck. Unfortunately, divorce rates climb during the first 3 years of marriage, and they start to decline starting the fourth year on, and every year after that if you can make it. But why is that? Well, because the honeymoon is over, right? The real life of marriage starts to sink in right around year three. So good luck.
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1: Yeah, we know it's a repeat, but things are always better the second time around. This is Bob and Tom Extra.
2: Hello, Tom. How are you, sir?
3: I am fine.
2: Excellent.
3: I am fine.
4: Let's move forward here.
5: Did you get into the dentist?
3: I did, yeah.
5: Good.
2: Yeah, he's walking around the hallway.
5: I know. He keeps licking his... I can see you.
6: He's hitting on you.
3: No, it's my... I chipped a couple teeth, and it's just so weird to have...
2: How did it happen? Are you willing to tell
3: us? I don't know.
4: No dildo?
2: You don't know.
3: No.
2: Pat wants to know if it was a new dildo.
3: Of course, yes. I was,
6: they can get
3: the summer suckathon.
2: You know, if you're not used to a dildo, it can really sneak up on you.
6: What is it, August 20th? It's the summer suckathon. It's not, man, it sneaks up on us every year, doesn't it?
2: What would happen if you found out you really loved it?
5: Sucking on a dildo?
2: Yeah.
5: What's
2: like
5: the point of that?
6: It brought you some kind of peace. Like it was very...
5: Like a pacifier?
6: Yes.
4: Could be a little bit awkward. Where's my binky?
2: You suck on that and you play with your navel. You know what I mean.
5: Wow.
2: Uh-oh. Was that too... Okay.
3: I was just innocently sitting here going, hello.
6: If you were to put your finger...
4: I know how we feel.
6: Chick, if you were to put your finger in your belly button...
2: Yeah.
6: Where do you feel it?
5: Ooh.
6: You know what I'm saying?
2: At the bottom of my sack.
5: What?
2: Yeah.
6: It's wild.
2: There's some sort of nerve. Yeah. Like it's the diamond lane for... It goes right to your sack.
5: Okay, I'm going to say this, and I probably shouldn't, but... And women who are breastfeeding may say yes.
2: Oh, yeah.
5: The nipple, you can, if it's being sucked on, you can feel it sometimes in the back of your teeth.
2: That's right.
4: Like no kidding.
5: Yes.
2: See?
5: Yes. Huh? There's some kind of nerve that they're all connected in there somehow.
6: Yes. Wow.
5: Yeah.
6: That's really interesting.
2: Of all the nerve.
6: Now, does that.
5: Please, somebody.
6: Is it just breastfeeding or is it any nipple?
5: Well, I was trying to.
6: Okay, I see.
3: You're saying, does it have to be during lactation?
5: No, it doesn't.
6: Wow.
4: Interesting.
6: Okay, yeah.
5: Well, yeah.
3: Having explored that with absolutely no facts, we'll.
6: This wasn't about facts.
4: It's how she feels.
3: Anecdotal.
4: That's a fact.
2: It was anecdotal evidence.
3: Okay.
2: How can you even dismiss that?
5: We haven't heard from Pat, so I'm going to do a story that'll lead to a song.
4: I know what's going on.
5: Yeah. An overturned trailer spilled thousands of pounds of squid onto a roadway in Rhode Island.
2: Squid on the highway.
4: Boy.
5: The Narragansett, how do you say this? Narragansett Police Department.
2: Narragansett.
5: Said the tractor trailer was carrying thousands of pounds of squid to a processing facility when it rolled over at a local intersection.
4: Ugh.
5: No injuries reported, but the intersection was closed for about 8 hours while crews had to clean up all that seafood.
2: How do people eat squid? I don't care.
5: For
3: Is that what calamari is?
2: Yeah.
6: That's right.
3: Wasn't there a whole thing that calamari was really...
2: Squid anus.
3: No, it was
7: they
3: no.
7: still took squid, though.
5: It was pig anus.
3: It was alleged to be pig anus.
2: Mm-hmm. I didn't hear the pig aspect.
3: That wouldn't make it... No, seriously.

0: butter with it? Is that what you said?
1: Yeah, you could get plain dried squid, and you could get peanut buttered dried squid.
0: Wow.
2: Yeah, this says dried squid, extremely popular snack in Korea, Japan, and China.
1: Crazy. I mean, it's the chewiest. It's nuts.
2: Squid jerky.
1: Yeah.
2: Chewy flavored strips, sometimes smoked or spicy.
1: Hmm.
2: And then it squid chips, squid crackers.
3: We got it.
1: My kids would just be eating the squid in class.
3: Oh, really?
1: Really? They'd be red. Just
0: no kidding.
3: Did it smell?
1: Kinda.
4: Was it grilled? It would be grilled?
1: Squid? It's like jerky.
4: Oh, okay.
1: Yeah. But I did have grilled, and I had a squid that was, or an octopus that was chopped up right in front of us, and then it was all still squirmy. And
2: oh. Wow. Now, the squid, do you dip it in ink?
1: No. You dipped it in, there was a sauce, but not in its own ink. Have you guys had the octopus ink or the squid ink?
3: I've had squid ink.
2: Oh, I was joking.
3: Pasta.
2: That's a thing?
1: Oh, I hate it, dude. It's not good.
3: You haven't had
0: no, it is
3: squid
0: ink
3: pasta?
0: Yeah.
1: At least for me, it was not for me.
2: Is squid ink a part of an excretory function?
1: That's a part of a defense mechanism.
2: But is it poop?
0: It was on the menu.
1: It's not poop.
4: Keeps away predators.
1: It's its own thing.
0: Yeah. In Barcelona, they had it on the menu at the restaurant.
3: I can take you to a restaurant right now that has squid ink.
2: Squid ink?
3: Pasta, yeah.
1: Yeah, it's in the sauce. I didn't like it.
2: Oh.
1: But anyway. So, Pat, squid on the road.

0: You stopped caring, didn't you?
1: Dude, I got lost because I looked up and I got hit.
2: Because I had squid marks.
1: I know.
2: And then you came back with skid marks and then you just went, there's some in my underwear.
1: Well, here's the thing that happened. I went ahead accidentally to squid marks and I had two verses.
3: Are squid and octopuses interchangeable? Are they the same animal?
2: Or? No, they're not the same animal.
3: Okay.
2: No.
4: I do think you can leave a message for a squid and an octopus will get it,
3: though. Okay, thank you.
5: There are. I'm looking at this. There must be 100 different ways to serve squid.
3: Yes, Tom.
2: Yeah. Paul Simon taught us that.
3: Why did you not believe that?
4: Well, that's leave your lover.
2: Oh.
5: Squid ink mayonnaise.
3: Squid ink is used in a lot of stuff, dude. Well,
5: apparently, squid pizza, you name it, it's they got.
4: Can you get squid ink in a pen?
2: Probably.
4: Why wouldn't you? I mean, if you're a hardcore sailor, wouldn't you have
2: right
4: squid ink? And
2: nothing's wasted out here.
4: That's right. Yeah.
6: See this tattoo? That's not just any ink. That's squid ink.
2: That's right. We honor our prey.
4: Thank you. Thank you for sending me this delicious squid.
2: I remember the sea captain on The Simpsons one time. Mm-hmm. He had a giant squid hanging on a hook, and he goes, "Arr, squiddy, I don't hate ye. I just heard there was gold in ye belly." He thought the squid would take it personally.
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2: 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Dear Bob and Tom Show. 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
2: 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I started my car this morning. My radio was tuned to a station that plays classic rock. I was greeted by how, and I thought of Pat Godwin.
4: Oh,
2: and then he missed Tom's at the end because he said it went like this.
3: How.
1: Oh. That's when we announced the sad death of Frank Beard from CZ Top.
2: That is from Mark.
1: And cause of death.
3: How.
1: Pat was curious.
3: I was.
1: I wondered how. I was disappointed. Thank you. Oh. Pat, get your guitar out.
3: All righty.
1: We were talking about...
2: Not yet. He's not getting it yet. Nope.
1: We were talking about Squid yesterday.
4: Squid on the highway.
1: I was not aware of the number of food items that are made out of squid. I had no idea.
2: And I think they make shoe polish out of them, too.
4: Oh. Shoe polish.
2: Mm-hmm.
1: But our letter said, I heard you guys talking about squid ink and eating it.
4: Yep.
1: And this is a thing, Christy, you knew about this.
4: Yeah, squid ink pasta that one of my favorite restaurants has it. Yeah.
1: So is it black?
4: Mm-hmm.
2: Squid and pasta?
4: It's part of the
5: pasta.
4: Yeah,
5: that's how I had it, too. Yeah. I hated it.
2: Yeah, right.
4: Not my favorite. I don't, you know, I tried it once.
1: And Josh had mentioned this a long time ago. This mentions in this article about eating squid. Squid-flavored potato chips are available in many Asian markets. And the obvious, I guess the most commonly eaten part of the squid is calamari, which are those, you know, little fried rings.
2: Uh-huh.
1: But they've got, you name it, they've got it. But
2: however, I've had a pen in my mouth and I got an ink in my mouth. Is it similar to that taste?
5: Kinda.
2: Yeah. I would think so.
1: I mean, you name it, squid sausage, squid noodles, it's all on here. Squid ink pasta, Christy. Pasta mm-hmm. colored and flavored with squid or cuttlefish ink.
4: Yep.
2: Hmm.
1: Casey writes, I heard you talking about squid ink. It's common, but the downside, after you go to the bathroom, your toilet paper looks like a Rorschach test.
4: Oh, God.
1: Thanks well, I mean, doesn't it anyway? Well, never mind.
4: We are talking about it because an overturned trailer spilled thousands of pounds of squid onto a road in Rhode Island recently. And they had to obviously clean that up. Took about 8 hours for the crews to clean all the squid up off the
2: road. Boy, I bet they have fresh squid in Rhode Island. Huh? Man.
1: Pat, you have a tribute to spilling the squid?
3: I do indeed. Carrying a load of squid on a hot August night. The road was slick,

0: Thank you very much, Pat Godwin. So you object that there were octopi in the song? And by the way, didn't we find out it is in fact octopuses?
1: I thought both of them were right.
2: I thought it was pussies. Yeah.
0: I think octopi is commonly used, but I believe octopuses is the preferred one by science.
2: I know indices is plural for index, says.
1: Well, octopuses.
3: Really?
1: Yep. The most recommended by Merriam-Webster.
0: Well, coming up, speaking of indices, we have a rescue that took place in indices.
2: Is that right? I see we're in indices. Dean Martin.
0: Did you wait till you see this one? Every once in a while, you get the story about someone who's lost at sea. In this case, mm-hmm. two fishermen lost at sea, and they were fortunately found, and they're okay. They were missing for 5 days, but there's something rather unusual about the vessel that they were
1: clinging to.
0: Clinging to.
2: Now, I know you can't drink salt water, but why can't you drink it?
1: Why?
2: It seems to be incredibly refreshing.
1: Salt, honey.
3: You'd think it would give you all the electrolytes you need.
2: Yes.
3: And you'd be able to.
2: What's the first thing they do when you get to the hospital? Saline.
3: Yes.
2: Yes. Right?
0: Yeah. I'm sure there's a scientific answer to that, and you're asking the wrong forum.
2: Makes my brain.
3: And there are fish all in there. You know, it's protein juice.
2: Damn right.
4: Oh. Got plankton in there?
3: Makes no sense not to drink. In fact, I think you're supposed to drink it.
2: That's right.
3: When you go overboard.
2: Yeah. Damn right.
0: The fish all poop in there.
2: Well, that's okay.
0: No, it's not. Would you? If I went and got a glass of water out of my goldfish bowl, would you drink that?
2: Absolutely. Down the hatch.
0: I can make that happen.
4: You had to.
0: The sprinkles is my little goldfish. I've had. By the way,
2: sprinkles is its name.
0: Yeah.
2: I don't think we knew that.
0: Was it? No. Wait a minute. Is it sprinkles or sparkle?
4: I think it's
1: you
4: sprinkles.
1: Said sprinkles before.
0: Yeah. But I've had it for more than two years now.
1: About this year? Did you get new ones?
0: No.
2: That's so. It's so easily.
0: I convinced her not to win more goldfish, so we could keep the one. 2 years for this goldfish is huge for me.
2: I don't know how we can verify that the goldfish has been there 2 years. It's so easily replaceable.
0: No,
2: it looks like the same goldfish.
0: No, this has been there for 2 years.
2: Well, you keep telling me that.
0: And I'm on my second water recirculator.
3: Wow, the fish has outlasted that.
2: How much does that cost? Like $9.50.
0: They're not very
2: thousand
0: expensive.
2: Bucks.
0: Oh no, they're like $30. You know the thing that has the post that goes in the water and
1: it makes it move around,
2: blows air in there.
0: Yeah, they stopped making the filters for that model. So,
1: of course they did because the one
2: don't
1: you bought.
2: You have some sort of streak going on buying soon to be out of date products.
0: Oh yeah,
1: yep.
0: It starts and ends with the Betamax.
2: The Betamax is your famous story. Yeah, you bought all kinds of coupons at the Betamax store.
0: Oh yeah.
2: You were thinking, boy, this is going to be great. I'll just give them my coupon.
0: And a month later, they closed.
2: Yeah. More Betamax.
0: Let's see now.
3: My roommate doubled down on the, for a while there, it was Blu-ray and HD.
2: Yes.
3: Yeah. He got the HD player and all the discs.
2: Oh.
3: And that only lasted about a year.
0: I think the shortest lifespan may have been the digital cassette. That
2: I have a couple of those still.
1: Digital cassette? Wow.
2: I want to say I have the early Elton John stuff on digital cassette.
3: Wow. Yeah,
0: not the
1: Did you ever have a special player for that?
0: Yeah.
2: Uh-huh.
1: Okay.
0: It came and went in the course of a few months in the early 90s.
2: Did you ever have a single?
3: Yes.
0: Oh yeah, sure.
3: Many.
0: But the cassette was a brilliant format. And the cassette was very successful because the company that made it allowed anybody else to use it. Mm-hmm. They licensed it out there. So that was a huge success, whereas Beta did not work. Now, do you have another letter over there?
2: Dear Bob and Tom Show, this is a pretty good one. This is from Arthur. I'm driving down a Class 4 road in Vermont. That means it's not used in the wintertime. I have a passenger in my car. His name's Ralph.
1: Hi, Ralph.
2: He noticed a lady's purse on the side of the road. He said, back up. Let me check this out. So I backed up. Ralph got out of the car, bent over to pick it up. As he reached down, the purse jerked away from him. He was startled. Yes, two young children had a fishing line around it and were playing a prank on poor Ralph.
0: The classics.
3: I bet they howled.
2: Just, it made their year.
3: Yes.
2: Oh. And Ralph got in back in the car and muttered, damn kids.
0: Now, we have been exploring the classic prank with the peanut butter brittle canister.
2: Yes.
0: When you open it up, the snakes are in there. And mm-hmm. I believe, was it Josh that pointed out that peanut brittle dated? We need to upgrade that.
3: Yeah, there's some pretty good ones out there.
0: So we have sent out the proposal that perhaps an engineer could come up with one that looks like a Pringles can, but when you open it, there's like a 1 second delay.
2: Well, what we need
0: before it fires
2: the collapsible snake to accommodate the Pringles can would accommodate
3: right.
2: that.
3: I'm and sure that could, I mean that's essentially out there, and that
2: absolutely.
3: I'll order those and see how the.
1: So you can make your own. Is that what you're saying? Okay.
2: Yeah, you just open your Pringles can and put the snake in there.
0: But I think it'd be funnier if there were a slight delay. You get the can, you open it.
2: That's because you want it to hit him in the face.
0: Of course. And you look at it.
3: Yeah, the idea isn't to hit them in the face. It's to startle them.
1: Coil that's in there could really do some damage.
2: You could put an eye out.
1: Yeah.
0: Well.
2: Would that be hilarious? Would you be laughing in the corner? Oh, my eye.
1: I don't think you'd laugh.
0: Okay, well.
2: You'd be one of the kids with the fishing line around a purse, wouldn't you? Or a wallet. I could see you doing that.
0: Now, didn't you say you did that, Josh?
3: It was a little sticky thing that you would put on a dollar bill.
2: Yeah.
3: Oh, man, it was hilarious.
4: It is fun.
0: Now, do you ever get those things where you think someone's left $100?
2: $100 bill, and you
0: pick it up, and it's some religious thing.
1: Yes.
2: You've never thought before or since that you're the king of comedy when you did that.
0: I think the delay would make it funnier. Do you think people are going to look in it?
2: Just like you to take this.
3: No, I mean, you want to shock them immediately.
2: Right.
3: So as soon as you even get that thing off, it's got to fly up in the air. I don't know about the delay. Now, I like the idea of the delay if it's weighted, so... It's not so much a delay as it is three or four chips weighed it down, and then as soon as you
2: take
3: so
2: a chip.
3: You are just kind of mindlessly eating them, and,
2: right.
3: and
1: that would be funny.
0: But this would be a good engineering challenge. We had the story last week about the engineers at a engineering school in Canada that every year they take a Volkswagen Beetle and hang it from something.
1: Yep,
0: like it was hanging off a huge cliff. Mm-hmm. A few years ago, a bunch of them got arrested hanging it off a large bridge. I mean, this is teaching them a lot of fundamental engineering things.
1: And how to break the law.
0: Hell, come on. They're having fun. Who cares? It's not like they're selling cocaine at Penn State.
2: You know,
0: they're just having some fun.
1: Good point.
2: That's what Jed York said. He's just having fun with his prostitute.
0: Well, I don't really object to that. I don't even see the crime there, but that's... I can't imagine police resources are really worth wasting on a trailer park hooker, but... that's not my problem. Again, if you're an engineer and you come up with a great way to make a spring-loaded prank, send it to us. We may be able to patent this thing. We often talk about what we sometimes call Tom speak. You can't think of the right word, which happens all the time.
3: Oh, sure.
0: Start describing something.
2: We celebrate you being addled. Yes.
0: Long-time listener, I'm contacting with my Tomism. My 8-year-old, we're at Panda Express, couldn't think of the name Fortune Cookies. So he said, do you have any question crackers?
3: Oh, man, question crackers are good.
4: I love it.
2: That's better than Fortune Cookies.
0: That's sweet. Thank you, Edward. I appreciate your letter.
2: Do you always add in bed to your fortune cookie?
0: Oh, yeah, that's never not funny. What's the there's another alternate to that. You read the fortune and you add...
2: I don't know. I thought it was in bed.
3: Boy, you guys are mucking with powers you don't understand.
1: No.
2: Yeah, we're going to be up to
3: don't make light of those fortune cookies.
2: We're going to be up to our armpits and rats before you know it.
0: Now, do you have... with me, with fortune cookies, before you read the fortune, you have to take a bite.
2: No.
3: Yeah, I think you have to eat at least half.
4: You have to eat the whole thing and where I come from.
0: I love the taste of fortune.
1: I love fortune cookies as well.
0: I don't know what they're made of, but they're delicious.
2: Right, like they're made of
1: almond cookies.
2: Something called, how there's allspice?
1: Sure.
2: There's also none spice. that's in the fortune cookie. They're paper,
3: There's
2: got to
3: be a little vanilla in there somewhere.
4: Yeah.
3: They're very tasty.
1: Almondy or something.
4: Great texture.
2: I break it open, get the fortune, and move on. Throw the cookie
3: fortune
2: away.
3: No,
0: then you're not going to get then your lottery numbers aren't going to come through.
3: Have
0: you won the lottery, yes or no?
2: No, you're right.
0: There we go. That $1 billion last week.
2: Man, oh man, oh man.
0: Could have been yours.
2: I got no shot.
0: Okay, we have time for one more letter. Who's got it? Christy?
5: I have a letter.
2: Oh, you have a letter?
5: I do have a letter.
2: Go, baby, go.
1: This is from Arthur, I do my best to hide the show from my 6 and 8 year old grandchildren.
3: Arthur, you got in two this morning. Well done.
2: Yeah.
1: But their antenna are always up on today's show. Christy mentioned silent farts. Wes looked at me and said quizzically, silent farts? I have them all the time. Well, so much for shielding my grandkids.
2: Silent farts.
0: We had the story about, was it yesterday, about so-called bikini farts?
1: Yeah, but Brazilian wax bikini farts.
0: And someone was claiming that if you've had a thorough waxing in the back,
1: that you don't have hair to...
0: The sound is louder. We need...
2: Yeah, their contention is...
0: Now we need an audio engineer. There is no way...
1: There's no way that...
2: Hair mutes it somehow.
1: Right.
0: That hair mutes...
3: No.
4: Yeah, there's a windscreen and a mic. That doesn't mute anything. You know? That
0: thank you, Pat.
3: Yes.
0: Now I'm going to be thinking that my windscreen is made of ass hair.
4: Well, you didn't know that. That's how it gets that sound.
0: I want a new windscreen. This one's made of Pat Godwin's ass hair.
3: He can pluck you a new one in an hour.
0: He is a hairy. He's a hairy fellow, isn't he?
1: Eddie's hairy?
4: Oh, yeah.
3: I think... culturally, he's not.
1: Yeah, I was going to say, no.
0: Chick, you're the only one who's seen him naked. What do you think?
2: He's got a nice, supple body.
0: Okay, good. That's good to know.
6: Don't leave. Bob and Tom Extra continues in just a minute. Jeez. Got a comment to share? Text us at 888-262-8661. 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

0: The following commercial announcement is fake. Its satiric intent should be obvious, even to the sleaziest of attorneys. Any relationship between this and the realities of the American justice system are purely coincidental. Celebrity voices are impersonated because these people would never endorse the following product. And besides that, we couldn't afford to hire the real celebrities, and you know how lawsuit happy all of these bastards are. Thank you.
1: Having trouble sleeping at night because you're setting murderers free? Let's talk to famous attorney Johnny Cochran.
2: Who am I? 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They ask, how do you sleep at night? Well, when I find myself unable to sleep, I use the sleeping pill recommended for famed defense attorney. New Aquitar.

0: It's Aquintal.
1: Oh, bitch, it's Aquintal.
2: Oh, I'm sorry, Mr. Cochran.
3: Sure, you've just freed a guilty man, but at least you'll get a good night's sleep. 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
0: You won the vote in the jury booth and managed to avoid the truth. Your client

0: bitch. I said it's Aquitol.
1: Aquitol. Does it work? Just ask the 12 jurors in the O.J. Simpson case. They slept through the whole trial. Aquitol.
2: The preceding announcement was a fake. The aforementioned product does not exist. If you're having trouble sleeping because the people you're defending are all sociopathic murderers and losers, maybe you should examine your conscience before you burn in hell. Thank you.
3: We're just waiting for the cast to actually show up for work. Here's more Bob and Tom Extra.
4: We're promising to get to a sports broadcast of some sort. We do have some actual facts. We have just determined.
5: And he's off
4: the,
5: again.
4: The snake in the can prank
5: is alive and well.
4: Yeah, we've. Someone had pointed out that the typically it would come in peanut brittle cans, and that they seem to be somewhat dated. We have not looked up. Has anyone done any research? Is our peanut brittle sales down from, say, 50 years ago?
6: I mean, the answer is just yes. I don't think we have to do any research.
7: Hang on.
4: Has there ever been a peanut brittle candy bar?
8: Not really. I mean, the Heath bar comes close.
6: Not really. It's all been your toffee, more toffee-based.
4: Christy, did you say that your mother used to make homemade peanut brittle?
7: His mother did.
8: It was a
7: my
8: big deal at my house.
7: My grandmother did.
6: It can be delicious. Mm-hmm. I just never wanted a bunch of it. And I don't have it now. I mean, I haven't had it in 20 years.
4: Gag was the peanut brittle can, you take off the top and the things would spring out, the snakes, and it would scare you. But again, we've decided to re-engineer this so you could do a version in an actual Pringles can. But as you've pointed out, the snakes would be pushing up too much. If we could get an engineer to design some kind of slight delay, you'd take the top off, maybe even have a fake chip there. And you look at it, and then it comes flying at you.
6: That'd be amazing.
4: Preferably strong enough to break your
6: mouth. I'm going
4: to
6: say after like three chips, it'll shoot out. Somebody could just be munching along.
4: Oh, even funnier. Then they're going to spit chips. What a great idea.
7: And so here you go. Peanut brittle sales are down 2.8% from last year.
4: Oh, but how about from the 60s?
6: So I'm going to say from each year it's gone down 2.8% since 1965.
7: Also, peanut brittle is very seasonal, peaking usually around the holiday gift-giving season. Yes.
6: That's when you had it, Pat?
8: It's delicious. My mom made that and a cookie called a ragalachi, and those are the two things that stuck around. She would make it every year.
6: Yeah.
8: Yeah.
4: So peanut brittle and...
6: might want to have a rifle's recipe.
7: If you've noticed peanut brittle disappearing from stores or not selling like it used to, you are not wrong. There is a measurable weakness in the peanut candy category right now.
5: Oh, yeah.
7: See's, Old Dominion, and Russell Stover are usually the only three right now that are still actively...
6: Old Dominion, the trucking, and peanut brittle.
5: Yep. And by the way, Tom, they have the hand buzzards. The most expensive hand buzzer I can see is $16.
4: How many amps?
5: It doesn't say that.
4: See, that's the thing. All these pussy hand buzzers just keep...
5: But they also,
4: I want the kind that picks the guy up off the ground and throws him against the wall.
6: I want the kind the Joker used.
5: Yeah. Here's the hand buzzer vibrating when shaking hands, compact, lightweight.
6: That's key.
5: And then three pieces adult prank prop shock pen.
6: Oh, have you ever felt one of those shock pens?
5: And those are like a little high power.
7: Do you click it and that's when it shocks you?
6: Yep. When you push down the thing, it's
5: zap.
8: The guy is a pacemaker.
6: It feels like a 110 shot. Like slightly.
4: Taser level.
6: Like it's not so strong that you can't let go of the pen. You're not going to sit there and Bob Dole it the whole time.
5: electric shock pen, trick, gag, gadget. Guaranteed to make someone piss their pants.
8: It'll stop your AFib.
5: How about that?
7: Yeah.
6: Did you guys do the shock potato that I brought in?
8: I remember. I didn't do it.
6: Some
8: other people did it.
6: It's a game, and it's hot potato, but the potato shocks you if you're holding on to it too long. You know, it shocks randomly until you catch it. It feels like that, where it's enough of a shock to make you feel a little silly. Hey, what is this?
4: Oh, that's fun.
9: What the hell?
7: What's happening here?
4: So the snake in the can thing, you found that...
5: potato chips and nuts and I guess any cylindrical-shaped can.
6: The fake Pringles on Amazon looked pretty good.
5: Yeah, it really did.
6: Just use the angle. Hey, try these new
8: generic
6: crisps.
8: Pringles,
4: Now, don't you use that on dates, Pat? You said you want... Hey, lady... baby, you want the snake in the can?
8: Just the pill and the drink is all he is.
6: You guys ever do the old popcorn trick, but with Pringles? Were you?
5: Oh, yeah.
4: Very
7: take
4: salty.
7: The bottom out.
6: You cut the bottom of the Pringles.
5: And you snake it up through there?
4: Unless you're extraordinarily.
6: Why would you hold it like that?
4: You'd have to really reach down in there.
5: Hey,
4: salt.
5: Like some
4: you may want to desalt them. I just imagine.
8: Would you like some Pringles?
6: Yeah, I think you're up to
5: something. Tom, you want some Pringles?
6: The reason it only works with popcorn is because it's naturally in your lap.
5: Right.
4: As Marlon Brando said in Last Tango in Paris, unsalted butter, Miss Schneider. I thought we have to get the alfalfa sprouts story out there.
7: Federal health officials are warning consumers about alfalfa sprouts contaminated with E. coli and salmonella.
6: This affects 10 people.
4: Remember, we just talked about the fact that
5: you'll find out
4: why. You don't see sprouts on sandwiches anymore at restaurants.
7: The CDC and FDA are investigating the outbreak. Both E. coli and salmonella can cause, as we all know, diarrhea, stomach cramps, fever.
5: Haven't
7: some of those infections
5: finally,
7: become serious.
5: People finally said alfalfa, they're not good. Sprouts taste awful.
6: Well, we found out our very own Jeff Oske loves them.
5: Well, he's wrong.
6: Although he might just be chewing on his own beard.
5: That's true.
7: Dozens of people across 15 states have become sick after eating the tainted alfalfa sprouts.
4: Dozens more have been affected and poisoned by eating buckwheat pancakes.
6: Oh, man.
8: Huh.
6: he got the Little Rascals theme, the Our Gang theme.
5: It took him six hours to find this piece of music.
4: Don't you love this?
6: Don't you love this?
7: I don't recall hearing it.
4: Before. Oh, you girl. Are you kidding?
7: I didn't watch The Little Rascals.
4: Oh,
6: they are funny.
4: They're great.
7: I'll go back.
5: Are they?
6: Well, Spanky, I may have sent you.
7: I mean,
6: you
7: I'm
6: even
7: aware of them, but.
4: They had a monkey. They had a cool
7: they had
4: dog.
7: A monkey?
4: They had a dog named Petey. They had a little monkey. Car.
6: Petey was cute.
4: They had a clubhouse.
5: The coolest thing they had was the car.
6: They had like boxcar races, didn't they? Like
5: seemed,
6: those
5: yeah.
7: Did they have a treehouse or a clubhouse?
6: The He-Man Woman-Haters Club, right?
7: Yeah.
4: That great theme music. And once again, Alfalfa, no longer with us. All of them are gone now.
5: Oh, yeah.
7: Yeah.
4: Sad.
5: Better not.
6: Or just how things work.
7: Yeah.
8: Well, you get to be 95.
4: Alfalfa was either shot or stabbed to death. I forget which.
7: Okay, we don't want to relive the horrible
5: it would be
7: demise of the
5: grotesquely
7: little
5: weird
7: rascals.
5: For any of them to still be alive.
6: He stabbed somebody with his cowlick, didn't he? He ran at him.
4: I think that cowlick was a little much.
6: Well, you gotta commit to the joke.
5: Who said that? Hey, you know what you gotta do is put the cowlick up on the head. It'll be your trademark.
8: But then I'll be stuck with it.
7: How old were those kids when that was shot? Do you know?
4: Spanky was like
6: so little.
4: Four.
7: Yeah, that in it itself is.
5: Didn't you? I thought we had it. Spanky was three when he started.
7: Whoa.
6: What was the guy's? What was the kid's name that wore the bowler hat?
4: Butch?
5: Stymie.
4: Oh, Stymie.
6: Yes.
4: Oh, okay. Stymie.
6: That kid was funny. Yeah. That was fun.
5: I want to say Stymie at one point was on Sanford and Son.
6: Oh, really?
5: Or something like that. Yeah.
6: You wonder if he got stuck with the bowler hat his whole life.
4: He did reemerge there for a while. You're right. I forget.
5: I think so.
4: Was that the show?
5: Maybe not.
4: I'll do some homework on that. Can you give me the sports preview?
5: WNBA, Coco Gauff, no plans to marry Jared Goff yet.
6: What about her brother Jack?
8: Of
5: course, if she did, she'd
4: Jack
5: be
4: Goff.
5: Coco Gauff Goff and her brother. Her brother Jack Goff.
7: Jeez.
5: John Rahm won the live event.
4: You think there is some poor kid out there
5: Wyndham
4: named Jack
5: Clark won
4: Goff.
5: The PGA.
6: There might be a Jack
8: GLFF,
6: Goff.
8: Of course there is.
7: I went to school with Goffs.
6: Don't you go to GLFF? John? You go to John, right?
4: John Goff?
6: Yeah.
7: His name was Mike Goff. The other was brother's
8: Mike
7: name.
8: Goff?
7: Yeah. What was his brother's name?
5: Mahog?
6: There was a kid a couple grades ahead of us that was Michael Hunt.
7: I had one in my school, yeah. Michael Hunt.
6: Isn't that something?
4: He never got paged by the assistant principal and the PA.
6: He played football, and they would say his name.
8: No, they wouldn't.
6: I promise.
7: And they didn't say Michael either,
6: no,
7: did they?
6: No, we would lose our mind.
5: Tackle by Mike Hunt.
6: Right.
4: Paging. Never mind. We have a whole song about that we can't play anymore.
5: What's her name? Morena? I never know how to say her last name.
7: Morena.
5: Daredevil girlfriend. Daredevil's girlfriend, Morena.
6: Baccarin?
5: Baccarin.
6: Yeah, I think that's
5: She's in a TV show, Sheriff Country.
6: Yeah. Is it? Yeah.
5: It's called Sheriff Country.
4: Is she the sheriff?
5: And she's the sheriff. And you know, behind the scenes, they don't call it Sheriff Country.
7: Oh, no.
4: Especially when she's having a bad day.
5: Man.
6: Boy, oh boy.
5: Why would they name it that?
7: We're talking about it.
5: Seems so like an error.
7: They knew.
5: Me.
7: I don't.
6: Well, I think they expect most people aren't like us.
5: Ain't that the truth?
4: By the way, they're wrong.
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1: I've got Major League Baseball, and I thought that today we could have some special music underneath.
2: For Major League Baseball?
1: For Major League Baseball. This is from Chick's Audio Collection. This is the CD that I'm listening to in my car right now.
2: Really?
1: So, oh, yeah. It's very, very nice. Mark McGuire's assault on...
3: Excuse me. Could you...
4: what the hell is this?
3: Lower.
2: What is that?
1: Well, maybe you don't know about Australia's Queen of Yodeling.
2: No, I don't. What's her name?
1: Mary Schneider.
2: Mary Schneider.
1: This is a CD.
3: Are there songs that we'd recognize, you mean?
1: Yeah.
3: For example.
1: Well, for example. The fabulous Pier Get Sweet.
3: Where does the yodeling come in?
1: Well, you can't just go ahead and start yodeling right away.

0: Man. Oh,
1: timing boy. Is everything.
0: That was very nicely done.
1: Could we move on? Is that sports?
0: Shouldn't it be?
2: I think it should be. Wait a minute. Let's end with this.
0: Yeah! Wherever you go, whatever you do.
1: Sounds like the CD's stuck.
0: Oh, this is new. This is a different one.
3: This is the end of number one. Oh.
0: Oh, I'm here it comes.
1: It's kicking in.

0: Lil Uzi. Where'd you get that?
1: Lil Uzi breaking up a little something, something, taking care of business.
2: I did some shopping.
1: All right. She's tough. She keeps coming back.
0: Yeah, she is. She's back up on a leg. You can't keep her down.

0: the caller there? From the O'Reilly Auto Parts Studios, it's Bob
1: and Tom. Is the match over yet?
0: The Bob and Tom Show.
2: U.S. Open go long?
0: 3:30 this morning, about 2.5 hours ago.
2: What?
0: Yeah.
2: Wow.
1: Don't worry, they're back on the court in a couple hours.
2: How many people were left in the crowd?
0: Pretty good crowd. Oh. I was watching it in my drawers.
1: Hey, it's a city that never sleeps.
0: You know, that's what you call underwear. Drawers. They're in my drawers. Hello, Christy.
2: Hi, Chick.
0: She's at

0: goes a long way. It's like banjo. You know what I mean?
1: I think it's a cool skill.
0: Yeah. But there are a lot of...
1: I don't know how they do it.
0: There are a lot of very difficult things that you just want in small doses.
2: You know, that's why I...
3: Oh, yeah, we know.
1: Yeah, I guess yodeling is one of those.
0: In its place.
1: Right, right.
0: Chick once best illustrated this. There was that touring show where they were beating on cans. What was that called?
3: Oh, Blue Man.
2: Stomp.
3: Yeah.
0: It's cool for 5 minutes or so, and then you keep looking at your watch. Dear God, will this ever end?
2: If he hits that trash can one more time,
0: yeah.
2: I'm going up on stage.
0: Or the thing where they were roller skating. I mean, it's okay for...
2: Oh, yeah. Here you go.
0: 10 minutes.
2: Okay.
1: I think that's interesting. That might only be interesting because it's the only one.
2: Right.
1: If there were 12 of those.
2: What are they, Swedish or Flemish or Belgian or... What are they?
0: They're filthy Europe, filthy Europeans. Yeah, they're Dutch,
1: they
0: aren't they?
1: Ain't us.
2: Dutch?
0: Aren't they Dutch? I don't know. I don't know.
4: I think so, yeah.
0: I don't know. But play a little bit more of it. I think it kicks in here.
2: Who wants to hear this?
0: Just a second. For those that are new to it, hang on. Now, can you imagine doing this, Pat?
4: No. Didn't Jewel start off as a yodeler? Singer Jewel?
3: Yeah, I think you're right.
0: Listen to that note.
4: Crazy.
0: Then the guitars kick in. This is awesome.
1: I thought it was ELO when I was like 14.
3: I could understand that, sure.
0: Yeah, that's a cool song.
2: Why'd you think it was ELO? It didn't sound anything like
1: I listened to
3: it. Does.
2: It didn't sound anything like the Beatles.
1: Oh.
2: Thank you. Thank you very much. Thank you. Thank you very much.
5: You're not wrong. It's Slim Whitman.
3: Oh, Slim Whitman. Was he a yodeler?
0: Yeah, but he only, on TV, it was one of those late night.
3: Where did he come from? Because that's the only time you ever saw him was on television.
2: He was Dutch.
1: Yes.
3: I mean, no radio station played Slim Whitman.
0: Oh, sure they did. I mean,
3: they did?
0: In the probably whatever 40s or 50s.
1: We need him. Remember, when the Martians show up, he's the only weapon we have.
3: Yeah, yeah, blows their heads right off, doesn't he?
0: that's a very clever way of
2: do you remember when
0: critiquing
2: you were talking
0: the art of yodeling.
3: I love that movie.
2: Banjo and yodeling. Matchbox 20 had a great song, Unwell, that would lead banjo. Remember that?
1: Yeah.
2: That was a great song.
0: Again, a little banjo here and there can be great.
1: Did you trust the narrator of that song when he says, I'm not crazy, I'm just a little unwell?
3: Yeah. No.
1: That sounds like something a total psychopath would say.
2: I never put my mind at ease at any point during that song.
3: Right now, you can't tell.
2: Talking to the wall.
0: Was the song Hocus Pocus?
2: Got me, brother.
0: I think that was part
2: of the problem.
0: And the band was Focus?
3: Yes. Focus by Focus, yeah.
1: All right.
0: Okay.
4: They're having some
1: fun
4: there.
1: Now's the season, I think, for it. You got a song called Hocus Pocus. You got...
2: Oh, yeah. Halloween. Yeah.
0: They made a couple of movies, right?
1: Yeah.
3: Mm-hmm.
0: And, okay. Halloween just around the corner, kind of. It's hitting the stores big time. We got your pumpkin spice out there, et cetera, et cetera. Now, coming up today, we've got a cool day in history on the way. We'll have a sexy time with Allie Breen. I'm always looking forward to that. And other delights. I got a bunch of mail here in our mailbag. I do want to point something out. Right behind Chick is the all-new Morning Breath Club T-shirt. We have the first test pressing just came in yesterday. And it's...
3: there it is, yeah.
0: It's crazy looking. For those of you that have been waiting for a long time for the reissue of the Morning Breath Club T-shirt, it's out there now at the Bob and Tom pop-up store. I think it's maybe for just a few more days. Plus the Halloween shirt and the... Bob and Tom University shirt. It's all there. The camo shirt. We got hats, pajama sort of things. By the way, I got my special sleeves yesterday.
3: Oh, yeah. How'd that go? Did you bring them in?
0: I should have brought them in. I wore them this morning, but as you can see the scars healing from the weekend there.
3: Yeah.
2: People are really upset with you
0: and
2: for
0: here,
2: talking about how you're being scarred by your puppy.
3: You need to teach the dog not to do that.
2: You kind of created this problem, and now you're complaining about it. I'm just telling you, people are very upset with you running your mouth about it.
0: I'm not running my mouth.
2: I'm solving
0: the problem.
3: How are you solving the problem? Are you teaching him not to do it?
0: He's a puppy.
3: But that's where you train them, Tom.
2: Puppies can be trained.
3: Puppies can be trained.
0: It just doesn't happen overnight. The point is,
2: hang on.
0: I have these new
2: Hang on, Tom. Tom, I'll take this, okay? Hang on.
6: Calm down.

0: It's a little boy dog.
1: Finally, a voice of reason.
0: I got these. They're gloves. They come up to your elbow.
2: Why didn't you bring them in?
0: I forgot to bring them in. I had them on this morning at 3 a.m.
2: I bet you did.
0: But they're great because they're designed. I guess these are for people who work with knives and stuff in a kitchen. So it's you can't.
2: Don't know how
3: you've been on Amazon.
2: Don't know
3: again,
2: how to hold a knife.
1: I cut my elbow. Yeah. In the kitchen.
2: You know, what? you might not be using your knife.
1: You're fired.
2: Properly.
1: Yeah.
0: They also, exactly right. They also have them for if you're using a hot oven. First, in an
1: oh yeah.
2: Are you talking about the of glove?
0: Well, these are
2: what
0: sleeves.
2: A great product
0: they make
2: that
0: is. They make a version of these that go up to your elbows in case you're working at a pizza place or something, whatever, and you don't.
1: I would absolutely wear those.
2: What are you? did you invest? Are you like a venture capitalist? Do you have money invested in these gloves? Will you shut up about it?
0: It's just a clever thing. I'm sorry. For those of you that have puppies, you know what I'm talking about. I did have his nails trimmed yesterday professionally.
2: Albeit I've had 2.5 puppies.
3: Mm-hmm.
2: And I've never run into this problem.
0: Well,
2: if you pick them up and put them on the floor on their back and start rubbing them and putting your mouth by their claws and their hand, you're going to get scratched.
0: Okay, well, I've solved the problem. We're good now.
2: I don't think.
1: All right.
0: Just a little puppy boy. We had a great morning this morning. I asked him a few questions. He's learning the ropes.
1: Oh, that's good.
0: He's got the loudest bark of any dog I've ever owned.
1: That's cute, though. Still high-pitched.
0: Oh, I mean, yeah. It just could break glass.
2: You know, you don't ever notice when it changes pitch, do you? It's just like the same. Yeah.
1: Yes. I wonder, does it happen over time?
2: It must. Yeah. You just don't notice it.
0: It's amazing how quickly a dog matures. If you think about it, this puppy's whatever, 16 or 17 weeks old, and he's already learning the ropes. And if you think about a baby human being.
2: When I first got,
0: they're not even rolling over yet.
2: I first got Mrs. Monkey. She was a puppy, obviously, and I took her to my daughter's house to have her babysit. And my daughter had a cat, and the cat and the dog were kind of the same size at that point. And then, like 6 months later, I took the dog back, and the cat's like, "What the hell is this?" Monkey was full size in 6 months, pretty much. Yeah.
0: Yeah. So we'll see, but. We have interesting dog news this morning. Something new in the world of dog treats.
1: Oh, good.
0: You're going to be quite surprised. I thought, did you see the story, Christy?
3: Yes.
0: Isn't that great? Don't say it. Don't give it away.
2: It's not Gummyville, is it?
0: No. Okay. It's something that we're all used to with a brand new twist involving canines.
1: All right.
0: So I think you'll get a big kick out of it. I also have a little bit of an update on the guy that thought the vacuum cleaner was a work of art and was going to pay $4,000 for it. The janitor had left it in the corner.
2: I can't believe you guys haven't said anything at all about it. It's the opening day for the National Football League. Our long national nightmare is finally over.
0: I have a prediction.
2: The Seahawks hosting the Patriots tonight on NBC and Peacock.
1: Two funny words.
2: Yes. And you pee out of a cup.
0: Oh, thank you very much. Stop yelling.
2: I get excited.
0: This is the distraction that contemporary culture needs.
2: Oh, really?
0: The world.
2: Is that what we need?
0: Yes. The world is so depressing.
2: Yeah.
0: Right now, this will take everybody.
2: The opiate for the masses. Let them enjoy football.
0: No. This way, we can ignore the world's problems and worry about
2: with your football
0: overpaid athletes.
2: How dare you?
0: Okay, great. Just trust me. This is a distraction while the Nazis are taking over the universe.
2: And by the way, the game in Australia is going to be on Netflix. Rams and the 49ers. It's already happened because of the time difference. But we'll get a score for you.
0: Does that air tomorrow night?
2: I'm legally not allowed to tell you what the score is. But it's already happened.
0: And it starts at 10 o'clock.
2: No, it starts at 8:30 here, our time. Remember
0: in
2: that.
0: In the evening.
2: Yes, but it's 10:30 the next day in Australia.
0: In the morning.
2: Yes.
0: Why is he so belligerent?
2: Because you're being stupid.
0: No,
2: I approached it this way, and you didn't appreciate it. Well, the game hasn't been played.
0: You're confusing, everyone.
3: He's making a joke.
2: No, I've confused everyone.
3: I enjoyed the joke.
2: I heard the game's already been played. Well, that's what Chick gets for having fun.
0: Oh, that was fun.
2: I'll kill you.
0: That wasn't any fun for me.
3: It was some good
2: Therefore, it's
3: fun.
2: Not fun for anyone. That's right. No, we're having fun. No, you're not.
0: See what I mean?
2: No, tell us about your frickin' puppy some more, will you?
0: You asked. This is just the distraction that we need. We don't have to worry about life as we know it anymore.
2: That's not a very good attitude.
1: It is not at all.
4: No, you could not.
1: There's no way to live.
2: Do you know how popular?
4: Tell it.
2: Do you know? Are you trying to be unpopular?
0: I don't care.
2: Do you know how popular the National Football League is? What are you
0: doing?
2: And
0: it's going to be more popular than ever this year because no one wants to read about the real news.
1: Oh, boy. You know what? If what he's saying now annoys you, you should be here during the commercial.
4: Yeah.
1: I'm going to have to sprint out of here.
4: Yeah.
1: As soon as we get off the air to,
2: why is he
1: to try
2: this?
1: To avoid whatever it is.
3: The dark cloud coming from over there.
2: Who do you think goes, hey, that Bob and Tom show, I can't let the doomsayer talk.
4: Yeah.
2: I love that guy.
4: Yeah, you're Mr. Happy, all right.
2: Oh, boy.
4: You know, maybe you should quit reading so much.
2: You think you're
4: your
2: doing...
4: Your life would be
0: it.
4: So much
0: quit
4: happier.
0: Quit reading, because the more ignorant we are as a culture, the better we are.
4: Oh, my God.
2: You think you're doing good work over there? Is that what you... I'm going to go home as soon as I can and lock the doors. Again, that's right.
0: You're going home.
2: I've been told I got lots of time.
0: You're going home is a big plus for all
2: of us. Let me tell you about Simply Safe. If your home's under threat and while Tom's still in the world, you need more... And just a recording of a break-in. You need it
1: Ding
2: prevented.
1: Dong. Have you heard the doomsday?
3: Are you enjoying football?
2: The NFL starting, but you can't enjoy it because...
0: No, turn on sports.
2: They're trying to kick up. New Mexico's now New America. Yeah. It's Doomsville.
3: Nazi.
2: Oh, my God. 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
4: You know, I could send you some really cute baby goat videos that you should watch. That would help make you brighten your day.
2: Doesn't take away from the Sandinistas attacking Mallorca. I hope you know that.
0: I don't know if you heard this. Pol Pot's moving to Canada.
2: That's right.
0: Oh, okay.
2: You know, when I go to the Rib Fest, I think of all the bones there on the ground.
0: It's the killing fields.
4: We love you, Tommy.
0: I was just discussing that with someone yesterday.
2: Yeah, I bet you were. And did you notice they wanted to leave the conversation at any point?
0: They couldn't. They were working there. They were trapped.
1: A captive audience.
0: Christy, should I take a picture of me today wearing my new special gloves?
4: I just got online trying to find them. I couldn't find them anywhere.
2: Why? Why do you want a pair?
3: What do you want them for?
4: I don't want a pair. I just want to see what they look like, how ridiculous you must look.
0: Your fingers go through, and there's a hole for your thumb.
4: We understand the fingerless glove concept.
2: My fingers through his forehead. What a great day. Yeah. Opening day. National football. They want you to think.
4: I thought you'd wear a jersey today in celebration.
2: Oh, I forgot to put the Zubaz on, but Tom would have looked at me in disgust. Well, you're not aware of what's really going on.
4: Yeah.
0: I'm going to wear my gloves and my leather chaps. That keeps the puppy
2: and
0: away
2: remember,
0: from my ankles.
2: All leather chaps are assless. You don't have to say assless.
0: Yeah, that's right.
4: Do you really have leather chaps?
0: God, no. Are you kidding?
4: Oh, no. I think it would be the coolest thing you've ever owned. I would love that.
2: And the cowboy hat and the chaps? And your of gloves?
4: You have cowboy boots, right?
0: No, I don't wear cowboy boots.
4: No?
0: My feet don't work in cowboy boots.
2: Mine don't either, brother. I wear...
4: It takes a while to break them in. That's the problem.
0: Yeah, but I prefer the hiking boots.
2: But you know what cowboy boots are? A distraction from what's really going on.
0: Oh, of course.
2: In the world. Absolutely.
0: Oh, yeah.
3: Turn the news off.
0: It's exactly tobacco right. companies are buying it.
2: Oh, I know.
0: We're coming right back with more conspiracy theories.
2: Nipples and big oil. I know.
0: There's a connection between large nipples and big oil. You're damn right. And the nukes. It's the nuclear people that are after you.
2: That's right.
0: These are the O'Reilly Auto Parts Studios.
2: That's a break.
0: This is the Bob and Tom Show.
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2: 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Welcome back to the Bob and Tom Show. We're in the O'Reilly Auto Parts Studios.
22: There we are.
2: There's Christy Lee at the news desk.
0: Cop check.
22: I don't have a couple.
2: Pat Godwin.
23: Hello, chick.
2: You're not going to be happy until he's back in here, are you? There's Josh Arnold.
24: Hi.
2: Fortunately, I'll be gone. There's Ace Cosby.
25: Hello.
2: I'm Chick. Hello, Tom.
0: Did you ever have a cup check, Josh?
24: It was more of a joke in the hallways of school.
2: Yeah, I was played football for 4 years. My dad played football. He ran track. My grandfather played football. No one heard of cup check until I got here.
0: Really?
2: Not a syllable of it.
0: Yeah, we would line up and Mr. Will would walk down the line of guys with a...
22: Because you went to an all-boys school, right?
0: With a... With a yardstick.
2: Please tell us another story about your all-boys school.
22: I don't think you're really telling us the whole story.
0: Whack you in the groin. Cup check.
22: Uh-huh.
2: But first of all, we need to revisit National Football League opening tonight in Seattle with Patriots and the Seahawks.
22: Now, where can I watch this?
0: Is this on regular...
2: Thank you. NBC and Peacock.
22: Okay.
0: Regular TV.
2: First time around, if you tune.
22: Well, Tom doesn't listen.
2: You don't either.
0: You're the one that asked the question.
2: Yeah, exactly right.
0: I could have told you that.
2: And I could have done this.
24: Calm down, bitch.
2: But I didn't.
22: But I won't.
24: Whoa.
2: Calm down, bitch. Hey.
24: I don't think she heard it the first time.
2: I don't think she did. But Tom.
24: When a bitch hears calm down, that bitch calms down.
22: No, she doesn't.
2: But Tom pointed out this NFL season is just a distraction from truly things that are happening in the world.
0: I think it's a good thing.
2: But we have theme music for you now, Tom. Okay. Tom, when you start on one of your rants about what's really going on in the world. No, go ahead, Tom. What's in your craw?
0: But I tell you that, okay.
23: Kill it. No. I like that.
2: No, go ahead, Darth. What's going on? Squeeze one second of happiness out of this world, and you're...
0: Christy, the weird thing was the cup check was being done by the art teacher.
24: A little bit. Oh, yeah, that would be odd.
0: That was very, very unusual. She was very hot, by the way.
24: Oh, yeah, okay.
22: Oh, you was a woman.
24: Yeah.
22: What?
0: I almost blurted out her name.
22: Well, I'm sure she's not still alive.
2: Yeah, the odds of that
22: Come
2: are real
22: on.
2: Slim.
22: No offense, Tom.
2: We would have heard about her in she's 120.
0: It would have been
2: today.
0: It would have been in Boob Alumnus. She was quite.
24: Was hot.
0: Oh God, yeah.
24: Nice,
0: very nice.
2: The art teacher.
0: Yeah. Oh yeah.
2: Very first nice. Name? Can you just first?
0: No.
2: Like Simone or something?
0: No.
22: You can't say her first name like she's listening.
23: No one cares.
0: There are people who would know.
2: You know what? I've said this many times over the decades. You're an odd duck. You know that?
24: You know, when a female teacher was hot, the guys would whisper about it. But when there was a male teacher that the girls all thought was hot, They were as loud about it.
2: It's exactly like the male strip clubs.
24: You're exactly.
2: And the female strip clubs.
24: Right.
2: The girls are pawing those guys, drawing blood.
24: Yes.
2: But the guys can't touch the girls.
24: That starts early. I'm just making
0: that is connection. A great observation.
22: You're right.
2: It's exactly right.
24: Like we were not like, oh, look at her. I mean, but the girls, they couldn't help themselves.
22: Yeah. When the-
0: yeah, but also in my case, at an all boys school, even any woman was.
24: Oh yeah, sure. I got
0: your standards were,
24: you know.
22: How many women were in the school? How many women teachers did you have? A lot?
0: No.
22: Oh.
24: And by the way, what women are doing is better. I would much rather a male strip club be like a female strip club.
22: Have more fun.
24: Yeah. Oh, sure. Oh yeah. So much fun. But it's. I think women are a little more outward with it because they're not thinking. The really
0: yes
22: horrible right. things yeah. the guys the
2: really dark
24: guys are taking it too seriously.
3: Yeah, what's Larry Miller's line? Like lion, look at it, gazelle.
24: Yeah.
0: Well, let's see. Now we have a couple things going on. We are going to talk a sexy time with Allie Breen coming up later today. Always a great pleasure. We have the Bob and Tom pop up store has popped up, and we just got all the hot off the presses the. Morning Breath Club T-shirt. We have a sample also of the Bob and Tom University and the Bob and Tom camo hoodie over there, and the Halloween shirt. This stuff is all there on the so-called pop-up store. It'll only be up for another few days, so if you get a chance, check it out by going to bobandtom.com. 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And most importantly, I've got to mention this: the Pigskin Picks competition begins tonight. What am I talking about? Well, all you got to do is pick the winners for the first week of the NFL season, and you could find yourself winning a $500 gift card from our buddy Steven Singer at Steven Singer Jewelers. Each week, we will have a gift certificate, and each week we'll have a winner, and that winner will get to talk to Chick McGee for the shoe-in of the week picks. I assume we're beginning the shoe-in today?
2: I'm picking tonight's game, and just tonight's game today.
0: Okay, then we'll do it tomorrow. Okay, great.
2: Yeah.
0: But you got to get your entry in today. So please, if you will, go to bobandtom.com. I think it's /contest. You'll find it out there. And while you're there, check out the special Henry Lee Summer video we have posted. It's got an important message. But right now it's time for some letters. We love to hear from you. You can go to our website and just click around and get right to us, or go to bobandtom@bobandtom.com on your friendly email service. And we'll begin with this one. This comes to us from West Virginia. Beautiful West Virginia.
2: Almost heaven.
0: This is Ryan. He goes, after 20-plus years of listening to you guys, I had my first dream about a cast member. Now, where do you think this letter's going?
3: Christy Lee.
22: No, Josh. Not me.
2: Josh.
0: So, yeah, I'm with you, Pat. I read that, this is going to be an erotic dream about Christy Lee.
22: No, he's watching football with Chick.
0: Christy Lee's a sexy lady.
22: Oh.
0: And I think I'm sure people have had dreams about you.
22: Oh, come on. But thank you.
0: Well, that's not where the letter goes.
22: Oh.
0: Sorry. Ryan writes, I was dreaming about Chick.
22: See? Uh-huh.
2: What were we doing, Ryan?
0: This is interesting. We were having the time of our lives in my dream watching the Underdog Show on YouTube. These are puppet dogs that do parodies of songs from a dog's perspective.
2: That's not Underdog.
0: Chick
2: Underdog
0: and I had a great time.
2: Underdog is Underdog and Sweet Polly Purebred and Simon Barsinister.
0: This must be a different show.
22: He must be young. Doesn't know about the real Underdog.
0: Yeah. It sounds interesting.
2: Huh.
0: I love dogs. I love dogs that talk and sing. I'll have to check this out. Ryan, thank you very much. I'm glad you had a nice, pleasant dream.
2: There was a Hollywood movie I think they made in the 30s or 40s. The entire cast was dogs. It was an old Western. And they had a dog playing the piano in the saloon.
0: There's one where they made it all with little people, Western.
3: Oh, I remember that. Yeah.
2: Terror
0: and Tiny Town. We're due for another something like that.
22: No, we're not.
2: Well, AI, we could have it in 5 minutes.
0: Okay.
2: If you like.
22: Things are a little different now.
0: What have you got over there?
2: Dear Bob and Tom Show, my name is Ron. Good morning to my favorite radio legends. Have not stopped laughing about Tom's calm down bitch comment. Please, please, please put that on a T-shirt. Thanks for all the great laughs.
0: Once again, telling someone to calm down in the history of the world has never worked.
22: Nope.
0: I was having an hysterical fit, but when you said calm down, I knew everything was fine.
22: Immediately.
2: This is from Beard in Evansville, Indiana. Calm down, bitch. I clipped that quote from the show and made it my text message notification sound. Needless to say, I've gotten some crazy looks last couple of days. Thank you, Tom. You're my hero.
0: You're welcome.
2: Thank you, Beard.
0: I was talking to a guy yesterday. We were talking about things that were lost in culture, which I'm the only one, I guess, that finds this fascinating. Stop playing that, please.
22: You don't like Darth Vader?
0: I'll tell you later. Here we go. That sound.
22: Dial tone.
0: Yeah, it's gone away.
5: Well,
0: I mean, it
22: so
0: used
22: that,
0: to be.
22: You know, man, you have really great conversations outside of this room.
0: Well, that I said
22: that was your buddy, and you talking about dial tone.
0: No, it was someone you probably know at the gym.
22: Uh-huh.
0: Younger
2: How did that
0: guy.
2: Conversation go? Did you say, no, "Hey, you know what's
22: better, nice? Jonathan"?
0: I was talking about
22: that poor kid more than anybody.
0: I was talking about doing a T-shirt based on a television test pattern. Mm-hmm. He had no idea what I was talking about.
22: No.
0: And why would you?
22: No, they don't sign off anymore.
0: Do they ever sign off? Does any TV station ever
22: sign
0: off?
22: I'm sure there's some. Yeah, okay. But
0: do they stick up a test pattern anymore?
6: A message.
0: But I mean, test patterns were kind of cool. Kind of an engineering, like mechanical drawing type
22: art. I used
0: to
22: be an engineer. We used them all the time. Calculate things.
2: There's a coffee table book or a book of
0: Test patterns?
2: Test patterns through history. They're all Native American influenced. And, yeah.
0: Yeah, there's a famous one with an Indian chief on and beautiful headdress.
2: There are thousands of them.
22: I know what Tom's Native getting American. For Christmas.
0: Well, no, I'm. So is my idea for a test pattern T-shirt, is that going to?
22: I don't think it'll sell.
0: Okay, good. The one that will, I'm sure, is the Morning Breath Club T-shirt that's there. Back to you, Chick McGee. What have you got over there?
2: Dear Bob and Tom Show, I would love to hear Josh's cat speak like Dracula. Did I miss this?
6: She does do a Dracula impression.
2: Is gravy.
6: September and October are big horror movie times in the Arnold House because of the seats. You know,
22: do you watch one a day? Is that what you try to do? My kids did that for a while.
6: Yeah, typically. Yeah. Mm-hmm. Yeah. Although right now I'm on the Star Treks.
22: Oh, cool!
6: But those kind of count as Halloween.
22: Mm-hmm.
6: Really?
22: Well, people dress up like weirdos. Star Trek. Yeah.
6: Yeah.
2: Let's see. This is from Amanda in Colorado. I was laughing till I cried, Josh. Love you. You're the highlight of my day. Keep up the good work.
6: Well, that's sweet. But Gravy sneaks up on me, and she has a song that she sings.
2: Really?
6: Yes. Yeah. And so she goes, she pretends that she's Dracra. She says Dracra.
2: Okay. Yes.
23: That's cute.
6: Yeah. And so she goes, Dracra coming for you. Dracra gonna get you. Dracra gonna bite you. Dracra suck your blood. and she thinks it's so. She thinks it scares me so badly. And of course, I pretend that it does.
22: Of course.
6: Yeah, yeah.
22: Because you're a good cat dad.
6: And then sometimes I'll just be sitting there, and she'll walk up and go, "I'm Dracra." I go, "No, you're not. Stop it."
0: Oh, those cats.
6: I know.
0: They're so.
6: She's got Dracra teeth.
22: I wish she'd wear the Dracra outfits. Cutest cat.
6: She does not care for anything like that.
0: Dear Bob and Tom Show, you guys were talking about Piggly Wiggly. It was the first grocery store. Mm-hmm. And we were celebrating that just the other day.
22: Yep.
0: And they're still out there, of course. I had relatives that lived in North Georgia, writes Harry. I would visit them yearly. There was a Piggly Wiggly in their town. Up the street, a farmer opened a roadside vegetable stand and made a big sign that said, "Hoggly Woggly." The Piggly Wiggly folks took exception to it and took him to court.
22: Of course they did.
0: Come on, calm down, everybody.
22: Right.
0: That's just fun. Longtime listener, member of the Morning Breath Club, and a friend of Hal's. Ooh, that's quite top secret.
22: Mm.
0: And there's a reference to that hidden in the Morning Breath Club T-shirt.
22: Yeah, there is.
0: Now available, of course, exclusively at bobandtom.com in our pop-up shop. Thank you very much, Harry. We certainly appreciate your taking the time to write a quick answer to a question.
22: I love the name Harry. You don't hear that very much anymore.
0: Yeah, you don't. Oh. Yeah, I know a great guy named Harry. A few weeks ago, you guys were asking about smoking at the airport in Paris. I forget.
22: We were?
6: Smoking at the airport in Paris.
0: By the way, I love that song. Pat and I disagree about that.
22: Smoking in the boys' room?
0: I love that song.
23: No.
0: That's a great song.
5: You know what I don't like about that song?
0: What?
5: Because they start the song like this.
7: Terrible.
5: You ever had one of them days when you... No, pal. Shut up. Okay?
7: Dreadful.
0: Absolute classic.
5: Hey, you ever had one of them days?
22: That Brownsville Station?
0: Oh. Yes. Yeah. Teenage Angst.
24: And then was it Motley Crue who...
22: Yeah.
7: Do they do the intro too, Motley Crue?
5: From your best friend down to your ugly girlfriend.
0: No, the originals, as they say, the original still the greatest. What is the song that has that? The original still the and I'm In with the In Crowd. I love it.
24: I like I'm In with the In Crowd.
0: That's a great song.
22: That is the most un-rock and roll song ever.
0: It's not about rock and roll. It's about being a hipster. Well, what am I talking to you about this for?
24: Deaf ears, Tommy. Deaf ears. Yeah.
0: There's a great version of that by, speaking of Dracula.
5: Hey, Tom, you ever have one of them days?
0: There's a great version of that. In with the In Crowd by Brian Ferry that it sounds like Dracula singing it. Okay, where was I? This is a nice letter from Mr. Wood. Oh, what a great name.
22: My principal was Mr. Wood.
0: In Burley, Idaho. I bet everybody there is really big.
24: Oh, you got to be. Burley. You can't survive in Burley without being Burley.
0: You got to be a badass, I bet, to live in a place like Burley, Idaho. You know what I mean? Uh-huh.
24: Be scared to lose electricity, I can tell you that.
0: Yeah. He goes, you guys were asking about smoking rooms at the airport in Paris. I was going to Africa, and on my way I stopped in Paris, and yes, there's a smoking room at the airport.
5: Yeah, there is.
22: Of course. Yeah. Why wouldn't there be?
5: There's a smoking room at the Paris airport.
0: Now, if you
5: ever be in the Paris airport, you can't find a smoking room.
0: Yeah, do it. Can you do it in the French accent, please?
5: Yeah.
0: Come on.
5: No.
24: I can't do it.
0: By the way, remember that guy Maurice Chevalier, that song?
7: Thank heaven for the little girls.
22: Yes.
0: That creep anybody out or just me?
7: That doesn't age well.
0: Okay. All right. Let's move forward. Thanks for the letter, Harry. But then he says, P.S., my wife has been a natural blonde all her life, and she has to use purple shampoo. What does that mean, Christy?
22: Purple shampoo takes the brassiness out of blonde hair. So sometimes the blonde will get...
5: Yeah, that's what I use. Your hair's just too brassy. Never
24: happened
5: to you.
24: Brassy.
0: Hey, Roland, explain to me why you were going to Africa. I bet you had a cool time.
22: I thought his name was Harry. Where's Roland come from?
24: Is it Harry Larry? Lord.
0: Harry was the previous letter.
7: Yeah, this moved on.
0: Harry was the guy in North Georgia at Piggly Wiggly.
22: Oh,
0: this
22: okay.
0: is Roland. The guy from Burley, Burley, Idaho.
24: You're very close. You're very close to being. I can't understand you right now.
0: That's my goal.
24: Okay, you're everywhere all at once.
8: Let's leave and come back.
24: Yes,
22: please.
0: Before we do that, I want to remind you about money, money, money, money, money, money. 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
15: 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I'm Chief Meteorologist Kevin Williams. In Flagstaff today, sunshine for the morning, a mix of sun and clouds this afternoon, and there could be a thunderstorm, the high 88. Fair skies tonight, the low 57. Sunshine tomorrow, mixing with clouds, could be an afternoon thunderstorm, the high 88. And Prescott today, mostly sunny, an afternoon thunderstorm risk of 93. Oak Creek today, mostly sunny, an afternoon thunderstorm risk, and a high of 93.
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16: Oh, hi there.
18: Hi. There's Pat Godwin.
19: Hello, Chick.
18: Hello, Pat. There's Josh Arnold.
19: Hi there.
18: Hi, Josh.
19: How are you, buddy?
18: Keep getting my feet tangled up in my headphone. There's Ace Cosby.
20: Hey, Chick.
18: Hey. And a hello, Tom.
21: No, no.
17: You don't like this song? Nice horn section right there. Here we go.

0: this song come out? 63?
1: Yeah. I much prefer the Ramsey Lewis.
2: Oh, the Ramsey Lewis instrumental.
3: Oh, yeah. That is good.
1: The instrumental one is, that's one of my all-time favorite songs.
4: Oh, what do you got here?
2: The Ramsey Lewis version of it.
4: That sounded like popcorn.
0: Josh, yeah. Bum, bum,
3: bum, bum. Isn't that your, like, to get into the mood song
1: it
3: for
1: is.
3: A comedy show?
1: Yeah.
2: Recorded live, I think, in Washington, D.C.
4: Oh, really? Who were you there?
2: No, I read about it.
0: This is better than the other one.
2: Oh, this is so cool.
1: This is...
4: Yeah, that vocal, I don't care for the vocal. This is great.
0: Yeah.
2: I just love the line, the original, still the greatest. Wouldn't you say that, Chick, me about the NFL? The original teams, still the greatest. The Chicago Bears. The Washington.
4: I love it when you try to
2: the Washington.
4: Try to talk sports.
2: I'm not talking sports. I've tried to relate to you, which we all know is impossible.
4: Of course, yes.
2: You've got to be very excited. You've got to be very excited about the NFL starting tonight.
4: I've got my eye on what's going on in the real world. That's, that's what I'm doing.
2: All right. Okay. Well, now let's talk about sports a little bit because we've got the NFL starting tonight.
4: Yes, but first of all, we have to talk about a tennis match that ended basically about 3 hours ago in Flushing Meadows. That's right, Ben Shelton ended Carlos' escape from Alcaraz's title reign in the latest finishing match in U.S. Open history. Shelton wins 6-7, 6-1, 6-3, 1-6, 7-6 in a marathon hustle. It ended at 3:33 a.m. Eastern Daylight Time, and I was sitting right there in my drawers watching it. Tom, you should have been sitting there with me. We could
2: No thanks.
1: They call that free tennis.
4: That's exactly right.
1: Man.
4: The match lasted 4 hours and 28 minutes. Shelton next plays number 11 seed Francis Tiafo, who kept coming back.
1: How sore is everybody's necks?
0: Oh, yeah.
4: And there was a pretty decent size.
0: And they started at 11 o'clock at night?
4: They all had long matches for
0: so
4: the rest of the
0: so it just pushed
4: evening.
0: Everything back.
4: Uh-huh.
0: Wow.
4: And Aren't ya happy to be alive, Tom? Aren't ya?
2: Yeah.
4: Aryna Sabalenka kept alive her hopes for a third straight U.S. Open. Fought off Linda Noskova.
1: I love Aryna. Doesn't Orinoco Flow? That's a nice song.
4: Orinoco
0: Flow? That's Enya.
1: Yeah. Oh, Enya. Sorry.
4: Yeah.
2: And her new album. Enya.
0: I know.
1: Is it Enya yet?
4: No, it's...
2: I was just going to say that, but Christy gave me the no sign.
1: I know.
4: No, it's
2: is
4: Enya.
2: Is it the album is called Is It Enya Yet?
1: Or maybe you could just get away with Is It Enya?
0: Yeah.
3: That was Enya.
4: What about Enya Through the Outdoor? How about that?
2: Oh, yeah. A little Led Zeppelin.
1: Or how about Are You Enya with the Enya Crowd?
4: Yeah. Yeah, let's hear that again.
0: The theme.
2: How can you diss Ramsey Lewis and the great Ramsey Lewis?
0: You were playing Ramsey Lewis.
4: The same reason I don't want to hear Bix Beiderbecke. I'm not interested in music
2: quality music. No,
4: early last century. I don't.
1: All Bix.
4: Sabalenko's the one who smelled marijuana at the U.S. Open and complained to the chair umpire about it.
1: He who smelled it, smokes it.
4: Smelled it, dealt it. Said she was getting a little high there in the corner.
2: I think that's a fair criticism.
4: Sabalenka sounds like somewhat of a narc. Okay.
2: Okay, well, we have to take another break. Sorry.
4: What?
2: We got derailed there. It was my fault. I take full responsibility for it.
4: You ever had the break run too long, and then, then you're late for the rest of the morning?
2: What's in you? We got a couple of. I got another letter. I got to get to here. You can reach us, Bob and Tom at bobandtom.com, we are very proud of the fact that we have our pigskin picks competition back up and running. Thank you very much. 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
1: Hi, Chick.
0: Hi. There's Pat Godwin.
2: Hello, Chick.
0: Hello, Pat. There's Jess Hooker.
3: Hello.
0: Resplendent in
4: yellow.
0: Canary.
3: Yellow, yeah.
0: Yeah.
4: They call her Mellow Yellow.
1: What's your right. Riley.
4: Favorite yellow song? You got one?
3: No.
4: Coldplay
3: song? Yeah, that's gotta be it. Yeah.
0: That's one of those songs you remember where you were when you heard it first time.
4: Very, very good.
0: Not in with the in crowd.
4: In with the In Crowd is a great song.
0: Hi. There's Ace Cosby.
5: Hello.
0: I'm Chick. Hello, Tom.
4: Are you familiar with the song I'm In with the In Crowd, Miss Hooker?
3: No.
4: It's a classic.
3: No.
4: It'll be great.
3: I'm not. Now I'm afraid you're going to play it all morning.
1: Again?
4: I'm going to play it all morning.
1: Yeah.
4: Maybe just a little bit of it. You ever hear this piano version by Ramsey Lewis?
3: Also, no.
4: We should get into it. Play this for your husband.
3: Okay.
4: Kind of sexy.
1: Yeah, boy, this is sexy.
4: Oh, yeah, actually, you're making martinis, smoking cigarettes, walking around.
5: This doesn't do it for you, Christy.
4: The original still the greatest. Oh, it's a great
3: song. Yeah, that's what I do when I leave.
1: When was the last time you smoked a cigarette, had a martini, and had fun?
4: I've had fun. I just don't smoke, and I don't. Even when I drank, I hated martinis.
5: Yeah, say, I had a martini once. I was like, and I didn't like it.
1: Really?
5: So I must have had a bad one.
0: No.
5: No idea.
0: You can't quit. Yeah. That's the problem.
1: You need an espresso martini. That's what you missed.
0: The first martini is always.
4: Hang on a second.
0: We're always the worst.
4: Advice. What is that? An espresso martini.
1: You and I did have a chocolate martini.
5: Remember, we had a couple of those one morning.
1: Yeah.
5: And I did love those.
1: Mm-hmm.
0: Please, chocolatini.
4: Can you imagine James Bond?
1: Espresso
4: James Bond walks into the casino, lights a cigarette, and the waiter comes.

0: Now what?
1: It's a more contemporary version of. You ever hear this one, Pat?
2: No.
1: You're a Roxy Music fan, right?
2: Oh, yeah, I am indeed.
0: Brian Ferry.
3: You need to start a podcast called Welcome to Obscure.
0: Yeah, exactly.
3: I love Brian Ferry. How long does this keep up?
0: Yeah, you hate this.
1: The weather in sports right now.
2: Wow. Chick looks genuinely sad.
4: He should have been in by now.
0: Yeah.
3: You know what, Josh? There's a lot going on, and I am genuinely sad.
2: Oh, no.
3: Yeah.
1: And here we go.
3: Yeah, I'm going to record the vocals like this so you can't hear that I can't sing.
1: I'm in with the in crowd. He sounds like Dracula, doesn't he?
0: Yeah.
2: Rick Ocasek went, hey, what is that guy doing?
3: Yeah. I thought I had to rely on my voice. That's great.
1: That's Josh's second great observation of the day.
2: My love.
1: No, I love
2: although
1: that.
2: I kind of do prefer it when Ocasek does it.
4: Oh, yeah?
2: Maybe because it's more poppy. But I like Brian Ferry. I do.
1: Now,
2: I like weirdos.
1: We'll move forward here. I believe we...
3: How about Brownsville Station? You like Brownsville Station?
0: I don't know.
3: You've had one of the, how's
0: You've
3: everybody?
0: Heard Motley Crue's version of
3: How's everybody doing out there?
5: Oh, okay.
1: Yeah. I love that. Chicken, I disagree. I love that song.
5: Wait, there's an original to that?
0: Oh, yes.
4: Oh, yeah.
2: The latest version isn't great. It's I'm vaping in the non-gender bathroom.
4: Vaping in the unisex.
3: Yeah. Well done. Well done, my friend. Well done.
0: I'm surprised you're playing that.
1: What, Brownsville Station?
0: Yes.
1: You want to hear that? Oh, sorry.
0: Here we
6: what
0: go.
6: Do you mean? How you doing out there?
3: Oh, I'm fine, man. How are you?
6: You ever seen they have one of those days where it just seems like everybody's getting on your
1: Turn it up.
6: From your teacher all the way down to your best girlfriend?
3: That's right. Oh, hell yeah.
4: Your best girlfriend.
6: Well, you know, I used to have them just about all the time.
3: I know it.
6: But I found a way to get out of it.
3: Uh-oh.
6: Let me tell you about it. Sitting in the classroom.
1: You never heard this version?
5: No.
6: Listen to the teacher rap.
1: The original's still the greatest.
0: Just ain't my bag, man.
4: Ain't my bag.
0: Ain't my bag.
4: Oh, ain't my bag.
3: Stall number two.
6: Smoking in the boss room.
2: Just the definition of being a rebel.
1: Just a great guitar riff.
2: But check that guy in the beginning. He's a close talker for sure.
3: Yeah. Oh, yeah.
2: He's right in your face.
3: How you doing? Oh, my God.
4: You know, he's in high school. He's just in high school. He's not paying a bill yet.
0: Right.
3: Yeah.
4: The world has got him down.
3: Exactly right.
2: Yeah.
0: Listening to the DJ, Jason, ain't my bag.
4: Ain't my bag.
2: I was wondering how you're going to dodge the draft.
0: Yeah.
4: Stay alive, get through the D.
3: Are you looking for a low-cost apartment in Toronto? I'll meet you there.
2: You stay up all night eating red meats, and then you don't pass the blood test the next day.
3: That's right.
2: I'm turning a little into Chris Rock. I need to...
1: it's a very nice song. Smoke it in the boys' room. Yeah. What was the alternative? What was the
0: Motley Crue?
1: Motley Crue. Yeah. Okay. Do they still do that in live? Then?
2: Yeah. Okay. My buddy and I would hit each other in the knees with crowbars. Can't go to Nam with bad knees. They won't send you.
3: He punched me in the kidney and they bleed and I'd piss blood. Remember that?
4: If you drop a cinder block on a foot, you're going to get a flat foot.
3: Dodging in the boys.
1: Okay. I'm sorry. Is that sports?
4: Dodging.
3: Where was I? Baker Mayfield and the Tampa Bay Buccaneers get a hold of Christie, agreed on a 3-year contract extension, $165 million. A person with a knowledge of the deal, he revived his career in Tampa Bay, entering the final season of a 3-year, $100 million deal, but he wanted more.
0: Oh, good for him.
3: LIV Golf has filed for bankruptcy protection in New Jersey court. Move widely expected. Saudi sovereign wealth fund abruptly cut off support. That's all they'll cut off. We don't ask
1: The judgment
3: questions.
1: Was delivered in a bloody suitcase.
0: I let reality.
2: You know, if anybody had the guts to make a LIV Golf like sketch, the caddy would put down the bag of clubs, and there would be severed arms and stuff, in it, and he would have to get the gloves.
1: Yeah, yeah. Sorry, reality.
3: Where were we? Oh, there, and we're here.
7: Stupid world
0: already.
3: We'll have Pigskin pick them. We're going to do the NFL coming up in a couple hours.
1: We'll do it now.
3: I'm ready, but whatever you
1: want to
3: do.
1: Okay, you'll do it now. Here's what we're talking about. Go to bobandtom.com. Pigskin picks. We're trying to help you enlighten yourself and make a better life for yourself by having a

0: $500 gift card from Steven Singer Jewelers. I'm doing big picture work over here, Christy. Be quiet.
1: It was Jess laughing, not me.
2: Miss Look, Ms. here's the thing.
3: All girls are the same.
1: No, is mine.
2: Don't listen to Christy. Don't forget, we're all laughing at you. Okay, it's not okay. Just one
0: My
2: of
0: job.
2: Them. Okay.
0: Go to bobandtom.com and make your support. Just pick the winners. That's all you have to do. And you could be a nice winner of a beautiful gift card from Steven Singer Jewelers. Now, how does this work, Chick McGee?
2: Well, I play this and I get really excited because it's an NFL pigskin pick'em. It's the shoo-in of the week, Tom. How did I forget about that?
0: And you're just going to do the one game?
2: Tonight, yeah. Okay. Seahawks hosting the Patriots. Have you seen the promo with the camel going, hey, Mike.
3: Yeah.
2: Mike.
3: Oh, yeah.
0: What day
2: it is? Wednesday. Yeah, and he looks for Mike Tomlin then. And, yeah.
0: Hilarious.
2: It's pretty good stuff. Seahawks hosting the Patriots tonight. First week, really tough to make a decision, but and the point spread reflects that. It's the chicken chicken line. It's a chicken line is what it is. Seahawks giving 3.5. That means the Patriots getting 3.5. So I'm going to say Seahawks are going to cover tonight, something like 21-17. But that 3 in the hook, that's where they get you, that half point.
1: Who won the Super Bowl last year? I forget.
2: Seahawks.
1: Okay.
2: And it was 20-17 tonight. And the Patriots, you should have taken the 3.5. But I say no. I think the Seahawks are going to win by at least a touchdown tonight.
3: Okay.
1: So all right.
2: There you go. Go out and make yourself some money.
3: They're giving.
0: Now, I should point this out. You don't have to apply the point spread when you go to bobandtom.com for our pigskin picks. Just pick the winners. It's that simple. Have some fun.
3: Do you give, Chick?
2: Huh?
3: Are you a giver?
2: I'm a giver. Well, I'm very giving. Yes. I make sure everyone is okay before I even continue.
3: Yes.
0: Ms. Hooker, did you hear about the new album from Enya?
1: Oh, God.
4: No.
0: Josh, what did you decide to call it?
3: I'm still on the fence with
0: it. Is it Enya yet?
3: Is it Enya yet, or is it Enya?
1: I think it's Is It Enya.
4: Is It Enya?
2: I totally agree. Right.
3: Okay, yeah. That's what we're doing.
2: Yet is redundant.
1: Yeah.
3: Right.
2: Yeah.
0: And what is she? She's like, what, Belgian or something?
3: I love her. I don't know what she is, though.
5: She's Irish.
3: Is she Irish? Yeah, I think she is Gaelic.
0: Oh, really?
2: No. Tom Sill, big picture. Let's not forget where Enya's from. Okay?
0: I'm asking. Iceland or something? I don't know.
1: Why does it matter?
3: We'll find out.
0: Because it matters where people are from because we need to...
2: get some of them out.
0: Get them out of here.
4: No, who we don't like. Yeah.
0: Go very clearly.
3: We need to know if they're smelly.
0: That's what we're doing.
2: Yeah. You know, it really doesn't matter where they're from. It's if we like them or not. I think that's a bigger question.
0: No, let's get them out of here.
2: All right.
3: I love Enya. Love.
4: I do.
1: She's Irish.
4: Yeah.
2: Same thing.
0: General area, Belgium, Ireland. It's closer than Cleveland.
1: She's from Gwydor, Ireland.
0: Now, where's Bronzeville Station from? Michigan, right? Cub Coda.
5: Oh, that's Motley, right?
2: Is this the one you know?
4: Yeah. Well, you know, I used to have this about all the time.
1: Yeah, tell us.
3: They go on coke?
2: He's real mad about it.
0: Snorting in the boys' room.
3: There's no doubt.
5: Took all the joy out of it.
2: Yeah.
6: How you doing out there?
3: There you go.
6: That guy
3: smokes.
2: This is a gentleman.
6: Like everybody's getting on your case from your teacher.
3: What's his face snorts? I mean, you can tell him. Listening to him.
0: Didn't he drive into a bridge and kill somebody?
2: Yeah, that's rock and roll.
6: Let me tell you about it.
0: That great little drum thing is awesome.
2: It is awesome.
1: It
5: sounds like a monkey on a snare.
0: Yeah, you guys, you have no joy.
2: Tom, we don't have any joy because you tell us we need to be aware of the world.
1: That's right.
5: Isn't that drum great?
0: We should make a video.
5: Listen to that, Charlie
0: and
5: Rich.
0: Cut away from the band and go right to a little monkey on a drum just for that solo. That is so funny, Pat. Coming up, we have a song from Pat Godwin, I understand.
5: Sure.
0: What is it about?
2: It's going to be about 2 minutes.
0: Okay.
5: We can go puppies. We can go a lot of different
2: things. Oh, we got to go puppies.
5: Yeah, let's go puppies.
0: We got puppy news. Okay, but right now, let's talk a little bit about Prize Picks.
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0: 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Christy Lee at the news desk.
1: Yes, I am.
0: There's Pat Godwin.
2: Hey, Chick.
0: Hi, Pat. There's Jess Hooker.
3: Hello.
0: Hello. There's Josh Arnold.
4: Hi.
0: Ace Cosby.
5: Hello.
0: Hello, Tom. You okay?
6: Yeah.
0: What are you doing over there?
6: I'm just getting organized.
0: Okay.
6: Pat Godwin, the rumor is you have a song for us right now?
1: Yes.
2: Well, you're having some issues with your puppy.
6: I got a new puppy. He's doing great. I've got my new anti-puppy gloves that I wear to keep from getting scratched. You can see the scars healing on my arms. He's got sharp claws and sharp teeth, but he's a good little boy. And you have a... How old is your puppy now?
2: He'll be two in November.
6: Oh, wow.
2: Yeah, yeah.
6: Okay, so it's been a while.
2: Yeah. We've all had issues with the puppy. We've all been there. This is called Ode to Brody. Getting the puppy was a great idea. Oh, my son's joy is worth the price. Potty.

0: An outhouse shack. 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Jumped for a ball and the window got cracked. Oh, I'm never getting my left shoe back. Hello, unconditional love. 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I'm not getting my deposit back.
1: Sweet little guy.
2: We all love those dogs.
1: We got a special, something special about dogs coming up in the news. But first, we return to the sports desk with Chick McGee.
3: That's right.
4: Stupid world record.
3: A strong man from Aruba. And by the way, if you get a chance to go to Aruba, don't cheat yourself. Stay home.
5: Wow. I just love the term strong man.
6: Yes, I do too.
1: You picture the guy wearing that thing with what is it?
6: The unitard?
1: The unitard, yeah.
3: And the handlebar. Yes. Handlebar, yes. Mustache.
1: Yes. Oh, yeah.
3: The strong man, Guinness World Record for the longest time to restrain two cars.
5: Restrain?
3: 49-year-old Egmond, E-G-M-O-N-D, Egmond Molina, stood between two cars while holding onto straps attached to each, managed to keep them from driving away for 13 seconds.
1: Now, in the category, what could go wrong?
5: Okay, yeah. Pull his arm off.
3: Other than being torn in half, I can't think of anything going wrong.
5: So you got
3: wrong.
5: Two guys in cars.
1: Driving them.
5: All the way to the ground, hitting
6: there's
5: the pedals.
6: There's no way.
5: No way.
6: Right?
3: Right.
1: Well, let's.
5: I mean,
3: it's up to the cars how long the record is.
1: Let's look at the video.
5: Right.
1: Okay.
5: Right.
6: Oh, he's cross armed. That's smarter.
1: And he's wearing short shorts, which is great for a strong man.
3: The nut huggers.
1: And he's kind of holding them with his elbows.
6: Yeah, his arms are not outstretched. They're not stretched. They are. He's hugging himself.
7: Yeah.
6: So that's a safer way to do it.
3: The cars look like
5: they're trying. I mean, they're smoking tires.
1: They're digging up a lot of sand. Here he goes. He's a strong man, all right.
3: That's right. Yep.
5: That's the most ridiculous thing I've ever seen.
1: The short shorts.
3: He looks like I went to high school with him. He's a good-looking guy.
6: He does look strong.
5: Yeah.
6: But
5: nice tan.
6: Silly. What a silly thing.
5: Yeah. I don't. That would be hard to police, I would think, because you have both cars having to go at the same speed, right?
6: Yeah.
1: Well, they're both pulling on him, and I mean, what is it? What did they used to call that? Drawn and quartered, wasn't that where they would?
3: That's a horse.
6: Horses, yeah.
3: Both arms and both legs, yeah. And they go in all the directions and pull you apart.
5: That's lovely.
1: That would be
3: to the
1: rough.
3: Cheers. To the cheers of the crowd.
6: Oh,
3: right?
6: They loved it. Couldn't get enough of it.
3: Yeah, they loved it.
5: Ugh.
6: The ratings for that were way high.
3: Unbelievable.
1: That's where they came up with the whole quarter hour concept.
6: That's exactly right.
1: from the TV ratings people, they do it by the quarter. That is weird.
5: Yeah, that is weird.
6: What were those little cars?
5: They look like little Yugos.
6: They
5: remember
6: did.
5: Those?
6: Yeah.
1: So did the guy? I don't understand how this worked.
5: They're like a little Chevy, I think.
1: At what point does he release so he doesn't get his arms pulled off?
5: I would assume.
6: No, it looked to me like they. Oh, I don't know.
5: Because it did look like he let go.
6: Yeah, when he let go and it just dropped on the ground, so
5: right.
6: they stopped before he let go.
5: Yeah, I'm skeptical.
1: Okay,
6: there might be a trick to it.
5: There has to be.
1: All right, well, let's move on here. Did that complete our sports
3: broadcast? That does, right there you go.
1: And you want to reiterate?
3: Seahawks covering tonight, -3.5. Three in the hook. Seahawks -3 hosting the Patriots.
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3: And the game is on Peacock and NBC tonight. Good luck.
1: Okay.
3: And I believe Mike Tomlin's going to be part of the broadcast, former Steelers head coach. And yeah.
1: Okay. Now, Christy, what do you got going over there?
5: Well, you were talking about dogs. It's never too early to talk about Girl Scout cookies and the 2027 lineup.
3: I saw this.
5: Yep. Girl Scouts are announcing two first-of-a-kind additions, the Girl Scout Sparkables. Vegan, gluten, and nut-free, developed in a facility designed to avoid the 9 major food allergens. This crunchy oatmeal cookie features chocolate chips and dotted with colorful sprinkles.
6: By definition, all Girl Scout cookies should be nut-free. Some consider that a controversial take in this day and age, but I think it's only fair.
2: Yeah, sometimes it's like in music where sometimes it's the notes you don't play. Sometimes
6: so you're saying it's the jokes I didn't tell?
2: Sometimes it's the laughs you don't get. Believe me, I know this.
5: The other cookie comes
6: I out. Stand by that joke. I was completely comfortable with the silence.
5: Okay.
6: To me, it was you guys that messed up.
3: That's right. It was a bold move.
2: I fully agree. I completely concur.
5: Patch Pals is developed with Bark. And this is for your dog.
2: Bark is that airline for dogs.
6: Oh, wait. I'm sorry, Christy. Did I talk over the other cookie?
5: No, this is it. Patch Pals.
2: This is from the Girl Scout.
5: From the Girl Scouts, and it's for your dog. Soft-baked, blueberry muffin-flavored dog cookies that celebrate the bond between people and their pups.
3: This is going to be so popular, you're not going to be able to... It's unbelievable.
2: I asked my dog about it, and he said... I thought all Girl Scout cookies were for dogs.
5: Yeah, my dogs feel that way.
2: There's no need to delineate.
6: Oh, this is different hell?
5: Uh-huh.
2: The name of the first one, I think, is hilarious.
5: Girl Scout Sparkables?
2: I mean, doesn't that sound like either like a way to quit smoking or something? Hey, it's a cookie that helps you quit smoking, or something you would, or you'd, a way to get people into smoking cigarettes as kids.
5: I don't see where Sparkables and smoking have anything to do with each other.
6: You spark up
2: a joint, right?
6: Yeah, they would say spark one up.
7: Yeah.
5: Okay. I just think of sparkles. Sprinkles.
2: We got to get Willie in the phone. Do you spark up a joint? I don't know what the...
6: There are people who have said that, yes. But...
5: This is really important. Both of these treats are available only online. They're not going to be available from the little Girl Scout that comes to the door.
3: Aren't the Girl Scouts primarily all selling online?
5: A lot of them. Yeah. It starts January 12th, 2027. That's the national launch of the 2027 Girl Scout season.
2: When I was doing some research on this, I found this story from the spring. Girl Scout leaders were displeased after learning a troop in New Jersey teamed up with the dispensary to sell cookies. I mean, this makes so much sense. We've been hearing about this the last few years.
5: They're just mad because they didn't think of it.
2: Yeah. They set up in front of a dispensary, and obviously they do great business.
5: Sure.
2: So, I don't know. How far are we away from the days of Girl Scout pot brownies? Do you think?
5: I think we're far away from that.
7: I don't think that's...
5: They don't want to encourage kids to be doing pot brownies.
7: There's recipes where you can recreate it with weed, but yeah.
2: Oh, I'm sure, but I'm just saying it.
7: I don't think it's going to be Girl Scout
3: Sparkles. No, they're not going
5: to. What the heck are you thinking?
6: Thin mint spliffs.
2: It's about commerce.
6: It is about commerce.
2: Commerce, I meant to say.
3: That's job one, commerce.
5: You never had. You have Girl Scouts? Your kids were never Girl Scouts, were they?
2: I never had any of my girls in the Girl Scouts.
5: I wonder why.
6: There's an episode of Friends, you see, where Ross sells Girl Scout cookies.
5: He
6: takes the pot method. He goes to NYU late at night, and he stands outside of Laser Floyd, he said, and he sells
7: a bunch of cookies.
6: It's a really good episode.
8: Are you putting me on?
6: No. See, Jess and I like to talk about Friends.
8: Boy, do you ever.
6: And Pat likes to hear about it.
2: Oh, boy.
8: I walk into the Friends podcast every morning in the green room.
6: We could do a podcast.
7: We could.
2: Wow. Hey, why don't you?
5: Hey, September 9th, that is today, is National Wiener Schnitzel Day.
3: See, I always thought a Wiener Schnitzel was a wiener in there, but it's not.
5: Traditional Austrian dish involves tenderizing a thin slice of veal and lightly salting and breading it and deep fried.
2: They didn't want to call it National Eat a Baby Cow Day. It's too depressing.
3: It could be veal schnitzel, though. That's more.
5: Yeah.
2: No wiener.
3: Correct.
2: Not a hot dog.
3: Huh.
5: The term Wiener Schnitzel was first used in the early 1830s.
6: I don't think they're doing it wrong. I think we bastardized wiener.
3: Right. Oh, there you go.
2: Well, you know the German Wiener Schnitzel means crushed penis. Mm. No. Okay.
6: Yes, the house for house used to wait for their husbands to get home.
2: Are you comfortable eating veal?
7: Oh yeah.
2: Yeah.
7: Yeah. I don't think twice.
3: You mean like veal parmesan? Oh my gosh! Yeah.
2: Yeah, and I just
7: Yeah, I don't.
5: Knowing it's a baby cow?
2: Knowing it was, they didn't let
5: does
2: the
5: that
2: cow.
5: Bother you?
7: The age delicious. Of the meat does not affect me.
2: Yes, yeah. I won't even eat those little tiny carrots.
5: Baby carrots.
2: I want them to live a full life and volunteer to be eaten.
3: See, here's what your problem is. You ask a question, and the person you're asking it
5: you don't care.
3: Think you really care about them, but you're just setting up a joke.
5: Yes.
2: That would be just a huge mistake.
3: Setting up a joke.
7: I should know.
5: USA Today reports some college students are skipping the traditional party lifestyle and replacing it with a new trend. Forget the blackout drinking kids. This is called wellness parties.
6: Go.
9: Hey, man, you ever have one of them wellness parties?
2: No,
9: really
2: no, it's
9: suck?
2: Not a wellness party.
5: Wellness darties, that's not a... I thought this was one of your typos.
2: No.
5: We all did, didn't we?
6: Yeah.
5: Yeah.
2: No, it's...
3: Darty.
2: Hate it so much. I looked at it. I said, this has to be... I thought it was a USA type... Excuse me, a typo in the USA Today. No, they're called darties.
5: Like a daytime party.
2: Darty. If someone invited me to a wellness darty, I would just...
6: Is that what it means?
5: Daytime party? Yeah, the phrase is a portmanteau of daytime parties.
6: Yeah, that's awful.
2: Oh, it's just...
3: It depends on how hot the girl is if you're going to go to a daytime party.
2: Am that's
3: right?
2: The thing.
3: That's a very good point.
2: It's going to have to be a nymphomaniac college girl.
5: Oh, God.
2: That...
9: I don't know what this is. Oh, it's so huge.
5: While the trend encourages wellness...
6: Tell me you've never hooked up with a sorority girl without telling me.
5: That. While the trend encourages...
6: I know that's not true.
2: A wellness darty. Oh, God.
5: It encourages wellness among students, such as working out together before cooling off in ice baths, and snacking on fruit.
6: I mean, this is all fine, but just don't even bring in the party element of it.
7: Yeah, that's not.
2: Yeah, this is what you do the day after you're so hungover from going to the frat party. Hey guys, who wants another banana in my yoga pants?
5: One University of Florida fraternity went viral after being featured in a clip showing hundreds of students stretching and jogging together on campus.
2: Yeah, before they went back to their dorm room, smoked a joint, and banged each other.
6: I mean, that's all fine.
7: You're just working out.
6: Yeah.
5: Racked up 2.6 million views, sparked a larger debate over what party culture looks like for a generation, and this has definitely been documented. Drinking less and increasingly interested in wellness. Well, they're drinking less because they're doing gummies, but go ahead.
2: It's a darty.
5: Yeah.
2: Would you go to, if someone had was having a darty, would you?
5: No.
2: I would immediately not go.
5: I'm a little bit out.
6: No, I don't, yeah. A party can happen at any time.
5: Yeah.
6: It doesn't have to be a darty.
2: You don't have to,
3: Those are the best parties, the ones that happen at any time.
5: Nothing like day drinking, come on.
2: Yeah. It's a party during the day, it's not a darty.
5: Right. Yes.
2: Fraternity party. Is it a farty?
3: Spontaneous.
2: What if you're Dartmouth? Would you go to a farty?
3: I would go to a farty. Only if Josh was there. We could tear up a farty.
2: If the girls were drunk, hot, and nymphomaniacs. Okay, good.
6: And farting. No, that, farting, no a farty. I don't care about sex. I'm there for the farts.
3: Don't even ask.
6: No, I'm not going to make out with you. I'm smelling farts.
3: Oh, if you'll excuse me.
2: Speaking of breathing, we have an interesting story coming up about the machine that you have, Pat, the CPAP.
5: Yeah, we do.
2: We got the CPAP in the news.
5: Yep. Make it sexy.
8: Trying to make it sexy.
2: Do they have a, does that brand have a...
8: ResMed?
2: Like a character, what do you call it, a mascot?
8: No.
2: Like CPAPy? I'm Captain Pappy, the CPAP machine.
9: Time was I couldn't go out to sea. Now
8: I snored too much.
9: Right, I got my
2: we're going to find out about the CPAP machines. If you're using one, you're going to want to hear about this, and maybe we'll get a song out of Pat about it. We are in the O'Reilly Auto Parts studios. 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
17: 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In Flagstaff today, sunshine for the morning, a mix of sun and clouds this afternoon, and there could be a thunderstorm, the high 88. Fair skies tonight, the low 57. Sunshine tomorrow, mixing with clouds, could be an afternoon thunderstorm, the high 88. And Prescott today, mostly sunny, an afternoon thunderstorm risk at 93. Oak Creek today, mostly sunny, an afternoon thunderstorm risk, and a high of 93.
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20: Hi, Chick.
21: Hi, there's Pat Godwin.
22: Hello, Chick.
21: Hello, Pat. You all right? You okay?
22: Yeah, quizzical this morning.
20: Quizzical. Okay.
21: Inquiring mind. There's Jess Hooker.
23: Hello.
21: Hello. There's Josh Arnold.
24: I always love that inquiring minds want to know.
21: Yeah.
24: Commercials.
21: There's Ace Cosby.
25: Howdy.
21: Hello, Tom.
26: Hello, Chick McGee. I know you're very excited. The NFL season beginning this evening.
21: Yes, I tried to celebrate earlier, but you quashed that somewhat.
26: No, no. I think it's an important it's an important distraction.
21: Forget what's happening in the real world.
26: Yeah, keep your eyes off.
23: Do you
26: what's
23: have
26: going
23: your snacks
26: on.
23: Planned for tonight?
21: Oh yes,
23: you do.
21: I'll never make kickoff. I'll be Mr. Highlight at about 3:30 in the morning. I'll get up and watch the highlight.
26: What's the Eastern time kickoff?
21: Which my boy Van Pelt. 8:35 ish. Yeah.
26: Okay, but this one will be on regular TV.
21: As I told you, Tom, earlier.
26: Well, not everybody was listening.
21: The game in Australia has already happened.
26: Right, okay,
21: but
26: good.
21: But Sportscaster's Code of Ethics, I can't give you the final score the Rams
26: That's
21: and
26: fair.
21: The 49ers.
26: But you can still bet on the one in Australia, even though the international date line. Okay, good.
21: You know, it's
20: but that's not the game where tonight's game is not.
26: I know
20: the
26: he's confusing everyone. I know that.
21: You know,
23: I'm so confused.
21: You know, it's winter time.
24: I'm just bored.
21: Winter time down in Georgia.
23: I feel that too.
21: Summertime in L.A. It's winter in Australia
20: now.
21: Did you know that?
24: Weirdos.
21: So backwards.
24: Get it together.
21: Bunch of idiots.
26: Now, we just heard about the darties
20: on
26: the college campus.
21: About that, of everything you do, when you go into this voice,
20: yes.
21: I really want to wring your neck.
24: Oh, dude.
22: You know, darty is not
21: isn't it awful? Rough.
26: No, they're calling where is this? The University of Florida, supposedly they're having daytime parties. And they're calling them darties.
24: Are you familiar with this, Pat?
22: This is not a new word. Yeah, I've heard it 10 years ago. No joke, yeah.
20: Really?
22: Yeah, there were songs that had darty in it.
24: Yeah. Oh, no.
26: Really?
22: Mm-hmm.
26: And these are supposed to be, instead of...
20: Wellness things, not blackout drinking parties.
26: Traditional college parties, they're just instead of... Toga. Yoga.
24: I understand it as, you can have a toga darty.
23: Sure.
24: Yeah. Not. It doesn't have to be wellness to be a darty. It has to be during the day to be a darty.
26: Ah, okay.
20: Yes.
24: Yeah.
26: That makes
20: sense. Just a daytime party.
26: But the ones they're
20: These are wellness darties. These are not the drinking darties.
26: Okay.
24: I'm all for that, but just there's no reason to incorporate the party culture into it.
20: And there's no reason for us to be talking about it.
26: Okay. It was just in the news. I thought it was.
24: Would you guys go back to college? Not take courses online. Actually,
21: you mean go to college? In my case,
20: yeah, me too. Oh, I didn't go.
24: I thought you did go a little bit.
20: Uh-uh.
21: Huh. I
20: went a semester. Does that count?
24: Yeah, of course.
23: So if we go, what are we doing?
24: You're going to the class.
23: Oh, okay. Yeah,
20: as our age, or going back.
24: No, as your age, yeah.
20: No, I couldn't. Love
23: to. Yeah.
20: No.
22: Wait a minute. I regret not finishing.
26: You have to study and stuff?
24: Yeah.
26: Oh, no. I would just go to hang out with, all the hot college chicks.
20: Uh-huh.
23: I don't know. Jeff has some pretty great stories. He's back in college, and gosh.
20: Yeah, but he doesn't get to go to campus, though.
23: Yeah, I guess that's
20: that
23: true.
20: Would be.
26: And he doesn't get to bang the hot co-eds. You guys are missing the whole point.
23: Because he's in a committed relationship.
24: Three or four classes of mine, there was somebody.
21: I heard you were
24: 60-year-old.
20: Yeah. Oh, really?
24: Yeah.
20: Oh, that's cool.
24: Yeah. I would do it, but I would tell the teacher, "You're not getting. I'm here, and I'm going to learn, and I'll I'm taking part. I'm not writing one paper." I'm not here for a grade at all.
26: Right. Well, no, neither is anybody else.
20: The
26: AI is writing them all now. You don't have to write anything.
21: You can take those tests and shove them up your
24: So you just give me an F now, but I will be here and learn. I'm going to learn a lot. But well, you're no. getting nothing from me.
23: Right.
26: We were talking about, Pat, I know you've got something coming up here. You are a committed user of...
22: Enthusiastic user of the CPAP.
26: Of the CPAP machine, yeah. And this is a breathing device to keep you from snoring or something.
20: CPAP machines are apparently getting a makeover. It stands for Continuous Positive Airway Pressure.
24: Oh, I didn't know that.
20: Used by people with sleep apnea.
24: I knew that.
20: Apparently a CPAP delivers a steady stream of air.
21: Josh knew all this.
24: No, I didn't know the first part, but I knew the second part.
20: For a mask.
26: I didn't either. What's it called again?
20: It's called Continuous Positive Airway Pressure, CPAP.
21: CPAP.
24: I thought Continuous Positive Airway Pressure, Christy, was when you choked her a little bit. Every girl loves that. young men out there,
21: they'll say
24: no girl doesn't like being choked a little bit.
20: Do not listen to Uncle Josh.
21: They'll say no, but...
20: They deliver a steady stream of air through a mask while you sleep, helping keep your airway open so you can breathe normally. Now, CNN reports CPAP maker ResMed is trying to make this device a little bit more fashionable.
24: A little hair pulling never bothered any girl ever.
20: The company, we're not talking about hair pulling. We're talking about a CPAP.
24: Did you mean scalpular, sustained?
23: Positive. Yeah.
21: Did you know that Dr. George Papanikolaou? Yeah, okay. Papanikolaou is a Greek physician who invented the pap smear in 1920.
24: Is that where the pap comes from?
21: That's where the pap comes from.
24: Huh. Oh, I thought that was an acronym, too. I just assumed.
26: I thought he was just an old guy.
24: I thought that was the P word. Yeah, I thought it was...
26: You got pappy. He's got a popsicle stick down there taking samples.
21: I thought the pap doctor came up with the pap...
24: I thought pap stood for pee, always pink.
20: Wouldn't CPAP be kind of redundant for a pap smear?
26: Yeah, you got your C, you got your P.
23: I just always thought they're smearing your pap.
20: The company has launched a campaign featuring the so-called CPAP baddies. Baddie is a Gen Z term for what, Tom? Do you know?
24: You remember this?
20: Baddie?
26: No.
24: You're married to one.
26: A baddie.
20: Stylish, confident, attractive. That's
26: okay.
20: A baddie.
26: Okay, a baddie.
20: ResMed even hosted a CPAP baddie meetup in Vancouver, complete with merchandise, hors d'oeuvres, a photo booth, and influencers sharing their CPAP experiences.
24: I love when photo booths are in places.
22: They're trying to make it sexy, am I right?
20: Yes, the idea is to remove the stigma around the CPAP.
21: Is
20: it
21: Hollywood Shuffle have baddie, baddie, baddie?
24: I've never seen Hollywood Shuffle.
21: Oh, you got to go. It's worth a look.
24: I have to watch it.
26: Yeah. So the point is, of the story, they're trying to make the CPAP...
20: More sexy.
26: More sexy.
20: And more accepted. It has come a long way. Now, do you use the face mask or do you do the little
22: full face mask? No, tubes. I've tried that. The tubes, it doesn't work for me.
21: Isn't there an implant? You just have a remote.
22: There is.
21: Yeah.
22: Yeah.
21: Kick it?
22: Mm-hmm. Yeah.
26: Yeah. Yeah. I want you to answer this honestly.
22: All right, I will.
26: When you're,
22: have I ever? Yes.
26: When you're in a situation where there's a woman involved, and you have your little CPAP thing,
22: we're going back now.
26: Do you wear it and in a Darth Vader voice say, "Let's get it on"?
24: Have you ever done that?
22: Yeah. That's even in the song that I've prepared.
20: Let's hear the song.
22: Let's get right to it, Jess.
21: Why are you the only one that seems surprised he has a song? We all knew he was going to play a song.
26: I was giving him time to get the guitar.
0: Can we do it, baby? I know it's 6 a.m. We made love last night. Can we make love again? Whoa, whoa, whoa, she said yes.

time that we were getting busy with my CPAP on, making love, looking silly, thinking I'm Don Juan, making love look like an alien in the dark before dawn, making love with my CPAP on. Who's your CPAP in?

0: in my CPAP mask. We were doing it doggy style with my CPAP on, with my black eye mask and my red long johns. I looked like a superhero that she had come upon. I can't believe she loved it with my CPAP on, making love now with my CPAP on. She can't finish without my CPAP on. Now every night as I stifle a yawn, she says, do me, baby, one more time. One more time with your CPAP on.
1: Very nice.
0: Thank you very much. Thank you very much.
2: Did they make them, the CPAP masks, with different superhero characters?
0: No, they haven't done that yet, but that's not a bad idea.
2: I mean, so right now they're all just like medical grade looking things.
1: I bet people have upgraded them themselves.
3: Oh yeah,
1: you know?
3: Yeah.
2: I mean, for kids in the hospital or something, maybe. Would they make it look so you look like Spider-Man or something? That'd be a fun idea. Do you think you'd like to get one that would make you look like a?
0: No, I like it the way it is. I don't like having fun with it. It's very.
2: How about a Halloween one? Like it'd be pumpkin face.
4: Would you like to be pumpkin face?
3: Why aren't you on a CPAP machine?
1: Yeah, why aren't you?
0: Yeah, you snore as bad as we all do.
3: No, you get fan mail from the airport. You're so loud.
2: Not anymore.
3: I don't believe you.
2: No, I don't.
4: Weight loss?
2: Yeah.
3: Is there any way that you and I could sleep together for one evening?
2: I'd be very concerned about your nocturnal emissions.
1: Oh, my God.
0: Well,
3: I could manage to keep it, although I would certainly be stimulated. I can imagine I could keep it under wraps.
2: I really don't snore anymore.
3: Would you set up your phone and record, see if you do snore?
2: Sure.
3: Mm. All right.
1: And how do you know you don't snore?
4: He would probably hear about it. Trust me, he would be in a different bedroom.
1: Yeah.
2: I can't park my car without being criticized.
3: Yeah, he shakes his eyes. He chews his gum.
2: If I were keeping her up snoring, believe me, I'd know.
1: Oh, okay.
2: Okay.
0: There's no way to live.
3: There is no way to live. Go ahead, Tom.
2: We're going to return to the O'Reilly Auto Parts studios. 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
9: The Tampa Bay Bucs gave quarterback Baker Mayfield a 3-year extension worth $165 million. Patriots running back Travion Henderson, with an ankle injury, will miss the season opener Wednesday at Seattle. He hasn't practiced in 2 weeks. Rams defensive tackle Aaron Donald is not traveling to Australia for their opener on Thursday against the 49ers, but Rams defensive end Myles Garrett will play. Number one Aryna Sabalenka won her quarterfinal at the U.S. Open in a third set tiebreak, and then number three Jessica Pegula advanced in 3 sets. LIV Golf filed for bankruptcy. It'll try to restructure. The Lakers will honor former coach Phil Jackson with a statue late next season. In baseball, the Dodgers won their 6th straight, edging the Reds 3-2. In San Diego, the Padres scored 4 runs in the 8th to beat Washington 5-4. Victories on the road for Toronto and Texas, Milwaukee and Arizona each won in extra innings.
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3: Hey, welcome back to the Bob and Tom Show. We're in the O'Reilly Auto Parts Studios. Christy Lee is at the news desk.
23: Howdy.
3: There's Pat Godwin.
4: Hello, Chick.
3: Hello, Pat. There's Jess Hooker.
24: Hello.
3: There's Josh Arnold.
4: That was one of the best newses you've had.
3: News!
4: Oh, yeah. Oh,
3: it's
4: can't
3: a gift.
4: Teach that.
3: It's a gift. There's Ace Cosby.
25: Hello.
3: I'm Chick, and hello, Tom. How are you? What you doing?
2: Hello, Chick McGee. Good to see you.
3: What goes through your head when we're coming back, being on the air, and you're always looking?
0: You're under
3: always,
0: the desk.
3: You're shuffling. You're moving around. You're
2: got things going on over here.
3: Is that right?
4: I think that's what you want us to believe.
1: Yeah, I know.
3: Yeah, I think absolutely.
1: Smoking me.
4: It's the Costanza method of it. Oh, just look busy and angry.
3: Yeah,
4: and
3: I'm so busy.
4: People will think you're working.
3: What about the, we hear reports of you falling asleep at Starbucks. Oh, I'm so busy.
1: Because
3: he's so busy. He's so tired from being busy.
2: I have things going on over here.
4: What if I could fall asleep in a Starbucks?
2: I've never fallen asleep in one. I may have fallen asleep in a car.
0: A parking lot.
4: Sure.
2: With the car running.
3: But, Tom, is there any better sleep than that sleep that you fall asleep in the car?
2: No.
3: Oh, God, it's great.
2: Preferably if it's in park.
0: Yeah, I've done it when it's been moving. It's not a good idea.
4: Do you guys ever, do you sit down?
3: I didn't think we were supposed to talk about that.
0: Yeah.
4: Do you sit down or lie down for a nap and just go, let's just see how long this is. Do you gamble? Do you roll the dice?
0: No, I always set an alarm because I'm afraid. Oh. Yeah.
4: If I set an alarm, I wouldn't nap. I would just anticipate that alarm.
0: Oh, really?
4: Yeah.
0: Oh, no, I said it.
1: Yeah, 22 minutes. 2 minutes to fall asleep and then 20 minutes to sleep.
0: She's right.
4: Yeah. And then the alarm.
1: No, I don't set an alarm. My brain does it.
4: Oh, okay.
1: It's years in a tanning bed that, like, it programmed
4: there
1: me.
4: If I'm in a chair, I kind of know I'm not going past 20, 30 minutes.
1: Okay.
4: But if I lie down for a nap, I really am rolling the dice.
3: Oh, yeah.
0: Even on the couch? Or do you have?
4: No, in bed. Oh. Yeah, on the couch, I can kind of.
2: Okay. Do you take your shoes off?
4: When
2: you lie down in your bed for a nap, do you take your shoes off?
4: I do. Yeah.
0: What kind of question
1: you
0: is that?
1: You think his feet are just hanging off?
0: You leave your shoes on when you go to bed?
7: Your shoes off on a plane.
0: What the hell, Tom?
1: Well, when you sleep in your bed for a nap, do you sleep the regular way or do you sleep sideways, opposite? Like, this is a Marty Bender trick that when you take a nap, you sleep opposite, crossway.
2: Why?
1: Because it programs your brain that.

0: anyone that that's his measuring stick for a lunatic?
1: Yeah.
0: If they're not sleeping in the bed in the right direction.
2: Oh, you guys, you give any credence to those kind of
1: No.
0: That's true. You're right.
3: No, I take a towel. Take a towel, put it at the base of the bed so I don't have to bother taking my shoes off.
1: What?
4: Maybe get new shoes.
1: What is
4: that
1: wrong
4: much of a...
1: with you?
2: I mean, but your thing is, if you have your shoes on, you're not going to sleep as long?
3: No, if I have when I get up, I don't have to put my shoes on anymore.
2: Oh, that is really...
0: That's well, crazy. Now, remember, he has like a grommet or a tool or something to help him tighten his shoes.
2: That's really
1: you're
2: something.
1: You're crazy.
0: And he just tells me in the hallway earlier, you know, I'm really having feet problems right now. I don't know what the problem is. Maybe it's because you lace your shoes up to, they almost, the tongue, there's no tongue. It just.
1: Why don't you change shoes?
3: No, I like my shoes.
2: They look like hams.
4: He likes that no one else has his shoes.
1: But if they make your feet hurt, that's.
3: No, they don't make my feet. My feet feel great.
1: Then why are you having
0: foot problems?
1: Well,
0: why would you tell me you're having foot problems?
3: No, a chick had a particular type of athletic shoe that I admired. And then I found a pair that had their high tops, which I...
0: You like the high tops?
3: Yeah, they get that ankle support.
2: Chick, how many times a day do you regret ever mentioning that you like shoes?
3: No, I asked him about it.
2: No, I know. But I'm just saying...
0: Many.
2: If you had never said anything about it...
0: Yeah.
2: How much quieter the hallways would be.
1: Wearing athletic shoes that are high tops?
0: I learned far too late into this that I shouldn't share anything that's not in this room.
2: You tried to teach me.
0: I tried.
2: Yeah. I cannot blame you. You really tried to teach me.
0: Yeah, I know.
5: Yeah, you made some big mistakes
0: the
5: early on.
0: The whole Washington shoes, whatever's going on at my house.
3: You clowns are sleeping sideways on your beds.
2: No, I haven't tried that.
1: That's not what we said.
2: But I kind of like the risk.
0: Eating up that E. coli, right, Tom?
2: I like the risk of lying down on my bed and going,
3: Josh,
2: I may wake up in 6 hours.
3: Okay, Josh, now say this is your bed, right?
2: All right.
3: And normally, you sleep, hang on a second.
1: Oh, my Lord, we're going to walk us
4: I'm
1: through
4: so
1: this.
4: I'm so
3: normally,
4: very
3: normally,
4: sorry,
3: this is your head, okay?
2: All right, head. Okay.
3: Normally, you sleep like this.
2: Sure.
1: Yes.
2: Yeah.
3: So if you take, so your ass is where my fingers are, right?
0: Wait a minute. Am I the gavel?
2: Pretty much. Yeah. Sure.
3: So if you sleep this way, now your face is where your ass was.
1: No, it's not.
2: No, in fact,
1: no,
2: the
1: it's
2: visual
1: not.
2: You just did totally showed the opposite.
1: Right. Yeah,
5: that was the gavel's the head.
3: All right, so then you...
1: your ass is not that close to your head.
2: Now you're moving your fingers to force...
5: Yeah,
2: if my ass were below my chin,
5: that was...
2: First off, I wouldn't leave the house. Second...
3: I can do that. I'm not going to sleep sideways on my bed. That's insane.
2: But what they're saying makes sense.
1: Yeah, I have done that before.
2: You're really not supposed to... Your bed is meant to be, or it's supposed to be just for sleeping.
4: Yeah. Yes, absolutely.
2: As soon as you incorporate reading in bed, watching TV in bed, it can mess up your sleep.
1: Why is it every time I pick up a book, I fall asleep?
2: What book is it?
3: Yeah, the book is the books are so boring.
0: Is it Goodnight Moon?
1: No.
0: I love that one.
1: It is a good book.
0: I
1: read every day, and every day I get sleepy.
0: Goodnight, chair.
2: In a chair?
1: Yes.
2: You need to start reading standing up.
0: There you go.
3: While walking.
2: I started reading in the shower. That way
4: okay.
2: No, that can be tough, can't it?
1: Yeah. It's.
3: Well, I'm sorry. We're off topic. Coming up, it's going to be sexy time with Allie Breen. Coming up, a little bit of a history lesson. I just learned the word. What define baddie again for me? Baddie, B-A-D-D-I-E.
1: Attractive, confident, stylish, cool.
3: So you're a radio baddie.
1: Oh, thank you.
3: There we go. Jess, you're a radio baddie.
4: Thanks, Tom.
2: She's baddie, all right.
5: That is
0: crazy as the day
1: not
0: is long.
1: Not TT.
2: Oh. Baddie.
3: Now, you just said, so your beds, what is this? Beds are only supposed to be for sleeping?
2: Yeah, there are some studies that show that if you do anything else in your bed.
1: Well, you can have sex.
3: Like sexy time? Would you do that on the floor?
2: It did not address sex. So I'm thinking that's probably fine.
3: What's the address of sex?
0: Like watching TV? Is that what they're talking about?
2: Right.
4: Eating. Anything like that.
5: Eating.
2: Yeah. It can mess up.
4: People eat in bed.
5: That ain't cheating.
3: No, I hate it.
0: That's right.
3: Don't eat in bed.
0: I know.
1: Tom doesn't eat in bed.
0: You don't eat anything in bed. We all know that.
3: Don't be ridiculous.
4: Does anybody eat in bed? Do you guys eat in bed?
1: No.
2: I don't.
4: Disgusting.
0: Never?
1: No.
3: And I've gone on record. I hate being in a hotel. This thing in the hotel where they breakfast in bed. Nothing could be worse.
5: You are so wrong.
4: Yeah, I'm sorry. But
5: man.
4: Yes. Like
1: you don't like the room service tray?
3: I hate room service. It's The worst.
2: I don't mind room service, but I'm going to the desk.
1: Yeah, I am.
0: No
1: too.
0: Kidding.
4: Oh, okay.
0: Yeah.
4: Okay.
2: I know.
4: Even
2: I know.
4: If you're with someone and you guys just made love and you order room service and you're half naked,

0: None of that? Just me?
1: All of that.
0: All right. Thank you, Pat.
1: Absolutely.
2: I just paid her. I'm not buying lunch.
3: Yeah.
2: That's right. I had to beat him to the punch. Yeah. See, this whole thing says I shouldn't bully myself like that.
4: But it kind of all runs on autopilot without you, Tom. You know that?
5: No, I don't want to be in a nice hotel. Well, I'm going to sit in this room and watch TV and eat breakfast.
2: Has anybody ever 9 and a half weeksed with a lover? You feed each other?
0: Oh, oh God. During or after?
4: You know what? I don't care for that.
0: No.
4: I get irritated on the wedding videos.
2: There's something sexy about
4: that. Shove cake in their face. I hate that.
2: There's something sexy about that 9 and a half weeks scene. Well, the something sexy, I think, is Kim Basinger. But
6: right, and the fact she's blindfolded and, yeah, okay.
1: Uh-huh. Gives her a strawberry.
6: He has completely control over her.
3: Is this a prune or one of my testicles?
4: I don't know.
2: Boy, that would be hot.
4: You can see why he's just a third sex monster.
5: Christy, what's coming up in the news? There has to be something more interesting than this.
6: We have an update on our passenger that was duct taped to his seat. Oh, we also have interesting news from the TSA. You might be able to greet folks at the gate.
3: Boo! Hate!
2: Oh, it got back in the old days.
4: What the hell's wrong with you?
6: What is wrong with you?
4: Why do you hate that?
6: So romantic.
3: Because this means every douchebag is going to bring the whole family, so to go through TSA is going to take a year now. Well, the clampets are going through. Now we gotta...
6: Oh, my God.
4: I asked you this a couple of hours ago. Did you have a meeting? And arguably, I do not attend the meetings. Yes. But was there a meeting in your brain that you said, I'm going to try to be the most unpopular person in the history of the world?
3: I don't want people who aren't flying in the airport.
4: I'm trying
3: go
4: to
3: go away.
4: You.
6: Oh, my God.
2: This is a little surprising to me. I feel like you would be a gate greeter.
6: Yeah. Yes.
3: No, I will greet them when they get into the common area.
2: All right.
4: With the common people.
3: Oh, God. No, are you kidding me? It's already bad enough when you're waiting for your bags and they've got the family of 12 taking up the whole space.
2: Christy, I'm going to give the story a chance.
6: Oh, thank you.
3: I immediately disapprove of this.
4: Hey, did you hear?
3: I do not want anyone else that's not on an airplane up in that area.
4: Did you hear the problem with the family of 12? The father of 12 said that he's having trouble with the family of 12.
6: Right, yeah, right. How many are in yours?
2: No doubt.
3: Yes, but
4: and all your little...
3: No, we have assigned people.
4: Children of the corps.
3: It'll be Finn, you're on point here. You go up and start looking for our bags. When you see him, call me and I'll come up and
2: do it. I've flown with Willie. He's a menace on his own. I can't even imagine the lot of you.
4: Why don't you do this for me now?
3: So you're saying you're going to be able to take the entire family.
6: I'm not saying anything, and we'll come back to that story when we get back.
4: It has something connection to TSA, and you need a known traveler number, blah, blah, blah.
6: Thank you, Chick.
4: You're welcome. I'm trying to help.
5: So we're not letting the people there.
2: People forget it was a free-for-all for a while.
6: It was.
5: Oh, God.
4: Would you be in favor of some sort of guidelines that you would offer input? Certain people are allowed to fly and certain people
3: absolutely
4: are not allowed to fly.
5: The same thing goes for voting.
4: Okay. All right.
5: Like this guy in the plane they had to
6: duct tape
5: down. Uh-huh. Never fly again.
2: Yeah. Okay. I'd like to hear his side of the story.
5: No.
4: Yeah, he might have had a bad day.
2: I wonder what happened.
5: They had to land the plane. Dude, I'd be so pissed.
2: Everybody should get to punch him in the face.
5: Oh, yeah. he can't move. He's duct taped. Good. Give me a paddle. I'm going to hit him in the face. Right now, I want to talk to you about money. Last time I checked, it sure was weird out there. 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
2: Hey, welcome back to the Bob and Tom Show in the O'Reilly Auto Parts Studios. There's Christy Lee at the news desk.
3: Oh, hi, you caught me.
2: There's Pat Godwin.
4: Hello.
2: Hello. There's Jess Hooker.
5: Hi.
2: Hello, Josh Arnold.
6: Hello, Chickie.
2: How often do you have our producer bringing you coffee?
6: I'm going to say once or twice a week.
3: Hmm.
6: And he always offers. It's never something I ask for. He's a very kind man.
2: All right. Ace Cosby's here.
7: Hello.
2: And hello, Tom.
8: Hello, Chick McGee.
2: What are you doing now?
8: Oh, I was just
2: busy
8: sorting my packets, busy. My packets of equal.
2: I'll ask
6: sorting
2: this again. I'll ask this again.
8: What now?
2: I ask this often, and you really don't answer me. Do you think it would help or hurt our little show here if you paid attention? What do you think?
6: And in a way, it would hurt.
2: Yeah. I see that. Conceptually, right. I get that. But
8: yeah, there's a lot of chat in this room during the breaks. So I try to not listen.
6: You don't listen to yourself?
8: Leader
6: a lot of times
8: here.
6: It's
2: you.
8: Man. Of course I don't listen to myself. Are you kidding?
6: Either do I. I'm pretty boring.
8: Hey, Jess, I have a question for you. You are someone with a sensitive, a quality palate, if you will. You like good food and you make great food. You're
5: sure.
8: A great cook.
5: Okay.
8: Have you noticed that when it comes to sweeteners, first of all, now at a lot of restaurants, you have to ask.
5: Yes.
8: For salt, you have to ask.
5: For all of it, yeah.
8: For sugar.
5: Mm-hmm.
8: I find it super annoying.
5: Well,
8: but
3: that's because old people are stealing it.
8: Old people are stealing the salt?
2: We've covered this.
8: The salt?
2: I don't know what age it is because I'm 68 and I don't do that yet. But there are people that...
3: Especially the sugar stuff.
2: Batteries.
5: Yeah.
3: Those packets.
5: They're on a fixed income.
2: Everything you see locked up at pharmacies, that's because old people have stolen them. Condiments that they take too many. They're used to, Chick-fil-A used to have packets of mayonnaise.
3: Yeah.
2: They had to stop that.
6: What?
2: They go in and took handfuls.
8: But,
2: fill up their Vera Bradley personal.
6: I assumed it was a COVID thing.
5: Disgusting.
8: This is interesting, but it's not the point I'm
2: old
8: trying
2: people,
8: to make.
2: Old people, Tom. Old people.
8: That's fascinating. I didn't realize
2: you.
8: That.
2: Just be aware.
8: I have noticed that there are a number of artificial sweeteners.
5: Yes.
8: There's the pink stuff that's dreadful.
5: Lots of options.
8: And then there's the tree-hugging green stuff, whatever the hell
2: the
8: that
2: pink
8: is.
2: Stuff is my favorite.
3: Stevia.
6: That's
3: stevia.
6: The best. Yes, yeah, stevia.
8: It tastes awful.
6: Well, it's fantastic.
8: But I prefer equal.
5: Yes.
8: Equal and Splendor are my two favorites. But I've noticed that equal, this in the blue, has kind of disappeared. Most places don't have it anymore.
5: I have a theory about this. It's
8: well,
5: because
8: I just want to say,
5: you've ordered all of it.
2: Yeah.
5: That's why it's disappeared.
8: I would like to propose equal rights. It's the name of my theme. I believe in equal rights. I want to see equal back on the...
3: Tell your doctor how much equal you use
5: every
3: day.
5: Do you tell Kelly how much equal you use every day?
3: It's not.
4: There's no equal at your house, I bet.
3: Yeah, there's
4: it's
3: no equal
4: here.
3: In your house.
5: No,
3: is
5: I
3: there?
5: Know there's.
8: Yes,
6: well,
5: there.
6: In more ways than one, there's no equal.
3: Well, you have to hide it in your car, don't you?
8: I don't hide it in my car. I have a little spot.
6: No, he hides it in his bloodstream.
3: I know.
5: Just out of curiosity, how much have you ordered lately? Because we're receiving 2 to 3 boxes a day this week.
8: Well, I think
2: I was just going to say that there's a case in there right now on your little kiosk.
8: Well, I was trying to buy in the baker's
5: the bulk form,
8: and I noticed that the two outlets I used were out of it. And I thought maybe they've stopped manufacturing it. So I've
2: how close are you? Follow me on this. You like it in bulk in the big shaker. Hiring someone to take the packets, empty those into a shaker for you.
8: I'm trying to avoid that.
5: Refill his shakers.
8: I do like the packet.
2: Do you?
5: Yep.
8: Have you noticed that lately? You're not hearing me do this. On the air, because I got the bulk kind, and I put it in this big sugar thing.
2: You know what, though? I kind of...
5: Yes, he did.
8: Do you miss the
2: packet? I kind of missed the packet, yeah.
6: But places may have just backed off of aspartame.
3: Yeah, it's not...
6: It's not bad for you necessarily in moderation.
3: But...
2: If you're a mouse, it'll really kick your ass.
8: Yeah. Well, if it's bad for you, it'll be taking me out.
6: Well, look, we all enjoy some things that are bad for us.
3: Yeah.
6: You got to live a little.
3: Sure.
8: This is my party stuff. If you're going to be addicted to a white powder, I think Equal is a little bit better than Coke.
3: A lot cheaper.
8: Yeah.
5: Not as fun.
8: You're able to function better.
3: And it's legal.
8: Yeah, I'm just saying. I propose equal rights. I don't know why all these restaurants don't have it anymore.
6: Again, they may be back.
2: I'm more concerned about no salt and pepper on the table. That's what I know.
6: I thought that stopped at COVID, and then they just kind of kept it that way.
3: Maybe, that's a chef thing too.
8: I think it's. The chef is seasoned it through the chef can cram it. I want salt on my steak. So
6: I know, but technically you should at least take one bite of the steak before you.
3: Oh my gosh, a steak!
5: Oh,
3: before you eat it.
5: Been to dinner with these two? They don't even look at it. They're just throwing salt on it before they even start.
2: I don't know about you, Tom, but I don't see any reason for this woman to be in here. What do you think?
8: I was at a restaurant the other night, and my little girl, one of my girls, Finn, who's 13, asked for some salt, and they brought a bowl out. It looked like the kind of salt you use to clean your driveway.
2: Oh, yeah.
3: Oh, nice kosher
2: salt.
3: That's kosher salt.
8: In a little bowl, though.
3: Yes.
8: Put your finger.
3: I have a bowl of salt next to my stove.
5: Yeah. I don't have
3: a container, a little wooden thing.
2: Were you doing
3: up.
2: Anything at your table to lead the server to think that you might have been of the Jewish faith and you shouldn't? You should have kosher salt?
8: I know. The kosher salt's fine. I have it at my house. I'm just
4: it's probably the Celtic, actually.
5: That's what it is.
3: Whatever. There's a lot of different salts now.
8: What happened to the old...
2: Shut up, comedy boy.
8: The old days of just having a salt shaker. Okay. I'm sorry. Enough of my equal rights.
6: You ask for extra salt at Applebee's, they're not bringing out a small bowl of it.
3: Right. That's exactly... I was going to say that, Josh.
6: There are certain restaurants.
3: There are certain places you could go where you could get a salt shaker, trust me.
2: Why don't you have a little carrier for your salt and... Well,
3: have your kids
2: your
3: ever
2: salt.
3: Eaten in a fast food restaurant?
6: They love them, don't they?
8: Oh, sure, yeah.
5: Because the nanny took them.
3: Okay.
8: Yes.
5: Isn't that how they got turned on to Taco Bell?
8: That's how they got turned on to McDonald's French fries.
5: Oh, McDonald's French fries.
3: Uh-huh. Yeah.
8: And I'm all in favor of McDonald's
5: French fries.
8: I'm sorry, I got off topic.
2: I have a sort of a sports bulletin here from the Canadian Football League, if you'll indulge me.
8: Were they being taxed 50%?
2: Well, no. A couple weekends ago or this past weekend, I don't keep up on Canadian football, but I know the teams, and it's not the Edmonton Eskimos anymore. I don't know. I'm not sure what they're using for the other E.
3: Inuits?
8: They're the Oilers?
3: The Eskimo Inuits?
2: Edmonton and Calgary were having a football game a couple nights ago, I guess, and there was a fan in the stands that ended up on the Sporting Network in Canada, and you see...
6: You know what? I have this. I know exactly what this guy's doing.
2: I don't know what he's doing, but it certainly looks like
6: this would happen to me sometimes when I would get haircuts.
8: Okay, now, it looks like he's wearing a tarp.
3: Right.
2: And that says Calgary Stampeders.
8: And it looks like he's masturbating because his hand is going up and down. I bet he's cleaning his glasses.
6: No.
5: He's shaking his knee, maybe.
6: Where would you get cleaning his glasses?
4: Under a parka.
6: There's zero sense to that.
8: No, there is.
2: You are the weirdest person I know.
8: It's pouring rain.
5: What?
8: So his glasses are wet. So
6: his glasses are broken, the way he's cleaning them. Then.
8: Puts them underneath.
2: Yeah, if you're cleaning glasses like that, they're in two pieces.
8: Okay, watch me.
5: So this is on the broadcast?
2: I don't want to watch you do anything implies your master.
6: I want to watch you clean the glasses exactly like
4: under
6: that
4: your
6: guy.
4: Shirt.
6: And then pick the shards out of your fingers.
4: You're on camera, you know.
6: If you don't have VIP, you're missing out.
3: Oh, my gosh.
6: Tom just emulated.
3: I hope I never see that face again.
4: You're going to see it all day.
6: That's ruined so many.
2: It's going to be in all of our timelines.
6: That was wonderful. Yeah. So the guy's got restless leg syndrome, and his hand is on his knee.
4: Exactly.
5: Yes.
6: This sometimes I would notice I was doing this when I was getting my hair cut, and I go, oh, that doesn't look right.
2: Okay. All right.
4: How does this look?
5: So they cut to it during the broadcast?
2: Oh, yeah.
6: But boy, if it doesn't look like
3: the guys.
6: That's a
3: great producer there. He's like, watch this, guys. This is funny.
2: It's a whole new world in Canada. You guys know
4: football, the football.
5: And he's cold and it's raining.
6: Exactly.
5: Yeah.
2: He's
3: trying to warm up.
2: What if he is masturbating? Maybe his team's ahead. You know, what the heck?
6: And the confidence to which he's cleaning his glasses.
4: Cleaning his glasses.
2: I'll solve this mystery. So obvious with my giant brain. Me to the rescue.
8: You know where I got that?
6: I don't care.
8: A friend of ours who is a haircut person.
6: A haircut person.
8: You know what this
3: is. A stylist,
8: is.
3: Yes.
8: Stylist. And there was the police had come over to her salon and said, there is a guy around here that's going into salons and he's masturbating while you're getting a haircut, be on the lookout for him. And then one of the stylists thought that she had the guy, and it turned out he was, in fact, cleaning his glasses underneath the smile.
3: Boy, that was an awkward conversation, I bet.
8: Yeah.
3: Yeah.
8: I mean, she didn't lean down and rip the smock up.
3: Oh, she didn't?
8: You know, but, I mean, admittedly, he was doing it perhaps in a more subtle motion than I recently demonstrated for you.
5: Oh, my God.
3: Well, let's talk about masturbation, shall we, from the Bob and Tom Science Desk?
2: Oh. All right.
3: Bird experts say masturbation among birds is natural and should not be discouraged.
2: Oh, come on. I've never heard such a thing.
8: What?
3: Bird owners have sometimes been advised to stop the behavior, even using hormone treatments or surgery. But a new study found masturbation is actually more common among birds in the wild than in captivity.
6: Well, remember, it causes feathers to grow on your wings.
2: Can't you just tape their wings down so they don't...
3: Researchers say it appears to be a normal part of...
6: They tried that, and then they all started going down on themselves.
2: My God.
8: You're talking about masturbating birds.
3: Yes.
2: Birds masturbating themselves.
3: You're not masturbating
2: birds. Not us
3: the
2: masturbating birds.
8: Oh, okay. I was going to say, is that where they get jerked chicken?
3: Oh. Well, that's why we did the story. Nobody really cared about this.
2: I'm very fascinated by this, Josh.
8: This explains all those birds hitting my windows. They're blind from jacking it too much.
3: Researchers say it appears to be a normal part of bird sexual behavior and warn that attempts to prevent it could actually be harmful.
6: Masturbating birds?
5: How are they doing it?
6: I thought that was poop on my hood.
2: Yikes.
4: Even the swallow?
3: Well, they would have to balance on one leg, I guess.
8: The chickens call it.
5: Do they just put their feathers together?
3: I don't know.
6: Yeah, they're not. I don't think they're winging their...
3: Are they rubbing against something?
6: Yeah. Yeah, they're probably rubbing against something.
3: Yeah, I would think.
5: Like how girls do it.
8: Is this people
5: put their mouth on it?
8: Is this people have parrots and stuff?
5: Yes, that's how we do it.
3: Yeah.
8: Well, I mean, your mouth, unless you're toucan.
3: Nothing like a good pillow, let me tell you, Josh.
8: Toucan Sam could get down there.
5: Yeah, that's right. Yeah, that's kind of what I'm thinking.
6: Do you think they beak themselves?
5: Yes.
3: No, that would hurt.
5: That's all you've seen them bend over like that. They can.
2: Huh.
8: So a BJ is a beak job.
5: Oh, my God.
6: Oh, you'd think that. Yeah, you got to be careful with a beak.
8: Yeah.
5: Right? Oh, some of them are pointy.
6: I mean, that's pecker to pecker.
5: How do birds?
2: Face to face.
8: By the way, if they're doing it, don't make eye contact with the chicken doing that.
6: You know, that was originally how the song went. Why do birds whack it in my yard
2: every time
8: I get... Wait a minute, never mind.
2: Hard.
6: Oh. How odd.
8: I assume that people that have exotic birds like parrots and stuff have observed this, and that's why the scientists investigated it. But they're saying birds in the wild do the same thing.
3: Right.
5: Natural. Yeah, if you were in a cage alone.
8: Brack, Polly Bunna Porno. Brack, backdoor action. Brack.
6: This is why the dodo went extinct. They liked what they did by themselves too much. That's right.
8: Squawk, pull your pud.
2: I stand by that.
6: It was clunky, but yeah. The point was there.
8: Okay. Now, we have to...
6: all of a sudden, he's off. What a weirdo.
8: You weren't here for the something.
6: Yes, I was. It's a very serious ad.
8: No. I wasn't going to get to that.
3: No, we're not getting to that right this second.
8: We have our store up, but first
3: take
8: I got to tell you...
3: Take those packets, baby.
8: I got to tell you about this. Pigskin Picks, up and running. 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
13: 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In Flagstaff today, sunshine for the morning. A mix of sun and clouds this afternoon when there could be a thunderstorm, the high 88. Fair skies tonight, the low 57. Sunshine tomorrow, mixing with clouds, could be an afternoon thunderstorm, the high 88. In Prescott today, mostly sunny, an afternoon thunderstorm risk of 93. Oak Creek today, mostly sunny, an afternoon thunderstorm risk and a high of 93.
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1: Hi.
0: There's Pat Godwin.
2: Hello.
0: There's Jess Hooker.
3: Hi.
0: Josh Arnold.
4: We don't need to get into what was being discussed, but I do want people to know that during the break, while we were at commercial, Tom uttered the phrase. He was talking about something passionately, and then he said to all of us, "Wake up, people."
3: He really did. And then walked out of the studio.
0: Yeah, and walked out of the room. Yeah. Ace Cosby's here. Hey, Ace. I'm Chick. Hello. Hello, Tom. What do you want us to wake up about, Tom?
4: Oh, no, there's no reason to get into it.
3: No.
4: I just, it is funny when somebody...
0: Well, his point is he doesn't want anybody to enjoy anything too much, to take the eye off the ball of what's going on in the world. Like the National Football League's opening up tonight, but...
5: It's a distraction.
0: It's a distraction.
5: Dear Bob and Tom Show, I love Chick McGee's crisp polo button-down today.
1: Oh, yes, well, thank you. Nice.
5: Does Chick have a job interview or is it class picture day?
4: Jeez. You see, the listener compliment. Made us believe that he was going to continue complimenting you.
0: Yeah, yeah. That was very nice.
5: Thank you, Levi.
0: And I'll have you know it is class picture day.
5: Levi in Tennessee wrote that.
0: Oh, there. Levi, how's things at the Amish community that you live in there, Levi?
5: In Tennessee?
1: You know, Why not?
0: I've got that.
1: You can have Amish in Tennessee.
4: Oh, he's Tennessee Dutch.
5: Aren't they in Pennsylvania and Indiana and Ohio?
1: You know.
0: In Tennessee.
1: They move around. They have horses.
0: You're talking about that rule that Amish can't move unless they notify the government? Is that what you're talking about?
5: That's great.
0: That's coming up? Is the 50-year reunion this weekend.
5: Going back your high school reunion?
0: Gone back to the 614. That's right. For the big reunion Saturday night.
3: Did you find your people?
0: Well, that's interesting. I went ahead and gave all their names on the radio because I thought, and the broadcast and the YouTube. And
4: cast a wide net.
0: That's exactly right. And I didn't hear from anyone except one guy who sent an email. I don't know how I got it, my email
1: cease
0: address.
1: Cease and desist.
0: But he got it. Close. It said, "Hey, ... not coming, exclamation point.
6: Whoa.
0: So I hesitate to even say who it was that sent me that email, but...
3: All right.
5: Yeah, I would have
1: said. Well, they're not coming, so we don't have to worry about it.
0: So they're not coming.
1: Yeah.
0: So, more for me.
5: I'm sorry. So when we last left you...
1: We were talking history? What?
5: No, we were talking about the masturbating birds.
1: Yeah.
0: And them masturbating themselves, not owners masturbating the birds.
1: No, they masturbate themselves.
0: Right.
3: It's not masturbating if someone else does it.
1: Oh, yeah, it is.
3: No. It is? Sure.
4: No.
0: Yes.
4: No. By definition, it's not.
1: It's not?
3: Yeah. No.
5: No, this was saying that I guess the scientists thought that birds only did this because they were in captivity. And
1: that's
5: they found
1: not
5: out
1: true.
5: That they do it
1: yeah.
5: in
0: so
5: the
0: you
5: wild.
0: Won't hear...
5: Is this true of chimps and stuff also?
3: Well, yeah.
5: Can you ask your monkey guy?
4: I think
1: First
4: we
1: of
4: know
1: all,
4: they
1: chimps and monkeys are not
0: chimps.
1: The same.
0: Chimps love it.
5: I know that chimps and monkeys are the same, but your guy is a monkey guy. Right?
3: The guy that works
1: I do know some people that work at the zoo that are monkey people.
5: Okay,
1: yes.
5: Can you ask the monkey people if monkeys do
1: they,
5: it?
1: Of course they
3: just
1: masturbate.
3: The
1: Have
3: zoo.
1: You not been to the zoo?
3: Yeah.
5: No, but that's because they're in captivity. I mean, the ones in the wild
0: are concerned.
4: No, they do. Yeah.
1: They do.
4: I saw, I think, what was it? David Attenborough.
1: Yeah.
4: Had to skirt around it one time, and fun.
3: Yeah,
7: you have Mutual of Omaha.
5: They're not gonna in the Wild Kingdom.
7: Mutual of Omaha's Wild Kingdom.
0: I stand corrected. The touching or stimulating of your own genitals or other sensitive body parts for sexual arousal and pleasure. I thought someone could masturbate. Something.
1: I thought somebody could too. Yeah.
3: That's just.
5: Although
3: a,
5: this whole kind of bird HJ thing HJ. Does explain.
1: That's just a HJ.
3: Yeah, that's exactly.
5: This does explain why birds of a feather stick together now.
4: We know that they got that going on. Much like the pages of a Playboy.
5: It is time for history, Christy. You're right. I gotta look this up.
0: Yeah, you were excited about today. Couple hours ago.
1: Yeah.
5: There's a couple cool things in history.
1: Okay.
5: Today.
0: The Beatles had a ham sandwich wasn't
5: No,
0: what's
5: one
0: on?
5: Of my favorites involving the Wright brothers, of course. The Beatles.
0: John asked for tea with no lemon, and Paul said, "What are you doing that for?"
8: You're the lemon judge.
5: Are you through now?
0: Uh-huh.
5: On this date in 1850, California became the 31st state, famously.
0: I thought it was a lot later than that. That's
5: 1850. Yeah, the surfer lobby got that done for them.
0: Yes.
5: Let's see now.
0: I just watched Point Break. You know, surfing will change your life. I'd never seen Point Break before. Patrick Swayze, Keanu Reeves.
5: I like that movie. Josh, you think it's a
4: Oh, I think it's a bad movie, but entertaining.
0: Oh, no, it's a bad movie. Yeah. Absolutely.
4: But that's, I think it's exactly completely watchable. Yeah.
5: The skydiving scenes and the surf, they're great.
4: Pretty cool.
0: Yeah.
5: Let's see now. This is the one I thought was cool. In 1908, Orville Wright made the first full hour-long plane flight, which is fascinating to me.
4: He was actually in the air for 10 minutes. The rest of the time, he was taxiing at O'Hare. Thank you very much.
5: And a bottle of water. A bottle of water at the airport was $9. What a ripoff.
0: Are you ready for your headline?
5: Okay, here's one. Here's a thing in history that everybody gets wrong.
0: Okay.
5: Including me. In 1956, Elvis appeared on the Ed Sullivan Show on this date for the very first time. And the story always goes, and they only showed him from the waist up. Not true. They showed Elvis in his entirety. In fact, they deliberately backed the cameras up so they could get him doing his dancing and everything. It was that was so offensive. But when Elvis made his third appearance, they only showed him from the waist up.
1: Uh-huh.
5: So just so you know.
0: Oh, and he wasn't. Goodness. He was on Steve Allen's show before Ed Sullivan's show, I think.
2: Something called the Hayride, too, I think.
5: Yeah, I don't know. The famous
0: also,
5: one.
0: I think Elvis also hosted Concentration for a couple years on NBC.
5: Oh, God, I wish. Can you imagine?
0: Don Pardo was the announcer. Here's Elvis.
5: Can you imagine if the real Elvis had ever gone on the Hollywood Squares? How great that would have been.
4: It would have been great.
3: Yeah. Was he funny?
4: Yeah. I'd like to think he was.
3: Yeah. Okay.
5: If you see some of those background things, there's a great scene in the biography of Elvis where they're at a recording studio and they're on a break and they're all sitting in the back outside and the producer goes, "Okay, come on," and Elvis says,
4: "What?
5: I got to go back to being that guy."
3: Oh.
5: Just being that famous just ruins you. Anyway,
0: tell me about it.
4: Elvira said he was unbelievably sweet and charming.
3: Oh.
4: And a true gentleman.
3: Yeah. Did they make love?
4: They did not. I think they just kissed.
3: Oh, okay. Oh.
4: But, hey.
5: No, we'll get to the literary part about this. But anyway, the whole thing about the 50s and TV, the Elvis thing. You've heard the thing where he was only shown from the waist.
3: Right, the gyrating was offensive.
5: But it's not till the third one.
4: Elvis the pelvis.
1: That's right.
5: But those were the days. Everyone was at home smoking cigarettes. All the commercials were for cigarettes.
1: Start smoking again, please.
5: Okay. Happy birthday. This is for you, Josh. Leo Tolstoy.
1: Oh, yes. Yeah.
5: Ironically, a Virgo. By the way.
4: It is one of life's great irons.
5: Yeah.
6: He wrote in the town square. The faces inspired him.
5: Even, Jess, even the cliff notes for that book are 1,000 pages.
1: Which book? War and Peace?
5: Yeah, that is a slog. Yeah,
4: no, it is not.
1: No, it's not. And Anna Karenina, didn't he write that too?
4: Yeah.
1: Yeah, that's a great book.
5: You get too many anenas in there.
1: Whatever.
5: Anna has an enema is the great porno version of that.
4: Oh, no, you said it. Right? It's Karenina. You're right.
1: Thank you.
5: Karenina.
1: God.
5: Karenina.
4: That's how Mo would say it. Hey, I'm reading Anna Karenina.
5: Born on this date in 1890. This is right? Wow. Colonel Sanders. Well, he lived a long life. My God.
0: It's
5: he
0: that finger-licking chicken.
5: Wow. And he's the same kind of colonel that Colonel Tom Parker was.
1: A made-up one?
0: And Colonel...
5: yeah, if you're going to make it up...
0: Oh, no. Captain Crunch.
5: If you're going to make it up, wouldn't you go for general? You know. I always thought that about, Colonel Gaddafi.
3: Right.
5: If you're running the country, hey, go for it. But he understood branding. That's why I liked him.
4: That's why I liked Gaddafi. You know what? I kind of don't doubt that you liked him.
5: See,
0: you know, I never did look at the good side of Gaddafi until
5: I think it's important to understand he understood branding.
0: Uh-huh. Yeah.
5: He was Colonel Gaddafi. Then he got really famous. He could have made himself General Gaddafi, but...
0: Yeah. Big Mo.
4: Remember that when the next time the Big Ten comes up, will you?
5: See, same thing.
4: No, you get mad about it.
0: Yeah.
3: So hard to remember what he gets mad
0: you
3: about.
0: You do.
4: I know.
2: It's you can't keep track.
1: God.
0: You're really making me want a cigarette.
1: I know, right? We should all start smoking.
0: Good God.
5: Harlan Sanders.
1: Drink and smoke. He was 90 years old when he died. He died in 1980.
5: He didn't wear a bow tie, right? He wore a...
0: Bolo.
1: Bolo.
5: The bolo.
0: Yeah. Tie one, lose one, bolo.
3: I went to his museum over the summer. Yeah. They had all of his suits, the different versions of his suits on mannequins. Took my picture with one.
4: Nice.
3: Yeah.
5: Who are the bow tie guys? Are there any...
4: Orville Redenbacher was.
5: Yeah. But there used to be Irving R. Levine.
0: Yeah, from NBC News. He wore a bow tie.
5: God, is anybody doing a bow tie thing anymore?
4: There was a sportscaster.
5: There was Senator. Was it Paul Simon?
1: We had a local weather guy that did it. David James.
5: Oh, Pee Wee Herman. But are there any contemporary guys doing the bow tie thing? Tucker Carlson did it for a while.
4: He did. Yeah.
1: What's wrong with it? Why don't somebody should do it?
5: I'm just wondering if anybody's doing it. I don't know. There's usually kind of the one guy that made. Okay, sorry. Back to the Hugh Grant should have gotten an Academy Award for Paddington 2, born in 1960. The great Adam Sandler.
0: Did you say what year was this that he should have won? I need to look up who really won.
5: Paddington 2.
0: Okay.
5: Hugh Grant should have won the Academy. That movie is great, and he's terrific.
0: Okay.
5: Adam Sandler, great comedian.
6: He should have won.
4: Should have won for Uncut Gems.
5: Yeah, he's great. He's probably
6: Hugh Grant for Paddington.
5: He's the only guy who could wear basketball shorts to a funeral and get away with it. Thank you, Adam.
4: Thank you, Adam.
2: Who died?
5: Eric Stone Street. From Modern Family.
1: Modern Family, yeah.
5: Very fine guy, good actor. Cool name. Eric Stone Street. Better than being named like, I'm Ricky Dirt Road.
4: I don't know. I like Ricky Dirt Road.
1: Yeah,
4: Ricky
1: Dirt Road?
5: Okay.
0: That should have been Joe Dirt's name.
5: Ricky Dirt Road.
0: Joe Dirt Road.
5: This is for you, Ms. Hooker. Michael Bublé.
3: Yes.
5: I got a question for you.
3: Yes.
5: He's great. I'm trying to think of the question. Grateful Dead fans are deadheads.
3: Right.
5: Taylor Swift fans are Swifties.
3: Sure.
0: Bubbleheads.
2: There you go.
1: Bubbleheads? Right, is that what you're looking for?
4: Bobbleheads?
3: Bobble. Oh, yeah.
1: Michael Bublé?
5: They're not boobies?
3: Oh.
2: No.
1: Oh.
5: Yes, Bublés? Bubbles? Yeah. Okay. Lastly, happy birthday, Michelle Williams. The actress, Michelle Williams.
0: Oh, not
3: I was going to say, which one? Yeah.
0: First lady? Oh, no, that's not Michelle Williams, is it?
1: No,
0: it's
4: Michelle Williams is a man.
1: Michelle Obama?
5: okay. very helpful. Brokeback Mountain.
3: Right.
5: Greatest Showman. She's great. Well, thank you very much for joining us. Glad you learned a little something there. Leo Tolstoy.
1: You're not a fan, we know.
5: No.
4: You never read a word.
5: Don't have all day. I bluffed my way through that one. Christy, what's coming up in the news?
1: Coming up, we're going to talk about the TSA that pissed you off so badly.
5: Oh.
1: And I hate to even bring it up, but apparently scientists can make concrete with poop. We'll talk about it.
4: Concrete with poop?
3: No.
0: Well, I think
2: we had a whole day without hearing about it.
0: I think the biggest problem would be odor. Get rid of the odor, and I'm sure it would be fine.
5: By definition, a brick mess house.
4: By the way, that's how I got fired from the frozen custard stand.
1: Is it?
0: Is that right?
4: I made a concrete with poop.
5: We're coming right back to the O'Reilly Auto Parts studios. 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
3: Hi.
2: There's Pat Godwin.
4: Hello.
2: Jessica Alsman's here.
5: Hey, Chick.
2: Hey, there's Josh Arnold.
6: Hi.
2: There's Ace Cosby.
7: Hello.
2: I'm Chick, and we forgot, Tom, today is Joe Theismann's birthday.
3: Oh, it is.
2: Yep, and
3: happy
2: hello,
3: birthday,
2: Tom.
3: Joe.
2: All right, happy birthday, Joe Theismann.
6: Birthday, Joe.
1: I'm just excited. You're going to your high school reunion.
2: Uh-huh.
1: This is amazing.
2: What do you mean? I've gone to the 35th and now the 50th. Yeah. I go. I participate.
1: Get there early.
2: I'm difficult.
3: Why?
2: Why is that?
1: Well, I mean, you have to... Handicap parking is going to be...
3: God, you're
1: full.
3: So mean.
5: Oh, jeez.
2: How does he say that seemingly above all of this?
3: I know, right?
4: He's 20 years younger than you.
2: Yeah. I don't understand.
3: Yeah.
5: Chick, are people going to line up to take photos with you?
2: Oh, yeah.
5: Because I would. I'd be like, holy crap, yeah. He's back.
6: Just a 20, step and repeat.
2: 21. Yeah.
6: Stand in front of him.
2: If you don't think I lured my somewhat marginal success over them, you're long mistaken. I can tell you that.
1: You giving a speech?
2: Huh? No speech.
1: There going to be a DJ?
2: I don't know about that. I hope there's a TV, Ohio State and Texas, Saturday night. So that's
4: slow down.

0: Good
1: caveat.
0: Idea.
1: Yeah. Oh. The new program at some U.S. airports will allow eligible TSA pre-check members without plane tickets to pass through security and enter the gate areas. It relieves a tradition of seeing off friends or relatives that disappeared after the September 11th attacks. The program called
2: now,
1: the gate
2: wait a minute. The friends and relatives didn't disappear. Sorry.
1: You wrote it this way, buddy. I'm just reading it.
3: Edit out a couple of them.
1: God.
0: You need maybe a refresher on your grammar and your placement of...
1: Maybe I should have. It's my fault. I should have pre-read that. The program called Gateside by TSA PreCheck is free, but people must apply online 1 to 3 days before their planned visit.
2: I see you on the Gateside.
1: And receive approval before going to the airport. 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
2: It's working
1: to
2: just
1: get.
2: Fine. I don't want everybody out there.
1: Well, it's initially only available at 13 airports, so it's really not going to affect you.
0: No.
2: They're going to try to get it everywhere.
1: They say they're going to try to expand
3: it. We're not even going to notice.
1: No, you're not going to notice.
2: Oh, okay.
0: It gets him all riled, though.
2: How can I make this someone relatable to somebody here? I guess I
0: uh-huh.
2: do. Don't you enjoy the beauty now of being able to drop someone off at the airport and just dump them at the thing and lift their bags up onto the curb and go, see ya?
4: Yeah.
1: You can still do that.
0: Yeah, you can still do that.
2: No, now you're going to have to pull up, park. Okay, I'll walk you to your gate and stand there. And the only good thing about this is I can get my shoes shined, if the shoe shine guy's at the airport still.
1: So this is all because
3: not
1: you...
3: Not flying. You're cluttering up the airport.
1: Yeah, you're the one.
2: No, I'm saying if
0: you're causing a line at the shoe shine place.
2: If they're going to allow people that aren't flying to be in that area, which I think is stupid... I guess I'll be one of them.
3: You can always say, no, I'm not doing that. I'm dropping you off.
1: Yeah.
4: Right.
1: That's all you have to do.
0: An airport run is a big ask anyway.
3: Yeah,
0: so
3: wait
1: what Uber's
0: you,
1: for.
0: You can, yeah, you can, these are your
3: this
0: guidelines,
3: is,
0: your
3: this
0: parameters.
3: This is a false premise anyway.
0: Right. Of course.
3: No one is asking Tom to walk them to the gate.
5: No, they are
3: they
5: not.
3: They can't. I bet you don't even stop the car before they're out.
6: The vacation starts and then you drop them off.
0: Yeah. I want you to take this in the best possible way because I love
1: She's
0: you.
1: She's running
0: but
1: to the gate.
0: You're best in small doses, okay? I can tell you that.
3: Girls, start throwing the bags out the window. We're almost there. Remember, tuck and roll.
2: Now, Christy, are you
6: playing in the mood in the car?
2: Are you going to have to go meet your girls at the airport and be
1: no,
2: at the...
1: No, they
2: Mommy,
1: wouldn't
2: why weren't
1: that.
2: You at the gate?
1: No, they would never expect that. Never.
2: Well,
1: no.
2: I don't know. I just don't see why this is necessary.
0: I bet for 90% of the people, this doesn't change anything at all.
1: No. I think it's changes important them. For kids maybe traveling by
3: right.
1: themselves.
3: Right.
1: Which they can already do. I think there's a special thing for that. But I mean, there are some... maybe if you have an elderly mother... That you want to get on the plane and get her off
4: serving overseas.
3: Hey, Captain, don't fly too carefully.
0: Just keep an eye on her. That's all I'm saying.
2: Do you remember when
0: she said something about a bomb? You might want to zip tie her. That's all I'm saying.
2: I don't know if they still have this, but I remember when I was a kid and you'd be flying and you'd walk by machines that sold life insurance.
0: Oh, yeah.
3: No way.
1: No.
3: Yes. That's amazing. Yeah.
2: Absolutely.
0: Where did those go?
2: Probably. I don't.
0: Because you really could do that.
2: I mean, that you're really playing on people.
4: I think you have the option now when you buy a ticket. Can't you?
1: Well, maybe? That's insurance just for the ticket in case you're, flight, in case you can't make the flight.
2: Oh, wouldn't that be, I'm sure the airlines wouldn't want, if you're buying a ticket at the counter, like it's when you get a rental car, would you like the life insurance in case this one goes down? That would
3: now
2: be,
3: it's $80,000 per eyeball.
2: That'd be a rough sell.
1: Yeah.
2: That would be funny.
1: American Airlines passenger who was restrained in his seat with duct tape after an alleged tirade is now out of a job. That flight bound for Newark was forced to make an emergency landing at Baltimore Washington International Thurgood Marshall Airport. Boy, that's a mouthful. Couldn't I just said BWI? After 67-year-old Lane Arthur Lundeen became belligerent, according to TMZ.
7: Oh, the name is J. Arthur Lundeen.
1: Mr. Lundeen was having a conversation with Rabbi Jonathan Kahn about religion, when suddenly a comment set him off.
7: Don't you find your last name interesting,
1: a fellow
7: Rabbi.
1: Passenger and former law enforcement officer Juan Mieja told ABC News the gentleman behind us started becoming belligerent making derogatory

0: Remarks of the staff of American Airlines and
1: the
0: other passengers.
1: The South will rise again.
0: Racial slurs, vulgar language, and very offensive to women.
2: Yikes.
0: Mr. Lundeen currently faces charges of second-degree assault, disorderly conduct, and has been fired from the Tucson, Arizona Long Realty Company, which was his employer, who was listed as a vice president, broker, and realtor. But they have cut ties.
3: You've seen the pictures of this guy.
0: I have seen the pictures, which leads me to the next story, because we all were talking about this. Flight attendants tell Business Insider duct tape can be used in a pinch when a passenger becomes violent or dangerous.
1: This is what I said.
0: Crews are trained to first to try to calm them.
1: Yes.
0: Verbally.
1: Uh-huh.
0: Then, if that fails, then they can use restraints, including zip ties, flex cuffs, or flux, yeah, or duct tape.
1: You have
0: tape.
1: A pair of flux cuffs there,
3: That sounds really kinky.
0: Flux cuffs, yeah. There's one important rule. Don't tape the passenger to the airplane. But we saw he was taped to the seat.
3: And
0: that's because restraining someone would interfere with the requirement that they have to evacuate an aircraft in 90 seconds.
3: Mm-hmm. And I say leave the guy on board. Let him drown.
4: Wow.
0: Well, it's...
1: Boy. I thought that earlier moment somebody threw an anchor out of the show.
3: No, this guy's a jackass.
1: Of course he is, but...
3: These guys, I don't know. They're all into. He'll get a lawyer. It'll be he was taking prescription drugs and had too much to drink. And he said, "No, he's just a jackass. Don't let him fly again."
0: I doubt he flies American Airlines ever again. But
3: well, at least he got a free hair waxing job on his arms. I can't help but notice the big stripes of hair missing. Well, I was under the executive restraint package that they were using. Coming up, it's going to be sexy time with Allie Breen on a lighter note. But first.
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19: Who's he looking at?
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0: I don't know.
1: Hi, welcome back to the Bob and Tom Show. We're in the O'Reilly Auto Parts Studios. Christy Lee's at the news desk.
0: Hi.
1: There's Pat Godwin.
20: Hey, chick.
1: Jessica Alsman's here.
20: Hello.
1: There's Josh Arnold.
19: Hi there.
1: Ace Cosby.
21: Howdy.
1: Howdy do. And hello, Tom.
3: Hello, Chick McGee.
1: Uh-huh.
3: You got to be excited. The NFL starts this evening.
1: Oh, yeah.
3: It's going to be great. Now, we're going to hook up with Allie Breen. She is in parts unknown. Where are
22: Hi,
3: you,
22: guys.
3: Allie?
22: I'm Florida. In Florida.
3: Oh, this particular camera angle, this looks like some bizarre
0: looks
3: scene
0: like you're being
3: from
0: held hostage somewhere.
3: From a movie.
19: I disagree. You know what? You know what it honestly looks like to
0: what?
19: Me? And I don't mean to be a pervert. Cowgirl.
1: Oh, yeah.
19: Yeah.
1: Yeah, very much so.
19: I mean,
22: I'm coming to you guys straight from doing Cowgirl.
19: It seems to me, it seems to me like you are angled, like you're on top of me looking down.
0: Oh, I see what you're saying.
4: That's the ceiling behind
0: you. You're looking at his feet?
19: No. Look, that's reverse Cowgirl.
3: That's reverse.
19: Oh. Yeah.
22: Oh, yeah, I was thinking reverse, too, actually.
0: So was I, Allie. Sorry.
22: Yeah,
19: no, I wouldn't.
1: Aren't you glad you called?
22: Yes,
3: can you imagine?
19: It looks like she's looking down at us.
3: Can you imagine this discussion on CNN when they have a distinguished, we're joined by Allie Breen. And by the way, is this a cowgirl? Well, that suits
22: That's
3: the topic.
22: That's my dedication to the, sex piece of this bit, is I'm calling straight from cowgirl position.
3: Are you painting the house? Is this another one of those?
22: I'm painting and decorating. And I forgot my tripod, so I just have my camera set up on the table. I know I made you all seasick last week, so I'm trying not to
3: this
22: do that again.
3: This is fine. This is good. Well, let's get to our letters. The way this works is you can reach Allie, Allie Breen, on your favorite social media platform with your love questions, and we're happy to help. What have you got, Allie?
22: Dear Allie, every time my boyfriend Venmo requests me for something, he puts in "for the great sex" in the comment part. It was funny once or twice, but now the joke is so old, and honestly, the sex isn't that great, and I'm tempted to write that.
3: Oh.
22: Do you think that's a fun, funny way to get him to stop and spice things up, or you think I'll just hurt his feelings?
4: I like it.
3: I think I like the idea of responding. I'm not exactly sure what would the funniest thing to say.
1: I don't think people know this about Venmo, and I've done very little of it, but I have done it. And if you don't check the box that says this private transactions, they're all public.
0: Oh, yeah.
1: No matter what you do.
22: It's so weird.
1: They pop up.
22: And people
1: on
22: can
1: everybody.
22: Like your transactions.
1: Yeah,
22: it's the strangest social media form.
3: Why do they do that, by the way?
1: I don't know.
22: I have no idea.
1: But you can check it to make it your transactions private. But if you don't, it's all out there.
3: He says
22: but she could get her friends to comment. She could get them to say, she said it's not that great.
4: That's funny.
3: That's funny. If he didn't press the private,
0: or don't pay him and say it wasn't that great last night. Sorry.
4: So he wants you to pay him.
22: Yeah.
3: So he's Venmoing her money.
22: I think it's a Venmo request. Yeah, every time he Venmo requests. So they have to split some cost.
0: Yeah, he's asking her for money.
3: Oh, I see. Okay.
4: Ugh.
3: Oh, I get. Okay. Well, still, but I think a funny response, I think, is
1: sounds
3: the way to
1: like
3: go.
1: Today's man to me.
0: Yeah.
3: Rather than a serious, I think a funny one is the way to go. That'd be my conclusion. Anybody else?
4: Yeah, you can ask for a refund.
0: Yeah. There you
22: go.
0: I need my money back.
22: Okay. Or Venmo request him that. Yeah, exactly. Actually, you owe me on this one.
4: Yeah.
22: It's not great.
3: Okay. Well, let's get to our next letter. What do we got?
22: Dear Allie, I've been dating a guy who's married and separated for about 6 months. Well, he's been separated for 2 years. Sorry. I'm dating a guy who's married but separated for 6 months. He said he's been off and on separated for 2 years.
1: Oh.
22: We have a really strong connection and fell in love quickly. The other day on Facebook, someone posted pictures of her having a baby shower. Obviously flipped out and confronted my boyfriend, and he said, yes, she got pregnant on an on period before we met, but now he's in love with me, and he was scared to tell me because he thought I'd leave. I want to accept this, but my friend says, well, if he lied about this, he's going to be okay lying about a lot of other stuff.
19: A friend.
22: Also, that changes the future pretty profoundly, but I still really do love him. I'm very torn on what to do here.
4: It's been six months. How are you so in love after 6 months? It's a honeymoon. Everything's perfect.
22: Honeymoon period.
0: Right.
4: Just give it more time. Right?
3: The good news is he can get you pregnant.
0: Yeah.
3: You got that? You know, got that going.
0: Yeah. Man. He's not over her. There, no.
4: He's
0: no,
4: got to be really involved. No.
3: What's the old song? She's, but she's under him. What is the?
22: Yeah.
0: Yeah. Dua Lipa.
22: If they're off and on enough, and they're on enough to get her pregnant on an on period, that's pretty.
0: And now he has a baby with her.
4: That wife sounds really smart. Yeah. She got a little trap baby.
0: Trap baby.
4: They work. By the way.
3: Okay. We have no answers for this one either. Let's move on. What do you got, Allie?
22: Dear Allie, my boyfriend inherited his house from his grandmother. And my lease is just up, so we decided I'd move in with him. I assumed I'd be splitting all the expenses, obviously, but now he's saying that I should pay rent to him as well, just what I was paying before. I got insulted, saying he's really looking for a roommate to make money off of, and he said that both of us should contribute. But to me, that's just me contributing to him. Am I right here?
0: Well, is the house paid off?
22: Yeah, it sounds like it. It sounds like she didn't say it explicitly, but that's what it sounds like.
3: Yeah,
0: Yeah, then if the house is paid off, she should just split expenses. She shouldn't have to pay rent, right?
22: Yeah.
19: He's not a landlord.
0: Right.
4: Oh, my
22: God. Trying to be her landlord. Like, she's right. He's looking for someone to rent a room,
0: well, then find a roommate and I'll keep my apartment is what I'd tell him.
4: Yeah, especially if you're paying the same.
0: Yeah. No.
3: Yeah. This seems a little bit chintzy.
19: Yes.
0: Yeah.
3: Although you go back to the first letter, she should charge him for relations every evening. Yeah. By the way, here's the $1,000 for rent. By the way, that thing I just did, that's $850.
22: So here's your balance.
3: Okay. This is another loser. Okay, let's move on. What do you got, Allie?
22: Dear Allie, two of my best friends got married recently, second marriage for both of them, and I know for a fact that the bride hooked up with a guy the night before their wedding. He said it was her last hurrah, it's never going to happen again, but I don't think that's going to be the case. Would you warn him? He's honestly like a brother to me.
4: Gosh.
19: I kind of need to know if the letter writer is female or male.
4: Why? Why would that matter?
22: Letter writer is female.
19: Okay.
22: Wait, what's the difference, Josh? What would be the difference in advice if it was a male?
19: I think a female would be quicker to say she's going to do it again than a male would.
0: Okay.
22: Oh, so you believe that it was her last hurrah?
19: Yes.
22: Yeah, I don't. You're right.
3: I don't either.
0: You don't?
19: I know, but you guys are all cynics.
3: Yeah, well, yeah. I've been around the block a couple times.
19: Well, no, I would say your experiences are unique.
4: So it was okay for her to bang one out like right before and just get it out of her
22: system?
4: The
22: night before. Yeah.
19: No. I'm not defending that behavior, but I think there is a chance
1: it's certainly possible it was at last.
19: Yeah.
3: Yeah. No way.
4: I want to know who she banged.
22: I don't think so either. Yeah. If the night before you should be so excited about the wedding,
3: she's a whore.
22: This
3: girl's a round heeled strumpet. Okay. Next.
1: Boy, nobody throws out the names like you do.
0: We are so quick to judge.
3: That's what we're supposed to do here.
22: Dear Allie, I went on a date the other night, and the girl showed up with red wine teeth and one of her friends.
1: Wait a minute, showed up with what?
0: Red wine teeth, which means she
22: brought a friend with her.
19: Well, what is funny about that is you don't always get red wine teeth from one glass of red wine.
0: No,
19: right. That's what's funny.
1: Yeah,
5: showed up day drunk.
1: That's like a couple bottles, right?
19: Yeah.
5: And a friend.
0: And a friend.
3: Does the letter continue? I mean, that's enough already.
1: Yeah, this could be horrible, or this could be the best night of his life. I'm not sure.
22: Honestly, this could end in a fun... No, so we all just shared some apps and actually had a really fun time, so I asked her out on another date. Then the same thing happened with a different friend. My buddy said, hey, this girl's just using you for food, obviously. And she said, no, this is how she gets comfortable with somebody. Who's right here? Should I try one more time or cut off the feed bag?
3: Oh, I think I'd go for one more time. I'd go for a one more time. This
0: Heck
3: sounds.
0: Yeah.
1: I would too, just because I'd be curious. Want to see how it. I mean, I'd be laughing during the whole thing. Yeah. Shows up drunk again with a friend.
3: That is so.
4: It's a different friend the second time. So it was like, does she not have her license? Like,
0: Yeah, that's, maybe
22: she DUI. Maybe that's him. Maybe she has a DUI. She needs someone to good call, Jess. That
3: yeah, could be. Sounds like a fun gal.
22: Also, I will say, if they're just ordering like nachos and wings, who cares? It's not like she's trying to make him buy right. another, you a know, five-course meal. Meal for yeah, a friend. Right. Totally.
3: And maybe she just is uncomfortable. I mean, I can see being uncomfortable. And
19: I just, you know, you would think. Ideally, she would go, hey, before the date, I just want you to know I'd like to bring somebody else because I have comfort issues with her instead of just showing up hammered. And but she doesn't sound, I mean, I don't know. It doesn't sound terrible. I'm with Chick. For curiosity's sake, do it again.
0: Let us know how it goes.
3: Yeah, we've
0: solved
3: that.
0: Yeah, we're interested.
3: Okay, let's move forward here. We are speaking with Allie Breen. She's making a rare appearance in the continental United States. She is a resident of this country, but she's quite the traveler. You can reach her Allibreen. Are you going back to Switzerland, London? Or England or Paris anytime soon?
22: Not till the end of the month. So he'll be coming here for about a week, and so I'm in New York for a little period, which will be great.
19: Oh, nice.
3: Okay, good.
22: Yeah.
19: And it is good that he doesn't visit during your little period.
8: Yeah.
20: You gotta plan that out.
19: Right, yeah, you want to make sure.
22: Plan that.
3: You don't want him to wake up thinking he's in Japan.
0: Oh, jeez, Tom.
22: Oh, God.
0: God.
1: You're
3: the old Japanese flag. I'm sorry, Allie.
1: Hey, you felt the need to explain it.
0: 40 years.
22: Yes.
0: I've heard that.
22: He spelled that one out for us.
0: Yeah.
3: You're welcome.
0: Yeah.
3: Oh, I know you're welcome. Let's get to our next letter, Allie. What do you got?
1: That's what I said.
22: Dear Allie, me and my boyfriend do location sharing with each other, and occasionally it looks like he just shuts off his phone, although he says that's probably when he's out of service. That seems pretty suspicious to me. What do you think?
3: If you're out of service,
19: about you and your problems.
3: If you're out of service in today's world, you are cheating.
0: You are cheating.
20: He's going through a tunnel.
3: Yeah, you can be in the most obscure spots on earth right now, and you're getting 5 bars.
0: Whoa.
3: Yeah, this guy's
1: look, you can hire a private investigator, but it's best just to get out now.
19: You know, he really should, if he is lying about this, he should get specific, because she needs to hear where he is out of service. Like Tom said, that is what are you a sewer worker
20: 20 years ago?
1: Unless his commute is to Papua New Guinea, I don't think
19: I don't know what.
22: They have internet in the Amazon right now. It's
3: yeah.
22: Okay. But also, couples who need to location share with each other.
0: Yeah, that's crazy.
22: It's also weird. Yeah.
0: You have trust issues already.
4: I'd only do it if I'm traveling, like going someplace, you know.
22: By yourself or something that you want. Yeah,
4: just in case.
3: Allie, I didn't even know what it was. I still don't even know how to activate it, but there was a period of time fairly recently when I was not allowed to drive. What happened to me again? I'd had surgery.
1: Someone rushed up to you and hit you in the face?
3: It
1: seemed like for no reason.
3: I'd had relatively minor surgery. I wasn't supposed to be driving. And my daughter, Finn, comes home and she goes, "You were driving today, weren't you, Daddy?"
0: Oh.
3: What are you talking about?
19: What are you talking about? I lied to his own daughter.
3: She goes,
1: I got
3: tell.
1: Nothing to say. You talk to my lawyer.
3: I can tell you went to your favorite coffee shop. Like, how do you know that?
1: What the hell's going on here?
3: Because I was looking at your whatever it's
1: called. I'm not going to come home and get
0: location services.
3: Location services. My 13-year-old daughter was monitoring me. Catching me getting coffee in the middle of it. It's a 2-mile drive.
0: I turn mine off. I don't want. No, people don't need to know where I am.
3: Who cares?
22: I don't even know if mine's on or off.
1: Yeah, why
22: actually?
1: Should people know where I am when I don't know where I am?
0: Yeah.
1: What about that? Care.
3: So in this guy definitely is turning it off.
19: Allie, if your boyfriend asked you to turn it on, would you?
22: Yeah, sure.
19: Nothing to hide.
0: Yeah, I think too.
22: Well, nothing to hide, but I think I would be like, but also why, like, you clearly don't trust me, so we should probably have a bigger conversation about this, but
19: how can I reassure you? Something's not right.
0: Turn it off because it drains your battery quicker. That's one of the big reasons.
3: Ellie, the way you trap.
22: She just gave everyone an excuse to watch their location services
4: turned
22: off.
4: Your phone dies, I'm out of service.
0: Yeah.
3: Okay, we have time for one more letter, Ellie. What have you got?
22: Dear Allie, I am in couples therapy with my husband by my choice, and our female therapist always seems to agree with him. I know you guys are going to say I'm crazy for saying this, but I feel like they're flirting right in front of me. She's like 25 and she laughs way too hard at his dumb jokes. And he didn't even want to go to therapy and now he loves it. It's making things worse. We need to get a therapist.
3: I can answer this one real quick. Activate location services. Yeah, whatever the hell it's called.
1: Oh, yeah, he's banging her.
3: Yeah, yeah, this guy's banging Dr. Love, whatever her name is.
1: That's right.
0: Oh, man. Oh, boy.
19: Why are you not bringing this up as it's happening? I mean, that's how therapy works. You got to mention it to them.
22: But she probably knows she sounds crazy. She's like, why are you flirting with my husband? And she's like, wait, I'm just trying to do what therapists do and talk to him.
19: Well, then she'll have an answer. But because this letter writer does not sound unreasonable or crazy to me. Does it, right?
4: Oh, no, he's insecure.
19: Yeah.
4: She's 100% insecure. It's a very young therapist. Probably, well, you said 25.
19: She even said, hey, look, I know this can sound crazy, which tells me she's aware of that sort of thing and isn't.
1: If your therapist doesn't look like Sigmund Freud, you shouldn't be seeing them in the first place. That's a good therapist.
0: You're going to take marriage advice like from a 25-year-old?
22: Yeah. That is a good point. I didn't even think about that part of it. What life experience.
0: Yeah. All right. Well, good luck.
22: And I bet, well, the thing is, guys are usually the ones who interpret women being nice as flirting. It's funny the girl is interpreting that, because I doubt the therapist is flirting. You think she actually might be, Josh?
19: No. If she is, that is
0: unethical as hell.
19: She's in the wrong profession for sure.
3: That or this guy is just super hot.
19: Yeah, this guy could be charming as all get out.
1: Maybe she's doing it to try to draw something out of the two of them.
19: That's risky business.
1: Yeah. Let's see how this goes.
3: Yeah. Well, I think we've done enough damage today. Allie, good luck with your, are you in Kissimmee?
22: No, right by there, Ocala.
3: Ocala? Okay.
0: Horse country.
22: Yeah, it's like the equestrian area, closest to Disney. Yeah.
3: Okay, well, have a good painting day.
22: Yes, thank you so much.
3: And we'll look forward to talking to you next week. Thanks very much.
0: Bye, Allie.
19: Thank you, Allie.
22: Thank you. Bye, guys.
19: Bye.
3: Okay, right now I want to talk about weight loss injections. 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But if you're not interested in painful weekly injections, especially with some of the side effects that they may have, check this out. 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
10: 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In Flagstaff today, sunshine for the morning. A mix of sun and clouds this afternoon when there could be a thunderstorm, the high 88. Fair skies tonight, the low 57. Sunshine tomorrow, mixing with clouds, could be an afternoon thunderstorm, the high 88. In Prescott today, mostly sunny, an afternoon thunderstorm risk of 93. Oak Creek today, mostly sunny, an afternoon thunderstorm risk and a high of 93.
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1: Hi.
0: There's Pat Godwin.
2: Hello, Chick.
0: Hey, there's Jessica Alsman.
3: Hey.
0: Hello, Josh Arnold.
4: Hello.
0: There's Ace Cosby.
5: Hello.
0: Hello, and here's Tom.
6: Thank you very much, Chick McGee.
0: Uh-huh.
6: You made your pick for this evening. You want to review that real quick?
0: Seahawks minus the 3 in the hook. Hosting the Patriots tonight on NBC and Peacock.
6: Okay, and this is just a regular pick. This is not a double shock.
0: No,
6: just
0: and you remember the peacock sound.
6: Yeah.
0: That's what they sound like.
6: That's correct.
0: Yeah, that's right.
6: And remember, the male is the peacock. The peahen is the female.
0: Oh peahen. Yeah.
6: And the peacock is the one that has the fancy feathers.
1: Yes.
6: Kind of a little role reversal, I think. Safe to say.
3: Wait, the lady doesn't have the feathers?
1: Not in wildlife.
4: Nope.
1: Not like those big feathers.
0: Here he is. That's a peacock.
6: Yeah.
4: Well, what do you think the joke was that he was laughing so hard?
1: I don't know. What was your joke?
4: Oh, no. Tell that the joke peacock was laughing at so hard.
0: A rabbi and a priest and Muammar Gaddafi walked into a bar. I don't know.
4: The peacock, I'm already laughing. He said.
0: Yeah, I'm already laughing.
6: Very good. We have to check in with a couple quick stories with Christy Lee.
1: Three attendees died during this year's Burning Man Festival in Black Rock City, Nevada.
6: That'll learn them?
4: Is that what you said?
1: That's what he said.
0: They had a lot of trouble getting out again, right?
1: A lot of mud.
0: Yeah.
1: Jerry Allen, Pershing County Sheriff and Coroner, said the festival averages one death a year, but there have now been three confirmed so far.
6: Moving up.
1: Samson Chambi, a man in his mid-50s, experienced a medical emergency.
4: Quite an angle to take.
6: Here's the thing. You shouldn't
1: 60-year-old Craig Mann.
6: You shouldn't be going out to the desert and taking LSD when you're... When you were old enough to hear Lucy in the Sky with Diamonds.
1: You are jumping to conclusions. No one's saying anything about LSD here.
6: What else are they doing out there?
3: Enjoying the music, man.
0: You forgot to say.
1: Yes, there is.
0: Damn hippies.
1: There's music.
6: There's no bands. It's just a bunch of banjo playing hippie freaks taking acid.
0: How are we supposed to take him seriously on other matters?
1: I'm done with that.
0: Thank you, Christy.
4: Christy, you're the right thing. Yeah,
0: you absolutely do.
4: If you have a losing hand, you fold.
1: Fold.
0: Yeah. Exactly. Wait a minute.
4: Go to the concrete.
0: That gives me this opportunity.
7: You ever seen they have one of those days where it just seems like everybody's getting on your case, from your teacher all the way down to your best girlfriend?
4: Isolated.
0: Just the vocal.
7: Let me tell you about it.
0: How about that, Tom? The vocal.
6: I love that song.
0: Just that beautiful vocal.
1: This will make him happy. Scientists in India have found a new use for human waste, making stronger concrete. Researchers turned treated human waste into a substance called biochar.
0: They use the biochar
1: to replace portions of the cement normally used in concrete.
4: And it's out of poop.
1: The so-called poop-crete.
4: Poop-crete.
1: Tom.
0: Give it a try.
1: Shows significant improvements in the concrete.
6: You know something about construction. You, Chick. You talk about a load-bearing wall.
0: Uh-huh.
6: Oh, God. You can always tell when they use this. If you look at, say, a poured concrete wall, and there's corn in it.
4: Alsman. I'll give you that. It took you off guard. So I'll forgive you.
1: It's so silly.
6: Why? Who thought of this?
4: So in India, they're turning poop into concrete?
1: Uh-huh.
4: So... Does that mean the Ganges is going to be a road soon?
6: Well, we had a thing earlier about a similar story that I dug up. Scientists report that human waste can be turned into bricks using biosolids.
4: Talk about an old brick.
6: Yeah.
1: Isn't this the same thing?
6: No, that's concrete. This is a concrete brick company. Concrete's different. They're producing solid bricks using the same similar biosolids.
0: All right.
2: Cue the Commodores.
4: We'll have to see if it works.
6: Talk about your log home.
4: Gross.
6: Putting the ass in asphalt.
1: And from the Bob and Tom Science Desk, it appears having real friends may make you smarter, at least... It appears to be in the case with fish.
0: Fish have friends?
1: According to scientists, fish go to school. Now,
6: hang on a second. This is actually
0: You missed that, Tom.
6: This is really interesting.
0: The fish go to school.
1: Fish that are raised watching videos have smaller brains than fish who have friends. They separated guppies so that one group was shown videos and kept separate from other fish. The other group was allowed to interact with the other fish.
6: So they got a fish, and the fish is either swimming with other fish or just swimming next to a bunch of videos. And the ones that are with the real fish
1: had bigger brains,
6: have larger brains.
4: So is the suggestion then that social media friends and
1: non-interactive screen-based socializing may not actually help you?
4: I feel like we kind of knew that.
0: Yeah,
4: we
1: sure did.
6: So
1: there you go.
6: It's kind of fun.
4: Yeah, it's interesting.
6: Kind of an interesting, interesting study. Now, we appreciate your indulgence today.
0: It was a bumpy ride for all of us. We appreciate it.
6: We had an excellent program. We learned a lot.
1: Yeah, we did.
4: We learned that the value of human life is very, very low in your
0: Some might say microscopic.
4: Right, right.
0: Yeah.
4: In fact,
0: well, that's what they get, I believe.
1: That's what he said.
4: Seems to me that you would prefer more deaths.
0: More than you
1: want everybody at Burning Man to have died.
6: Their numbers are up. What's the hell? Okay, have a good time.
4: That's Tom Bloodlust Griswold.
6: Well, thanks for joining us. These are the O'Reilly Auto Parts Studios. This is the Bob and Tom Show.
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0: Off a tattoo, you start me up in the Rolling Stones, 1981. The Stones reportedly moving ahead with a feature film about the band's history, with Mick, Keith, and Ronnie said to have signed an agreement with U.S. production company 101 Studios last month. The project remains in its early stages, no casting confirmed, and the filmmakers are, I guess, still determining which period of the band's history will form the basis of the story. 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
14: 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Bob and Tom in the morning and 100% pure classic rock all day. In Sedona this afternoon, sunshine and an isolated thunderstorm, the high 94. There tonight, the low 67. Mostly sunny tomorrow, chance of an afternoon thunderstorm, the high 94. Prescott this afternoon, sun, scattered clouds, an isolated thunderstorm cannot be ruled out, the high 93. And in Flagstaff, sun and clouds this afternoon with a thunderstorm in some sections, the high 88.
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0: It's Mackenzie with Supertramp. It's the song that makes sense. It's the logical song.

0: coming off of their second album, 7,800 degrees Fahrenheit, 1985, In and Out of Love. Love that song. It was an emotional night a couple of nights ago for Jon Bon Jovi. His band returning to England's National Stadium. Night one of Bon Jovi's three-night stand at Wembley, offering Jon some redemption. Read more at loudersound.com.
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0: Off of the Black Album, Metallica and The Unforgiven. The song has since spawned two sequels in the form of The Unforgiven 2 from Reload and The Unforgiven 3 from Death Magnetic. It's Mackenzie ready for some football. The NFL regular season officially starts today with the defending Super Bowl champion Seattle Seahawks hosting the Patriots. This is going to be on NBC and Peacock. You've got the Seahawks and Patriots today. 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
1: Time for another round of Who Are You? 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Or are you more of a Tom Petty kind of person? 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

0: Alice in Chains with Man in the Box. Also Aerosmith and Life in the Fast Lane from the Eagles. On a Wednesday today, the NFL season officially begins. Patriots and Seahawks. This season is seeing some record player salaries, too. 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
22: 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In Sedona this afternoon, sunshine and an isolated thunderstorm, the high 94. There tonight, the low 67. Mostly sunny tomorrow, chance of an afternoon thunderstorm, the high 94. Prescott this afternoon, sun, scattered clouds. An isolated thunderstorm cannot be ruled out, the high 93. And in Flagstaff, sun and clouds this afternoon with a thunderstorm in some sections, the high 88.
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0: Def Leppard, who will next be seen playing dates in Mexico and South America starting in October. They just launched a new video series that you can check out. It's Truck Stop Review. 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

0: Long shot from the Marshall Tucker Band, heard it in a love song, and Back in Black from AC/DC. It's AC/DC and Foo Fighters teaming up. Dave Grohl said, welcome to my childhood dream, teaming up to rock St. Louis. 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It's McKenzie. A high school has dismissed their first year head football coach after an 0-3 start that saw the team outscored 166-0. Wow, that's over the course of three games. I can't even begin to do the math to figure that one out, but it's pretty bad. I'm out. Have a great Wednesday.
1: 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White Snake. Here I go again on my own. AC/DC. Van Halen. And this song, Rockin' Northern Arizona. 96.7.

0: And now, dear listener, here's some important information. 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
3: Oh. From the Fox Sports Studios in Los Angeles. 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
4: It was a classic Tuesday that turned into a classic Wednesday at the U.S. Open. Eighth-seeded American Ben Shelton upset second-seed and defending champion Carlos Alcaraz in five sets to advance to the semifinals. Final score 6-7, 6-1, 6-3, 1-6, 7-6. It capped off a crazy day in Queens as the match between Shelton and Alcaraz lasted 4.5 hours and didn't end until past 3:30 in the morning in Queens. Next up for Shelton, fellow American Francis Tiafoe, who won his own five-set match earlier in the day against Alex Mickelson. Dodgers won their sixth straight game, 3-2 victors over the Reds. Diamondbacks won in 11 innings in Kansas City, 5-3. LSU added two final players to its roster, meaning former NFL players Daquan Wright and Xavier Harris have no room to join the Tigers this season. And the NFL season kicks off tonight. Patriots and Seahawks in Seattle at 8:20 Eastern.
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0: Tom Petty and Free Fallin'. And the company that makes the Oura Ring is expected to have an IPO that will value the company at $16 billion for those little rings that tell you you don't sleep very well. Interesting, because my way of judging sleep is I just sleep, and then if I'm going about my day and I'm tired, I think to myself, well, I must not have slept very well. I guess that makes me archaic at this point. I'm like a man from the 1800s because my sleep isn't digital. 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
18: I'm Chief Meteorologist Kevin Williams with your 96.7 The Wolf AccuTrack weather forecast. In Sedona this afternoon, sunshine and an isolated thunderstorm, the high 94. There tonight, the low 67. Mostly sunny tomorrow, chance of an afternoon thunderstorm, the high 94. Prescott this afternoon, sun, scattered clouds. An isolated thunderstorm cannot be ruled out, the high 93. And in Flagstaff, sun and clouds this afternoon with a thunderstorm in some sections, the high 88.
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0: John Mellencamp with Pink Houses on 96.7 The Wolf. And a John Mellencamp musical is getting a world premiere later this month in Maine. 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

0: Guns N' Roses with Hair of the Dog. And Slash of Guns N' Roses now has a snake named after him. So a snake discovered in New Guinea was named after Slash because researchers wanted to honor his support of reptile zoos and museums. Not because it looked like him or anything. Although that would be funny if they found the snake and it was wearing a top hat and they were like, well, we have to call it Slash.
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1: Come here, baby. You know you drive me up a wall, the way you make good for all the nasty tricks you pull. Seems like we're making up more than we're making love. And it always seems you got something on your mind other than me. 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

0: 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Is there now a pill to make you young? 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Who knows if it's real or not? 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I'd settle for a pill that made my scalp younger. Because I'm a bald man now in my 40s. So if I could have a pill that would just target the top of my head, make that about 10 years younger, I'd be happy. 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
20: 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In Sedona this afternoon, sunshine and an isolated thunderstorm, the high 94. Fair tonight, the low 67. Mostly sunny tomorrow, chance of an afternoon thunderstorm, the high 94. Prescott this afternoon, sun, scattered clouds. An isolated thunderstorm cannot be ruled out, the high 93. And in Flagstaff, sun and clouds this afternoon with a thunderstorm in some sections, the high 88.
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0: Hey, it's Dan. Hope you're having a great hump day. Right now we have Fog Hat with Slow Ride.

0: Van Halen with Oh Pretty Woman. And the bad blood between Alex Van Halen and Sammy Hagar seems to still be there. So Van Halen was doing an interview, and he was asked about Sammy Hagar's autobiography. And Van Halen said, "I don't know what he wrote, and I don't want to know. In my opinion, Sammy Hagar is a complete idiot." And then Sammy Hagar responded to that with a post where he said, "This comment and post is so unnecessary at this time in our lives, but I guess the truth hurts sometimes. Peace already." So that was the back and forth there this week.
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2: 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And the tax code is complex and unforgiving. 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

0: Supertramp and give a little bit. And scientists have discovered that rats make a special, specific sound when they're fed chocolate. So they get very, very excited, and they make this sound that you can't hear without special equipment that they only make for chocolate. I think we should turn that into an expression. That's what I think. So if you're really excited about something, you can say, man, I'm more pumped up than a rat with a Hershey bar.
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The

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And in a few minutes, I want to tell you about a legendary guitarist that's showing up in an unexpected place. For right now, it's the Steve Miller Band. We'll take the money and run.

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15: 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I'm Chief Meteorologist Kevin Williams with your 96.7 The Wolf AccuTrack weather. In Sedona this afternoon, sunshine and an isolated thunderstorm, the high 94. There tonight, the low 67. Mostly sunny tomorrow, chance of an afternoon thunderstorm, the high 94. Prescott this afternoon, sun, scattered clouds. An isolated thunderstorm cannot be ruled out, the high 93. And in Flagstaff, sun and clouds this afternoon with a thunderstorm in some sections, the high 88.
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0: Hey, it's Dan. I hope you're having a great Wednesday. Right now we have John Mellencamp. I Need a Lover.

0: Tom Petty and Don't Come Around Here No More. And Oscar-winning documentarian Alex Gibney presented a four-hour Elon Musk documentary at the Venice Film Festival. 4 hours on Elon Musk. I think that's a bit of overkill. I don't need that much Musk. Maybe if you cut it down to the length of a reel online. I'll give you about 75 seconds. Let's just give me the cliff notes here.
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0: Pearl Jam with Daughter on 96.7 The Wolf. And Pearl Jam guitarist Mike McCready will be performing the national anthem before today's NFL season opener, the Patriots at the Seahawks. And then McCready will be performing at halftime with Soundgarden. So the 90s-era grunge scene from Seattle well represented in this game. 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
15: 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In Flagstaff, an isolated thunderstorm early, otherwise fair skies tonight, the low 57, mostly sunny tomorrow, chance of an afternoon thunderstorm, the high 88. In Cottonwood, mainly clear tonight, the low 73, mostly sunny, hot tomorrow, chance of an afternoon thunderstorm, the high 103. And Chino Valley tonight fair, the low 67, mostly sunny tomorrow, chance of an afternoon thunderstorm, the high 93.
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0: Hey, it's Dan. Hope you're having a great hump day. Right now we have the Georgia Satellites. Keep your hands to yourself.

0: Manfred Mann's Earth Band of Blinded by the Light. 70 years ago today was Elvis Presley's first appearance on the Ed Sullivan Show, September 9th, 1956, an appearance that was watched by 60 million people, which is crazy because that would be a huge TV rating now, and there were a lot less people in America back then. That was about 82% of the television audience in 1956. Now, granted, there were a lot less channels to watch back then, but still, could you imagine 82% of the American audience watching anything now?
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0: Pink Floyd with Time. And Netflix has ordered a new adaptation of the novel Lonesome Dove, which was a huge hit when it was turned into a miniseries decades ago. I ordered that novel a couple weeks ago because a lot of people said it was so great, and I thought, I'm going to read it. And then I got the novel and realized it was 900 pages, and I was a little bit daunted, but I still decided to start it a few days back. I got through 19 pages, and I fell asleep. So I'm going to be honest with you. I'm not sure this is happening, but I'm going to keep trying.
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0: Poison with every rose has its thorn. Poison frontman Bret Michaels canceled his remaining concerts for this year after complications from kidney stone surgery, which has me legitimately freaked out over the last few weeks because my father has problems with kidney stones, and that can be hereditary, so now I'm concerned about it. And I read the number one thing you can do is stay hydrated, so I've been compulsively drinking water since I read this Bret Michaels story. I'm probably overhydrated. 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
16: 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I'm Chief Meteorologist Kevin Williams. In Flagstaff, an isolated thunderstorm early. Otherwise, fair skies tonight. The low 57, mostly sunny tomorrow. Chance of an afternoon thunderstorm. The high 88. In Cottonwood, mainly clear tonight. The low 73, mostly sunny. Hot tomorrow. Chance of an afternoon thunderstorm. The high 103. And Chino Valley tonight fair. The low 67, mostly sunny tomorrow. Chance of an afternoon thunderstorm. The high 93.
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0: Van Halen and the Cradle Will Rock. And in the NFL, the Buccaneers and Baker Mayfield agreed to a three-year, $165 million contract extension. Whenever I read about these crazy numbers, I think about the movie Jerry Maguire, which didn't come out in 1932, by the way. It came out about 30 years ago. And the big contract at the end for the Rod Tidwell character was 4 years and $11.2 million. And now Baker Mayfield will make that amount in less than four games.
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